I'm going to be a trouble over here, but I'm not going to be a trouble.

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He is the only deity that we worship. 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
2: you for
0: at
2: the
0: man.
2: That's right.
0: Hallelujah. Amen. As some not pepe. Shabble fraffa fair fair. And young points you see at the man. Amen.
2: Amen.
0: No, dear for you make a sour say, as some panic 2 minutes and young upon Nam so can. Why watching a radio so? Who of you? Who are going to a more? Baby Biara who? Watch Jesus Christ, demon. Mama sem five no obeka say 2 minutes kra eno empire no 1 minute kra amma menam awrade adom a ode adom me ne so ade ne tumi bowura oil na ekura wonsem no se e ka bofra no a ni pedu anyina antwetwe na onye se de wote amen
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2: So what?
0: When he hunzo e.
2: So what?
0: Hallelujah.
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0: Yes.
3: It's answer. Who quite a term 2 weeks ago? You quite a swan. And you saw TV, no? Not Royal TV, and I was so.
2: That's right.
3: And I mean, yeah, would dance, say, I can say, oh, dear dancer, or catch a minimum TV, no? Answer the betraying. Now, the way our opportunity with you about.
2: But with summer, Rabbi.
0: Hallelujah.
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2: Hallelujah.
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2: 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one or the bebefi, to me a dinner, no more semuachinti, at the ojie, and the fahudi, and the brewa moa eti, and nuntini, I come for a mouse, say, nya brenia daji, etiebi, our cassafidiaso, nanyan 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
0: Quesia danenso, a fiano pass 7, a Quesia. We are 12. Yet was some jumedie. A brewer for the so. Now it's here. A home for swan is a sunny out here. Sorry, then pepe. I feel Quesia, then you 6:30. A Quesia 80 be answer. Now at the time with Captain Jesus. Near Chatwakra. A brew. Obet me a review of Facebook. And what Captain Jesus TV. O person so jumedia sling. And I be binye. Now a person who a D for Casa. Fred 0277-23-2774. 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Captain Jesus Prayer House. 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Amen.

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Oh my God. That's right. 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

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Start the day with the Lord. And then a rade, a chassier. Said you my dear one was away. And on a jingle, not catching a Joda Biera copy my fiada. And how much in on 9:04 a.m. on the dot. That time with Captain Jesus Yatanasi. Red Unit TV in your ass. There are some of you rade. I dance the dear rade, nam ni boni, Isaac, who was so hini jimaso. 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I appear, a woman. And I believe yet, and as you say, near Bobo, who can cry, the Achiraman Sana, Urana, I radenam, Nabasa, so a young one, the name century, dear. No. Now what na si Eddie Amaye Abusia Dr. Amuzu any din a meji so anopay e bere na ma ho kwa ma medi dwumadi e ho chiame Pastor Bernard Atnase onu anso no ye Facebook administrator wo hwe mfoni awodo ne edio ma hudo atwagu o media no so eti baby awu obi anapamfo aka nyina so Atnase ya. 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I was here, and I say, I told Safro, sir, and there, Yamidi Fua, a Rade and Namneso, a young one, what the name century, and Yahoo, and what others are, but I boom. 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
0: 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The Sierra de Kela, you know, Hanya Koroko, the Momo, Pope Nola Dolly, within a short time. That time is Jagbanam, your crime, your community, you could call the Captain Jesus Messiah. Abusia, Monday, you are D for Betnas, one on one. Our Domi Piletun, Crampo Puni Mantem Hanomo, now Jennifer Hoodie, and Cosuno. Nora, then we are no more who do I buy it? Hey, Nipana di Aura. One year, if you know, free one man, I said, sister, day. I said, and come up here, Cosworo. And then, yeah, and we can say, my prophet, hello, my prophet, me deep for me and fashion, and you deep for the wine. I wish you a Captain Jesus. Oba, Radia Bassana, Radena Mojeso, Emanianka, Wahuanka, who Germany, Memo, I don't see a Tremian, I'm making you.
1: Hallelujah.
0: O deep for Numa Seminti, Yirabasa, and one on. I don't pay up a pan to set us a Anto. O no, no, be catcher, so deep for catching the basse. What do you call a Radin? Be a nanka, ye failing the visa. Nano Michiano, or say, a bit of fringe at home by any panamas, I didn't hear. Visa nanya maso. Visa is canoe, so no, yes, he and farm mo. So could we hear him millionaire? He and farm ma. I said, yes, so, Abusia. I've also been banning free inside Hobano. No, Rigri, no, Rigri, no, Rigri. Adentia, 5 years, Panyai. Yadia Rimo di Amano. I wish you a cack out in Jesus' word than Sidia. And now, D4 can I stop and he can be a merry. Oh, D. Captain Jesus, whom come watch there. Adolfo Binum said, Captain Jesus near Radena Mudi for so yano. Yen, we can't be abediatro. Yen, we can't be abediatro. Yababediatro. I tell the poor as one people catch us. Say, mammy, 2 hours. Some men knew a deal for Jimahon Koma. Mean church on your maybe our book, me and Emma, and some who do one near dance, the Awadua, Minimono, and wash it. Doctor Amuzu Menso, women are sometimes they are me interview a man for. Radena Modi for Jima so a summer yare a buquine a wasam a quen to a juma. I told the Viana me who be Nase Modi for Vesia interview now, Doctor Muzuiano. Oh, yet the Ama Captain Jesus. Nanso, no, ask your questions now, Obisano. 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I wish you have a Hussein in a Babwa. Near meeting me a Catia Diamo and Opey no, no, sir, and nay, Freddy Aqua in Numaso. Yakukoye offices, Yakukoye Numaso.

0: Captain Jesus, ever boarding. 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About time for the morning, shall say 30 Ghana, 40 Ghana, 50 Ghana, 60 Ghana, 70, 80, 90, 100. Yes, no, ye be. 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Live, I was still you, huh? 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Say, Jum Eda, Eda, Ewa Nirano. 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What can I say?
1: Hallelujah.
0: The Baba Connichani agent, someone who do in a munch the moo at your friend. Oh, it's your beer man and Sanya. The beer away, and she must say a best sponsor. Would you for you may? It's Sabria Papanaka at Nasi. Sabria and Nino Eba Baba Winchain. Aba bechi chiro ure Aba jiwa fri wa mani emu Ukonda ande emu ni adeno Buwebi, buwebi 055 788 24 25. 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
2: Radin Shasia, a ye chumedia strongqua, de bea himanache, ye di free captain Jesus Prayer House. Asia ye, a bra walkers if ye so, a chuda kosifia de bea, Mitchell Mondays to Fridays, a Shasia himanache 4, near the Akuvia 6, weekends, a ye Saturday and Sunday dear, a ye humi de bea yarisa, na a ye special, and tia Shasia himanache 3, de kosi 6.
3: When yankopon di for kesie, our dinner to Ghana, prophet Isaac of Osuhinijima, or nuna yankopon namniso, a ye amwa dear, and in Sanjani, a wonipa brabum, na of. So, actually, a bestie our mining. Papa, it's not your machibia. At the Bible, and the whom conchrom on India, at church, we are say, or the tufu, or the shame crying, now or the shra or crabia or betty, and son, I want to an amon sadan. No, Fredia, and your punk one or the bebefi, to me a dinner, no more semuachinti, at the ojie, and the fahudi, and the brewa moa eti, and nunteni, I come for a mouse, nya brenia daji, etiebi, our cassafidiaso, nanyankopon, yamba toso,
2: Quesia danenso, a fiano past 7, a quesia. 12. 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Fred 0277 232774. 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Captain Jesus Prayer House. 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
0: 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Oh.
1: Na
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1: Captain Jesus honsem.
0: Oh.
1: Se meet ba kokura mpo.
0: Ani o.
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0: Abo.
1: The message you many so was first that's what he said. Technician even when you know cry FM.
0: Yeah, as
1: a mother.
0: Oh, papa.
1: Shranka radio.
0: 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Amen.
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1: Obi oni prophet Jima ofre ne papa. Oh, I know. I said, "Ma, Papa, Ma, Papa, Ma."
0: And then no deceive.
1: And then no deceive.
0: It just say, "Papa, and then no do baby." I say, "Onua, say you onua." Mammy be and I say, Papa, I feel okay. We are now, no, I say, Ma. So we are where Captain Jesus down in the Casaso. Oh, Elfie.
1: And Rano say, a physical animal tour and car course and air question and care physical animal tour.
0: There's
1: a vacancy any pay true fashion. Any pay boo a fashion.
0: Colam penny
1: pay boo fashion.
0: Wow.
1: That's cool for one collar.
0: A kind of
1: one way, Yaria.
0: Oh,
1: Sabby, Yaria boo on my good dam.
0: Jesus.
1: Now, con do a domini.
0: Oh, oh.
1: And ra, and you mre. Omotisia for a boss cutting Jesus Momoso.
0: Mm-hmm.
1: F.
0: Hallelujah.
1: F. Papa.
0: Oh, Radish.
1: Maybe I'm a genuine, I say. Persame, I say. Nyango pon penadi.
0: Nyango pon penadi.
1: Yes.
0: Okay.
1: Mm-hmm.
0: Wow.
1: Okay, kai Psalm 8.
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0: Okay.
1: Nenika e woni pem.
0: Wow.
1: 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Neni jini numem.
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1: na Connor said, "Oh no, young upon a penadia."
0: Papa,
1: then young upon or tree a cramman.
0: Hallelujah.
1: Or she said, "Oh, mamma, she's saying, I'm a tree a crane in our mamma."
0: Amen.
1: And Ramu in a branch of Ibrahim, Cramonin or Baham,
0: Patrani.
1: When you are crying, Yama, honorable.
0: Okay. Okay.
1: Imam.
0: Okay.
1: Happy birthday, Mr. Nene Kasai.
0: Oh wow.
1: Aye.
0: Wow.
1: Omo kasache o menimpa.
0: Oh okay. 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
0: Okay.
1: 30 something.
0: Okay.
1: Yeah.
0: Wow.
1: 36.
0: Okay.
1: Look, 36.
0: Oh, wow.
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0: Number four, Edu, Unyangopo, Unchai, and a Pahima.
1: Hallelujah.
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1: Hallelujah.
0: Amen.
1: 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Bro, for the mood.
0: Doctor Muzu.
1: Yeah, me defo.
0: Say nyango ponwe.
1: Oh.
0: And a prophet. Chima.
1: That's right. That's right.
0: A come from the may we are singing.
1: Amen. Oh. Muntio. 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
0: 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Sebby, oh, young upon, I won't send on so. Now, oh, man, oh, baby, yeah.
1: Well,
0: name a more than yammy as he young upon's why I say. As I did,
1: okay,
0: young upon funny dead you win him. Many persons I was saying, young upon.
1: Okay, yes.
0: Name funny, it be a dead you, whom many persons were. Sebby, and I said, well, Yankopon,
1: wow.
0: And also, no, yes, sir.
1: Okay.
0: Do to me, your name, Freddy, and Yankopon, yes, sir.
1: Any. Okay.
0: Do Cassa, any passe. Ah, where the yammy be nakers?
1: But why, Mooney, dear? Men, Jim, too.
0: And Jim, my own hocra.
1: Hi, Papa.
0: Because,
1: wow.
0: Me cradi ni mi sa ye.
1: Okay.
0: Sa de Psalm 139 mukonomono. David e ka ye na ye. Me cra ni mi sa ye.
1: Hallelujah.
0: Yes, me cra. Sa ni mi dia na ye ma wanwa dodo. Ojuna na minti min kudu.
1: Oh my God.
0: Da go ni mi.
1: Papa da Roma.
0: 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Ye Nyankopon. E na abofo.
1: Okay.
0: E na ye nipa.
1: Okay.
0: And then more babisa. And did not ya dream any young singing, and I said, you knew you could say Yango Pon and above four.
1: Okay,
0: eh?
1: But I knew
0: Yango Pon, body mon. Or sure as a funa, I can't was a mon.
1: Okay.
0: Near friends angels, nay, I am woman tap my album, say, wood tune. Eh?
1: Okay.
0: You were tomb where could damn beer or motte piano. Eh?
1: Okay.
0: And yan in ya, yan, ya draw drotch rayen.
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1: E din.
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0: Yeah.
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1: 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And some abusia papa can you and some mood. 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
1: Yes, one son.
0: Okay. Oh, yes, I'm so. Auntie, any pakraya, said he see prapra, a hona, yen di beer to my yahomas walk a cram.
1: Yeah.
0: Oh, no, bom, what then say? Did di be an answer to your tinning in Andy and you were a fina, or any pans or bran of once ya a copimu womb.
1: Wow.
0: A copimu womb. I'm just saying, when I'm pombedia dance, yes, sir. Yes, sir, se be a nentrie. 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
0: They say, "O giant, and I say, Nigeria, ye cocoon."
1: 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I'm brassy.
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1: 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Major sort yes.
0: Pepe muda hopa.
1: In kinet say, Biana woke up pia ni a bia ya. Wuni mwa.
0: Why a ho who also?
1: I'm a fracket to a cram poo, crum honocra, ewa baby dimiti.
0: That's
1: too bad. Would you uni baby?
0: Hi, papa.
1: Ni a bay and an assemble bem rope whom baby a wuni free inky.
0: Hi. Wow. Wow.
1: I want to me, I did that came. And your brain, you penny, but banner, also.
0: Okay.
1: Nebby, because oh, na nipana, bibi say, and your mamma, yes, yes, ye bear beer, on between you and who send ye, yen pevu, a war baby near the name, uncle Pons, I'm not bemu say, tresse, ye won't yay mu frame, yay ya, netresse, only in yay.
0: Hi, I know very well we are any more.
1: Thank you.
0: Wow.
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1: day.
0: You don't perform also yen if friend in the mania.
1: Sure.
0: To a more yen, I'm saying, I fear so fear so fear so. What do you bonnet? Bonimucra.
1: Sure.
0: Who cried a bonimucra? Yeah, woo woo.
1: Jesus.
0: Nipa, yeah, woo woo, and did them. Ni, and if love will be bring over, yes, now cried the wedding cry. I'm for mumpo. No more, no more dinner, see.
1: A chanampo. Oh my God.
0: But because what you say,
1: Baby Muda Hopa,
0: I can't focus and I saw the Kenny Power won't come.
1: Impatuani,
0: because the Kenny Power won't come, let us say, wouldn't be beer. Or can she see out to Jan?
1: Oh, I always win mass in Patuani. But oh, yeah,
0: Obano Bren wants when Yanko Ponji Shemu could do, sir.
1: Wow,
0: ain't he, sir? Oh, Nina ya mena mwa. More na. I don't know a page out show in Munyamno. More as our home brassian so echo form. And Pembe Briana, a Roman, a soft Roman character soft.
1: Okay.
0: Roman penning four. And a omucha a sebi. And yet, we did to her. But you're
1: a bemuda hope
0: to her no more. Woman soft with ye moony at dinner. Can you know an a year abrofono?
1: Okay.
0: And on just and baby before no so name we are nay ya hobras yes no. And kwon kuduru said ye nabrofuna ye titi won free Italy ni Poland the name. Europe no.
1: Okay.
0: Because
1: well
0: Oshani bro ni said we ye fita. Now hwese omu frang rata de. But what you say?
1: Emuda hopa.
0: Na na ma ye ni ye nsusu se. Say yen sad da form was sad ye bi odo tiem.
1: Okay.
0: Na fa de dru ho. O yes o ben ho kro so. Fa da je. Na mpacho so ati. 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
1: Okay.
0: Ana se ye de na ye yi no. 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Now you perceive the kind, a she and so. Ye dinner soon, a she and so, one and so now, yet day, a roofing one, and a baby,
1: that's so. Okay, okay.
0: Well, no, so for an answer, you're going in. And one, I want to know, oh, Pesa, oh, didn't so. And what kind of no, she and Anka, and when I know your baby, son.
1: Okay.
0: On one chain, so
1: no,
0: so who's that? And son, and quam,
1: okay,
0: and any pants baby would no call a woman to name son, they bet me a ma and quano, a banning, tintamano, and quano, a moor do, Natibiana woman, quam, yano, a chance, eh, or as a mehon can, sebi,
1: the channel,
0: and not toilet and as a baby.
1: Oh, my God,
0: oh, yeah,
1: wow,
0: we are now on one say, hey. Papa, you have ni dressing. If you're not tired, yes, I said, who's it here now? Nothing wrong.
1: Shoot, Papa,
0: shoot, ne, I'm brassy, I'm funny.
1: Oh, my God.
0: Ewinim.
1: Hallelujah.
0: Yammy, a dog.
1: Oh, my God.
0: Yammy, a don't you say?
1: Oh,
0: who preaching it rainy poor? Who didn't want dance it rainy poor? 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
1: Pau.
0: But
1: what you are saying, but you are not from
0: so be baba be a moderate akura or Presbyterian or my presbino a yakasich or no a moderate.
1: Okay, okay,
0: but what you are saying,
1: but muda hope
0: you be who say, yeah, to him, said yeah, to him, no, said uncle Anki to an Indian alien, and a moderate and also, oh, yeah, saying uncle to Jason Yakasan or Yokasa. 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
1: e si you did to myself
0: e se bi bi sa ni ade no obo no no oje ne ho e ba fom
1: okay
0: e wo hu na o ye nso every say o ye presby
1: okay.
0: Ah, San Obey Modrita. I didn't want him. I didn't want him. Only went to tear.
1: Okay.
0: Only Casafa.
1: Okay.
0: Only Mahon Brassier.
1: Hallelujah.
0: And Fahon said you were here.
1: Wow. Doc, I know pay what you are.
0: And Tinyamasumi entity.
1: Entity.
0: Entity.
1: Wow.
0: And do you hear? Churches now, say, make us a mood in Ukraine now. And I'm depressed. I am fat to home.
1: But you
0: want to mean Jim Fuam and Samuda.
1: Okay.
0: Want to mean Jim Fuoma and Samuda.
1: Because
0: a Humbrasian one, ye do a femoine, tea, a Humbrasia, or found Brazil now by a Humbrasia in here. But on your Humbrasia,
1: Papa by a Humbrasia.
0: Yes,
1: Obey a Humbrasia. I want to be my horse.
0: Thank you.
1: Obey a Humbrasini. Wow.
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0: efeke
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1: mi ama sorry
0: ma sorry ma sorry me manno weho
1: mpajwane
0: na ei
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0: ndia busuya nene ya Captain Jesus nyame na me so
1: wow
0: edibaya na mfa ho ene dibia bia promotion yankopon ene dema
1: amen
0: ena ya wadi ya wani panzu utumi eye we should share the code.
1: Okay.
0: Wa high estimate you, huh? Aye, near maybe say, and then Kono be a home to say, Bibi Sani Adi.
1: Wow.
0: To say, one, one, or my ye, Bibi, on bet TV, so now, why I build a kingdom now or choir. 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
0: Yes, we are. Okay, we're John chapter 80. Was some of the money I'm moving money born Sam. 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
1: There will be papa.
0: Who catch that girl to the other seven years old? That's over there. Who papa was the Adi Krum crowd dead because of a way. Hold on, nobody. Hey, where did I software Jew? Who dear? Cross the Adi Boss with her. That's over there, papa was. I'm not going on the other. I am a person over here.
1: Phew.
0: All of you would do for 5 years. You know, you're not a crest. If you send Ukraine anymore. Na so ka tro se mo fu o no ani mo na o ka prince atro de we nyina fara ban ba cho quotation e akura manyi emfi
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0: yeah.
2: I'm your baby, I'm with you.
1: 844.
2: Papa, I'm pastor John chapter 4 and John chapter 8.
0: John 844.
2: Let me show you.
0: Mama, what's your number? 844. Eh? So number don't come in quotation.
1: Okay. Wow.
2: Yes, sir.
1: I'm
2: pastor Johanna, I'm pastor 80. If you're no animal walker, if you saw your trophy
0: 45
2: Maybe
0: I didn't know what to make us as I want to mean to myself. Ese o ya trofo ne akohifo nyina
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1: wow
0: ave pa
1: me
0: ye na 45 ngade mama ya konse na me die sane sa me ka
1: mm
0: okura mi kire mu
2: mo
0: nyi mini ne o so foforo ba
1: mm
0: mm
1: ye wi ase
0: urade na kupon Shankan.
1: Amen.
2: Amen.
0: Why am I sad?
1: Amen.
0: Why am I sad?
1: Oh, I know a thing.
0: Auntie, a dear. Any school from Kumbi, Namenko, I'm a coy, and a quenya be. No, me who say, San and Yami, I am. Sabi, Sammy, mammy, a woman be brie. Me would be an be brie.
1: Okay.
0: Me wo a janum ma be brie. Me free baby. Mia de. And then a man, Kwame Koye, and Yamia Domin Mubro.
1: Hallelujah.
0: Ya dinti, and I'm demi humbe coming nipa. Or nuntin and Yanko Paya, Missa. Send me my womb for Missa. Then show no Jin Yanko Pen William.
1: Wow.
0: Assembling.
1: Hey, Papa.
0: And one of my prophet, Isaac Abrensia, of a sweet nature.
1: Hallelujah.
0: Miss Sora, my cheap beer and as a man castle, I mean, Mandela did domonin, I don't know who we money. Well,
1: Patroni,
0: I say, mean, dear. Now say, I cry for my tearful. When Tiena said, I may canon know.
1: I knew. Oh,
0: well, now who is soon? Oh, I know the old Yaminka said, Dream, but now who is soon?
1: Who is soon?
0: Many a man, yeah, I mean, but what is the way in Kins in the year? Who is
1: soon? And I was a Siana as well.
0: If you cuckoo spider, you cuckoo yourself.
1: You are a castle yourself.
0: Fusiana, Nancy.
1: Who is soon?
0: Hi, F. Matifo.
1: Papa.
0: So, why I'm fine, I said, you're seminal, and I said, you're my name is so can TV are here for. So, why I'm Yanis, sir? Naturally, say,
1: oh,
0: Yamia Babby Show, but when who time a radiate
1: day? Never
0: show.
1: Oh, my God.
0: I no pay me preach every.
1: Papa, no, Dean.
0: I come home, home, which must him.
1: And Paul,
0: hey. Father, Senny.
1: Oh,
0: and ya will bro, who was senor. And a bet throw, a bet to a brabo. Asai.
1: Okay.
0: Enya o ma ho so na be ma wa ya tenti a che obi a. Na emum no. Nye oni padua mfo ni be twakire nipa no.
1: Okay. Okay.
0: Wo hwia be twakire nipa no. Enna be me nipa hu se wo na se so mo ba wo.
1: Okay. Wow. Nenya ahoma so ne ahantan bia.
0: Yes.
1: Wow.
0: Sabi. Yesu sei. O pese o ye o hu bibi na ho ye hu bebre pe. Oh, ban and Colombo, your 2 years near the moon, no moon, Janny.
1: No moon, Janny.
0: Eh, Papa Biba, no, so no, Janny, be baby, because one man, why you?
1: Are you?
0: And why I am a persec, mamma, who you, who need a baby, and who's a wee, who know, but John Colas room. Timofra, and to become mamma, Jane. Can you pass all your boss on your pigeon, and say, and Colin, who knows, sir?
1: Okay.
0: But your dream, who ye?
1: Wow. Wow.
0: Amen, Gasiapa.
1: Amen.
0: Jim Hu Yi.
1: Jim Hu Yi.
0: And to bet me, I a sana on Tessa. Oh, yeah, oh, yeah, artificial. You have found your flowers. Now you have fetch him be a natural chain be beer. And yet, the for found Tony Beast. And there, and Tatia ever bowing chain.
1: Hey, Baba, any more dancing?
0: I want bowing chain. Is that you knew?
1: Okay.
0: Yeah, ni pana yadi yani huu yekazo huyo bisha huu nyeshi, huu artificial.
1: Artificial ampo.
0: Empty. one way a smell, no.
1: Okay.
0: Anyone one patcho almost sense in behum so.
1: We dear.
0: She knew.
1: Wow.
0: But you have a much as
1: it. Papa Muda Hopa.
0: In Shanka Radi, what?
1: Hallelujah.
0: We any messenger. A radiname so a de Abremen name.
1: Amen.
0: Yanjo.
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0: Na Bible say Emma. Obi mu abranti awe yeno abumfia.
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0: 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And no, no, no, training pack one way. And you bounce any dressing in your answer. So by it, or didn't want to show you my eye anymore. Oh, what are the anocration? Say, I say, BB. But your son, a radish.
1: Oh, my goodness. Yeah, minu ya nom.
0: Sana radetre.
1: Wow.
0: And is a prophet you may preach him with our sister nom.
1: Hmm.
0: Ochre se.
1: Hmm.
0: Ombaswa ochre se. 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
1: Hmm.
0: Ipipi. 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
1: Hmm.
0: Ma hunyefe.
1: Okay.
0: Le mumu.
1: Hmm.
0: Usuba imbe chre se.
1: Hmm.
0: Usuba imbe chre se.
1: Okay. Suba ino.
0: Adie we ino.
1: Hmm.
0: Sa unye hubrasi ni anka unfe nsi uti.
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0: Thank you very much. 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
0: Gana ni bebia.
1: Oh my God.
0: 0555 788 788 2425 and a prophet, you man, I will domipilate two natana ye, Emma Obia, but you and I won't show what that. 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
0: 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Na fi Yesu sa kronfo nti de biara ni ato aso de de. Aloka ye de ato. Asori ni.
1: Seven eight eight two four two five.
0: And then Yami has that number, no? As that number, I wish you a monk or so papa.
1: Tempo.
0: A 0 5 9 0 5 9 8 2 9 8 9 2 0 2 0 9 4 9 4 Doc.
1: Papa.
0: 0 5 9 0 5 5 8 2 9 8 2 9 2 0 0 9 4 9 4 I wish you a pay so catch everything you go on say when you be food in China or Pebira. Now, Jinsan being a year at the chain, I didn't know. Yenam, I had the idea, your warning, your for a ball, and then tin to hustle. 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
1: Hallelujah.
0: Oh. And when you come, sir, what send? 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
1: of
0: qua?
1: Oh.
0: Why we say, Umuni or Kremlin, a veteran, say,
1: fine.
0: 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A bows.
1: Amen.
0: 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You must say, Yammy a kiss.
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0: Two four.
1: Two four.
0: Two five. Two five. Two five. Or more fat telephone to me, your prophet, my number by heart, no more friend. Papa, my compa for any be, papa, my way, papa, my beside any, papa. Just say, Mammy, am I?
2: Everyone,
0: papa, why Casano be and TB, why tremble in each level?
2: Papa,
0: Mammy.
2: Me who a simple minka.
0: Unka.
2: Papa, words no. Me see free who are. The best mechanic in Nicampia. Papa, free timer.
0: And on a name you may yet. Manwe into minka.
1: Hallelujah.
0: And wait into minka. Or duma. Onya mi di ajare wono
1: oh.
0: Papa manu wei into me.
1: Hallelujah.
0: Yeah.
2: Yes, sir.
0: Yes, and one of my 12
2: Papa, Papa Noah.
0: Yes.
2: Now, Yana. Nancy, dear me day, me won a bow, Namiti, and Cheshire, Papa, my tea, Peter, say, because Papa, no, now you see, Peter, the audio cook, now the yes will be born one, not Peter, how much a kind. Papa, say, a young man, ye share, me share. Mean to me, who's any a men presenting or maybe a nipper be any acquaintance, say, on fray, or radio soon coming. I'm sure be no cassa be ne omone ye beer. Not just a bit of a
0: partner, and I will soon know the
2: money nipper money no cassa.
1: Sure.
2: Yeah, not Missy, ain't in a Peter. Papa. And Ra. Nkrofo bo ya baso juma fwa ba yenya kwenya o unche.
0: Yeah.
2: Eya nomba enwa papa bi dia oka eno besi ne. A ringi wo mitima.
0: Yeah.
2: Se me me ne juma efwa eno disa juma we ino.
0: Yeah.
2: O se nipa yene ne nam nti dachi si tu omu fwa mbiti.
0: Yeah.
2: Sa femno.
0: Yes.
2: Sa femno.
0: Yes.
2: Papa.
0: Yes.
2: But yeah, me person make us say nipa be hu na nyamia kwan no. Eya nyo obi ana onya ba papa free time am connect radio be sin de no. Ma so makuma mwa be bia me ko bia no chese me say e die be ni. 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
0: There
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0: yes Munim said in Yametifa Prophet Jimasunti. Odifo Bay Juman, a sa to Mudin, 200 gun and 100 de Bushia. Na, the Jumadian equivia, ya. Oniva Bakwa Buffer Bay and nine. When Yatis a Prophet Jimacasap and was sad in a year, dear Abba. A Pamachuan, a Monday, Yadia Tetimo.
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0: O the Catcher Radices and our chimuning in Ampus, a bibinti, Namania for rea. 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
0: 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And this abbey, you, one of your mammy mobody.
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0: 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And I mean, most can I'm the banny dinami bodin.
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0: 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Davis.
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4: kile tu. 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

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Our plan B 104.5 FM. 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
1: So any anope yamati for you na chen. Good morning. 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I was semi-final. Yeah, Ebema eti for Shannon. So send me no case. 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
2: For me, I just wanted to be the first captain to qualify U17 today. World Cup after the hour ban. So I wanted to make history with my players. So Alhamdulillah for the result we've gotten. Before we started the penalty, we have been learning penalties in training. So me, I knew we would win. When she saved the first penalty and they said it's cancelled, or I still have the morale.
1: Wei ene zama Ghana abaywa anidine aye Wahab wona ye captain Edema Ghana under 17 e ma team no ye de hunsem e ma team for nano Accra Sports Stadium aye Saturday twa mu eno mne Senegal edishe so 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
3: Indeed, as we as youth coaches, we saw that they did well when it comes to their level. Many people see our players like they are professional players. That's a young. Sometimes they get onto the pitch and then some anxiety and then other emotions get to them and then pressure of the game could just let the player go out because she's off her age. Her age counts too. So we believe that what happened on the pitch was best from us, and then they did well because they fought their way. We were down by a goal. We could equalize the goal, and then we still make sure that we fought very well to make sure that we were not beaten on the pitch. First of all, when we were appointed, we had a very crucial meeting, making sure that we outline our cost, focus, and our commitment level to the those who have appointed us, and our commitment level to Ghana as whole. We were banned, and we're coming back. What are we going to do? We need to make sure that things like that don't happen. Make sure that we get Ghana back to World Cup stage when it comes to U17. So we were keeping ourselves in line, making sure that we don't do any mistake when it comes to age, cheating and other things, to make sure that we do the right thing and then get Ghana back as the nation, and those who have given us this opportunity trust us more and then keep us going. So inshallah, we did it, and with the support of the whole Ghana.
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4: All Stars Festival a year football game be a to da na abrante no ebai ebe jina mu esia kan edema one of the teams na performance accordingly no na e Ghana former man as abrante walk up no yan fananko bi enti e bisa ne say football career na nkasa say say e dia na o ka kire Ghana fo.
5: I had fun, we all had fun, you know. It's a form of unity. I got to see like my old colleagues or my old teammates, and it's a fun game, so like, yeah, it's very, very amazing, you know, yeah. You know, so like, you guys should expect more, like, I'm gonna give my best to the like coming season, so like, yeah.
1: We and in Sema Phyllis Afina Jai, Eddie Tuja, University of Ghana Sports Stadium, and our ultimate Jumedino Echo, Sona Abdul Fatau Isahaku, we see a kind Edema Lester Bubukuno, one no Unya Kwanya Echo or Kapunibi, one also Ebobi, or no so Yenin Dinkomo, Yente Rodi Tuja.
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7: 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You know, we are just here to have fun and to just show love for our country and the people because. We always get the support from outside, you know, what we are playing. And it's good to always come back to see the people, to have fun. I just say it was a fun game, but I really loved it. And it's something that we do every year. And I just want to say thank you to everyone for coming. And I hope next year those people who are not free will come so we make it more fun. So, I think that today is just for the game. No.
1: We are
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8: Two good years together in Dortmund, so we keep in touch and everything, and he's such a good guy. I've said it so many times. We had so much fun together. So and I'm not surprised that he scores 2 goals today and performs the way he does. The only thing is that he gets sometimes I think he gets a bit too much of critic because. He don't score enough goals or whatever it is, and I think he don't really deserve it because I think he's one of the best in the world, and he's a midfielder. He still scores goals. He still managed to dribble every single player on the field. So it's just praise for Jude. I think he's unbelievable, and England is lucky. Madrid is lucky because
1: way and in summer, Erling Haaland. Norway, what they are to do, and the fire, Bobo Kono, and our Jude, a Bellingham, who are your own sem, Emma, a tier four, and so our honor. I personally, Yanko Tier Jude Bellingham, a man of the match of the day, a bra, a England in Norway, a boy in the Unia, sir, Abbas Bodiano, or Tresa, now Kinina, now Utimisa, or yellow card Baco, ah, say, match of Norway, Ebebono, so Unia D, a yellow card, Nasa England, Unia, semi final, no crano. Oh, Timmy Mo, and T. Osina Okin, before I said, Woman in Norway, ever be bono, Unipa or Shane in crime, pa, Jude, or say, I had a mammy, was sent on any cassa, was so on Hanano Cassa ye, or Cotacle on to the Boise. Now, Jiddy, my papa said, and Norway, and Afi, England, dear, or no, or Beshine, and to make sure, say, Uncle Koji, yellow card, ma, semi final, Wakakulusu, or Kabika, young Koti, and Samadi Tuga.
6: Week to watch my language, watch my tackles, watch my face, watch my emotions. So yeah, I think she drilled it into me all week about being careful of that yellow card. And to be honest, when you play the right way, and credit to the referee, it was class. He still let you communicate in a respectful way. A lot of referees don't let you do that. So I think when I get the balance right, and as a referee is willing to listen, it makes it a lot easier. And in the end, it was just a really well competed game of football. And yeah, look.
1: Way and in some aye abranteno ade atuja nane krakrano and a captain Edema Buboko no England aye hurricane what also Ediwese and so episode
9: one the morning after another big England win through to the semi-finals couldn't be prouder of the team. I mean that was a tough game against a really good side. Was hot, was humid, was a real battle. The boys had to dig deep again and find something deep within to get us through, and that's what football's all about. It's not always pretty, but we found a way. So yeah, another one for the memory books. Being there in the stadium with the fans after those special feelings, special memories that will stay with us forever. But yeah, as we know, football turns around quick. The semi-finals in a few days against Argentina will be a really special game, another tough game. But yeah, we recover now, we get ready, and can't wait to be back out there with the boys.
1: Way and in summer hurricane, the champion mine, Obesha was here, Pine na Atanakasa, Usia Kanedema, Bayan Bobokuno, Wanoa, and Oya Captain Edema, the three Lions of England. I just say, what is them common on so Eddie Eba, Natau, Uko Piemo, Ew Kenya, Omopimia Legneba, Neviano, Gomahia, and Ejie, na player, or born Homo Dimpa, Enoch Morrison, Oya Ganani, Omatono, Meno Kase, Omatono, Echo, Oya Libya, Wakwako sign, Eddie Ama, Eye. Marik Bubukunu Ewo Libya from Goma here. Yeruhunsem Emma Etifo Enina and so Ewoho. Now Urem Ewo other stories are. Now Yenko Piemu Ewo tennis. 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
1: Way and in some aye Alexander aye Zverev na utimisa obo aye Jannik abaso oye juma pa ose se said watching a channel and the onyana down for bium is answer utimisa washenu emma aye na yapa yere won 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
11: All right, so there is a good news for y'all. 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I mean, oye gospel artist, oye reggae dancehall artist, oye high life artist, oye hip life artist, oye afrobeat artist. 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

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So now, Shannon Swam said, and sending you on a making kind of free. www.planpfmonline.com www.planpfmonline.com Hona no pemeki kansim na telen na kesi nyina dia free dia mawa medisipe yadi ewe mbobre such and church and opedia nsa sumono yade betu asu nte ubokra temu seme na mkwansu eba trending today yade betu asu kama kama fefefe I am a baby. Now, this year, a Freddy can be doing come up. And more, when your Freddy can move, and come on, wait me up, as watch your wife. And wait, your man, your phobia, your mutti, and a pencil, my debut simply, and a password. Then you write me a boo boo. Now, Shannon's mom said, no, to pop on, ma, at your night, Enuma. Fred tossed me, no, mess, I'm a quenya beam. I'm a and some any and penny for baby boo boo. Also, Frabas one went to match your game. Wait me, Queen Manisa. A bon on crab so strong. I'm a Yansa Puffy, you better not to us. It's media back up Rabu Munsem. A new man Munsem. If you film them, the uncle Tibia. Now the other two brand out of Banua. The motto almost be Jam Marcus and Babo Aquem. A senator bed uncle. Good Yamu confounded by Sinkunya. Now the Akoma proper chick. Come and come off a fair fair. Etime edia mai no mi no mbesoro so ma kofia nene na pamfo so ade nyompa kasade aje otata dia fri enyuma mu akopim ofifim enja busua shansuma mi se efri sabra ko bisade bechi biem no P104.5 abusua ye 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

And channel pension for Nancy Nibima Information Center, Saja Penny, San Opey, a mobile trade, Jumain, and Quabum, come up at me, Eddie, Amayan. Ken Information Center, no pay. A woo, you be and crampum punimantem. Mr. Garlic Information Center. A woo, Kojo, Ashon, Ama, Samai, and crampum punimantem, and no pay. Yet, Chomunina, Mr. Garlic, and no pay, Machiopa. Mama Comfort Information Center, Wakakasunanka, and crampum punimantem, and no pay, the Masapan. Billy Kills Wessels and Information Center, Wakakope. Pay a quotation number 2 and pay Nasian B. Ayamodia Prophet Agrippa Information Center was Zeno and Crampum Punimantem and pay the Munina say Authority of God Information Center Jumakuba and Fimfimantem Central Region and pay a church Munina Mama Millicent Information Center wo teacher Mante. Our Pier Mantem, Eastern Region, Yadamas and Opey. Yes, more information center, Wumfimfi Mantem, Central Region, and Opey, Nasipisi Amodia. But Dusty Ventures Information Center, Wakatamansu New Bridge, and Kraheya Yadamuswasi. July Sound and Information Center, our Bosumasi, a Pier Mantem, Yadamas and Opey. Erico Information Center, our Dukroya Judu. A Piemantem and a promise that I must say. And Tom Achadia and Heba Information Center. A Suboy and a promise that Chamopam. Nyame Petre Information Center. A Jumako of France. Infimantem Central Region. And a Piacham Yachamo. As a PC Amodia Pam. And Chani B and Kumatro Travers and a Pachayang. Eda Muninas Taxi Travers. An open and sinny be a modia pan. Lewin, Lewin, an open mejiao. Upa drivers, an open multi a monster at a master pan. Yango drivers, at a master. Boat drivers, an open and sinny be a modia pan. Yenyan Mamuchi a shame. A quack tintin. Now Bibia Mukasa did a plum B104.5. I say Yamin Shaman Opey. No Yamakasia pan. Kagia drivers and Opey, Anasa riders, Monsieur Chiamopam. 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Apopoya drivers and Opey, Monsieur Damasapan. And I was Union Mamuchu bicycle. I recall Munu Maso, Nabibia Mokasa Fidiano. Tete phone frequency, Muda to plan B104.5. And Opey Chiamunina. Obadi Nisham Nonyam Kassier. And you might see if we evangelist James Entry was say Nyame Kania. And I pay Nyame Kania Nation, Eddie Amani Ma. Evangelist and I pay Bibiano Nambiano over the inch now. No, you can see it. And you may say, I feed you no one and the idea say, oh, who could Primo social media and swap? Be at this, oh, pan. It's evangelist James Entry and I pay a church, oh, pan. Or say Nyame Kania. I'm just gonna pay men for queen so I'm not gonna phone you nothing. I know you are the main compass watching. So let's say waka. I couldn't you muscle. I couldn't be as no. You are very fine. You are the juma dear your father. I didn't know. My men for win to us all. And what's he about to admit this for plan B 104.5?

0: so be this year from BDM menemwa of a coast on ope mechi opa ya min show on your guess here copy phones doctor Lassa and a cake and ope mechi jamopa afeminia ba kubi usu wo come to one sakune taxi rank ana proba di isha no onye ne kesi pa. Same no no. Yes. I feel much your pants, same.
1: Yes, we are in the party. As it's time.
0: I wish you had the idea.
1: Yes, we are
0: the idea. I need that to order.
1: I ready the idea.
0: Kita onsa bosom ne de toso maku maku edu emiensa. 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

No, no, pay Ghana, Mr. Semen Kancho, say, Open your BT, Open your Benom, Open your Becking Kind, Open your Debedo, Ninja B. Ghana, Mr. Pay, and I'll be in your papa, baby, or home. Tim Crabber, tell me, I will need more, ma'am, say, Ghana, Mr. No corner man, or pay. Then your papa, Unsa, a bit me, I can be and so home. Now, dear Chinese. There were no member to say, or man, bar, figure, rice. Some way, and no sooner day. Or my answer on Sabbath, me, I can be a mammy. And what she or more to say, rest time, brown rice. A moon went to the JJ. A banning your no pandia. Pum come, Edda, I say, Chapo. You are pum, the same in your branding. You are digested by digest. On your movie, Apple Pope, Edda, who say, Creed, the Bushian. Men, I'm attacking myself, say, 1 minute. Professor Regional, so be. Central Region. I want so ene Trauma Hospital Junction na ha ene di enhwene mu e mia mia ma boys si ade ma wo ko no ma ye wo pe bia ye wo hia bia na busua nsa ebetimi aka bi enso ho ano pe je no boy na ni panfo en kasa ma ye wa e crowd di aye nko 0206 79 87 23 0206 79 87 23 Ghana, Mr. Say for the unborn generation. Now, for my daughter, my teacher, the dandy, and then Seminole, the boy, she come and come up for fair, at him, dear mouth. Shannon's mom said, and Semina making kind and obey, and you're free. www.bfmonline.com NPP to march to Yoko today over miracles Abuaji's arrest. And Menoka say NPP ama ikunechi ma Aid Edema Doctor Bomia Miracles Abuaji Yoko etmi achireno ama Menoka say watch Yoko akache and I'm so ma

Marcos Abuajetina son perch in the sun in tea and nebutubutu, a jet chia tour, Moko Pimo Yoko Akachi, and Roman Wompen of Wunbe Wune. Still on www.bfmonline.com. Arakos Abuaji arrest set a dangerous precedent. 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Sit on much miracles, Abuajano. Yes, Sabone Pan. And the name. 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

and a constituency election here because we are a big HMA TNT Yan Farm Momo. In Tomuamu Dombotom Sika, if you know Mudin and Omuanka Samusika, and Omudia. Now, almost some of Komujina MPP Amamanazo Article 10. And Omuchima, Yeni, Justin from Ponko Diadi. 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If you Bob Ray, if you are near the Obokra Temps amount to us, yet me up in the Aquaman Opea. I won't call Swan Sam Jumanuswa. And Sana no pay. I'm going to go to the house. 104.5.

0: Penchy Abusia, I'm not so yet. Even Bob Bress, such a church and Opedian Sasumono, Ebet Twasso. I don't buy Cobina, OC, I crado. Channel Pay Macon and Channel Maman, a chairman of Cobba. I don't buy no pen watching. 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
1: Yamia,
0: the Yawako.
1: Now, Chico,
0: yen to us on open. Oh, now, to be a comer. Yeah, be a come on paper.
1: Yeah,
0: come
1: on.
0: So we are, dear, yeah. We are, dear, yeah.
1: We are,
0: dear, yeah.
1: And Ram is there as uncle Petty, be a come and so cranny and even so forth. Oh, but I can cry about
0: my sister. Macacho said, who's a bar, dodge
1: me?
0: Me, I
1: mean, dodge me.
0: It's that the mania bush are penny. Well, your bush are penny, no man. And Tibia, come on. We challenge us on a face. Never happened, never was happening, you know.
1: You met him with that, you will be a cover. Now, what is the ready DH as the DH Shabako for us a cry? Now, you're faster than my young Ponce, what crying soon, I will fear him. 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
2: Your branches. Your branches in
0: Ibiya. 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Doctor. Doctor Alasa.
2: We know so the
0: we be a bear fine. I'm not Tomenkra. But actually, man, Chenenka. But oh, I seem to be a Mibusano. We need to do some Nenediano and Pesametan and Kaonum. No one in the problem, Kakra. To all the year, we be a bear fine.
2: Yes,
0: we be
2: a bear fine.
0: Young trust on a pay.
2: Abusiano pay my Yamama chain, na Yamama Quaba, and Fambla Plan B 104.5 FM or so. 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
0: that's right
3: de bia dreams ni abi no say it me echi
0: si
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0: fantastic
3: you know no pay ade achi de I say asada ne de mo twida mpon kwa me so ahwe so ma ade pa ase achi ana
0: bi
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3: 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Ghana Airport Company Limited. No, somebody in Shewe, A2 JHM said, and Pimpy Omdi, Adibi, and Rekan say, upgrade as new changes be about. And no, to say, who do any good Pimo airport to Terminal 2 and Terminal 3 now. Oh, your passenger, so could Pio over to me, so to me, jar laptops, or bags, and it is a no more bits, who's you, bits major. Oh, yeah, to say, oh, bag man, doing a brow, security screening, not to say. And so I dealt to Miss Obits Major or Bag Man, so I did be a Sisiano Echoguyo and Tifidian, so that they did so also a year to Miss Elections. And I say, about to be a course, so Kakao and Potem be away MPP, I'm about to be a course, so be a BFN Bantama constituency. And on to Miss about to make a course on a Mentimo has PPMO, be a heart, Mumdi Dom Jumani, and I say Echoguye Power and Tifidian, so. Na the HO would be a new system. A branch here for no a catechi, which we say, or no such things about Sabaya saying, or didn't follow for anyone also, and pimpy a pussy. And they trust for also a sanitation once and send me out to fear that I mean, na sanitation away ga East Municipal Assembly, which we say, Biamudio Mujumano, and I Mohammed Beach is a wound to be being who, dear, Mamma, which we say, Mamma, or Pacha. And conform with doom, which is a mass of Bolam Kuka, my manager said, oh, mom, quiet cry, meaning say, oh, be a mint mean chimney, but what is the assembly corner? Tina say, conform with the Jumana, so to me, I shall not say, be a queer and interim domesaka, come, I mean, and no see, I debut him say, eight chugu year and pay. Now, the amid to us, so I to say, to me, for more, be a friend of Choco Galali, and also notice a more dear, almost and be out to judge a mobile for your pie, fun or sanitation, Juma. 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Not to miss a no warehouse or most somebody a munuma go on our warehouse. Not to miss a numa beer items at say flammable, nyoma, alcohol, need ye caca, or it is a warehouse now. To miss a jacotuna warehouse, not to say imprimpy de a ship and ye fidia grow crab. Now, them did trust also a ye galamsi, sense me one, I just say, to miss a pain, penny four, or dish and go up cream. I saw. Juma, we joint, what you say, Juma dear Moody, police for any military for beat himself, Omokabu, Monom, the Monico Pimo, Bia, East Virginia friend, Chibi, what you say, Omudu, Monico Pimo, Bia, Homudi, Omujuma, I dare you, Illigama, and you bet me, Abana, and Swatu, or Mam, Omudu, Monico Pimo, what you say, and Timo, I see, because so am I to be so, it's me, a Cassa, what you say, a branch of Bako, a two, a canna, and Pimpino, another AKB, a government hospital, and also OG. I hear and also, and no. Now, the MD air to us, so and so, and I say, what you say, Jumadina, and no cost on the idea to miss a boy, ye pint, you know, obedience here. Ababa will be a or no, to miss a year, and confound a moye, why 1,300, no, and I you a mono. Yes, HIV, no, you know, aha. Now, Baba, I need the name of two journals, so what you say, what you say, no, can't go for now, more pamo, no, no, and Primpio, no, so I call it test, I say, Bia. And go for 1,300 no more year, and maybe an honor so, honor so, and yeah, a be, you know, honor so, quiet tester. Now, it does no, no, quiet, say, by negative, you know, say, Baba.

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1: 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Now the 2 days she was in Nye and supporting them for an entity and put them. Then they are. The Biabuko ye Abuama or mine, a Muanda Honins to a 2 year, a beans and the Sibium. Like a car maker and Cabayanka every 3 months and 2 months in Biano. Yem were buying and for they've been to I, the Becos Watuaso, I am Sadi and Mano, a Babua Pama, Yukromuati, and Kofaya Lenin to Yibia Assembly. 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
0: I come now? 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No, Freddy can be the SC. Good morning.
2: Morning, sir.
0: If I should dinner, maybe I'll free for a dollar. 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
1: 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Yes, boy, like us. Individual, I said, you know, you know, you know, you know, you know, you know, you know, you know, you know, you know, you know, you know, you know, you know, young people from the Google Man and the Google and that team from the Google. I say, yes, I said, I think the ball and Kobu got a visa. The ball that got a visa and a chair choir here. And you're robbed by nobody in the room, and no man here can you know you who are chills. 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
3: 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No, containers in CC. 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We met Mashada, a son in Ningura, if you feel. 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You and I begin a bontini, you dear Gum, Mr. Kakrame Kanon. 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
1: 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Okay. Or Abo, Tomato.
0: Right.
1: Which I mean, no, and Madame Funa, I will get my woman.
0: Right.
1: Which I mean,
0: right. Madame, an opente, you are Joe Bichem, a social commentator, and an ope, Yatin and Cano. Menoka say, Honorable James Tamaklo, communication officer elect, our Tema West, on the ticket of MPP. Honorable, an ope, me watching.
2: Obidishye Kofi Sechi.
0: Fantastic.
2: What a fantastic Monday morning.
0: That's right. That's right.
2: Obidishye.
0: Yeah.
2: And I paid the ahonfade no echire ni ayoko su ewa dienko. Imudao.
0: That's right.
2: Clear. Se Tema West fo inya GDB ewa omosonfo James Edem Tamaklo mu.
0: That's right.
2: Eni mpini fo aka enrada. Omode MPP juma ye eshe yen sa.
0: That's right.
2: From chairmanship level, cyber communication officer level. 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
0: That's right.
2: Uhu sen ye si kofa ye. 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
0: yeah.
2: Ubeje odie
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2: ubeje odie pa
0: that's right
2: upu umpu ubeje odie
0: ametiasi
2: isansa uwa ha we need to yuma ye ndinja u
0: that's right
2: Meda wasi, no production team yina. Yeah, started yon kufano.
0: Yeah.
2: Ebrafi, mebwa.
0: That's right, yeah.
2: Yibit mi akase, yiti fono, seni umini si aso yon kufano.
0: Yes.
2: 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An overwhelming victory from the people and the delegates of the new patriotic party. 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Why are dear pa? Wama chese. The whole day no won't take one incidence of witime and as what come and I mean timing was be a no a trade and pon kwame nene ye the peace of the Almighty God. So what the one nessa di musu wa ya sanity. Inti no observation I'm here and say it won't say easy for no a ye jumapa. Ne mum no Name answer a woman. And Tipeni Biotim and Apebia, if we the former member of parliament, sir, through the former executive, Yera, Kusipuku Busum Pem Edano, and there were a former chairman.
3: Yeah.
2: And me per se, baby, will be announcing what say. MPP Jumano, a fain or Babe in ye. A son's experience be our Gadabiano. The current chairman, Kelvin Idrisu Ibrahim. Or the Betanichi Emma Yaji Seaton. Madam was saying.
3: Right. And Chabusia, Yira James Tamakwe Danra, election course, so Ewa Tama West, on the ticket of MPP, you know, one year to Abaman, say, communication officer, Edema MPP, Ewa Tama West, about to embezzle us in the attending camp. Now, Anope, yes, I'm not medical, but what did that? Mama, Yira Joe Bichem, as social commentator, Mama Sima, and Kuno, Ewa of Edicano, and Sama. And you know, I am watching for penny at the other 12 concerning, sir. A mofrabical school, you are upon seven baby and no more by than a burden. I just saw at the Amabusiana of his Romano, which him a dumra. See, I see a cool school, you are upon a Yamamodia, a petty Tim of Frano. I will come you swat seven baby schools, you are upon no man can say a cra a new man or most at the babua or man, and yes, on baby, you know, no masaba but dying or mino. Honorable, and then some a motive for Penya King, what you say? No quans one or no?
4: Okay, me that's it. If you say no quans one, you know,
3: that's right.
4: What's your name? Air course who says your school in same one, and yet, it's your pomon ground.
3: Yeah.
4: If it's school, I shall say,
3: from the basis,
4: from the school, I shall say,
3: that's right.
4: It just as a sun brass, a sun yama, a sun brass, a sun yama. As in Yama Airco or say you move as Nagasano, and I'll grant the football put this wrong. Be beyond you when I dream, so copy any honorable Buano, and your neighbor born mine. I dare SS school anymore. Tell me, Mamma says, you're paying for I'm branded 201 sim. My first school, Muda. If you know me, you're paying for and the one way you do my cotton taffy. And so, said by pa, you're better gonna be
3: right.
4: Mimi, sir, Mindu baby. But me mission your course of moon there, and she said, 9 from the nursery to the university. And yet, me man course going to be a but in the me woman move. I'm to my camera someone, a be brave.
3: Okay.
4: It's messy. So, Papa Nakasa, I'm a engine too. Now, I'm paying for my course to be a woman bravo. I'm a bravo, my chef, home, safe home tonight. You're paying for a song, one on me show.
3: Yeah.
4: I'm going to be out of home. Or by the then, I'll call out while I start a year to someone. What's the memory and siano? Memory and siakola.
3: Okay.
4: Now, one siakola, then pan or babayama wa, was some best on me and then on babayamo.
3: Okay.
4: In yan so, attempted dee, or hona mendee, quadanda. I offer our banuquan and to mupuna ba, because Omufa so deep people be our noon. And the messer, you're paying for Omukros education, school, no, or Momma Madame Brafum.
3: Okay.
4: I'm Master Sanyama. And then if you could do university, I say, and of course, why do be a university? Where could your subject be? Obabano, a chopper, not but macho. But in some part, I'm finding a bribing from fake money because you don't me yet that.
3: Okay.
4: Don't me yet.
3: Okay.
4: On any man, you know how and China, Korea, India, Fabesha Ghana, I say, what then sign in your mother's brain? So, basically, 101 will become
5: 104.5.
4: That's
3: right.
4: And then your man,
3: right.
4: That's it.
3: Mr. Meda Sipa, I was Joe Bichem, a social commentator, and an opera, Yatanenka, or Freddy Kano, Honorable, Tamaku, Mabo,
2: be this year, Kufisichi.
3: That's right. That's right.
2: Joe Bichem, watch him a time, pal. Social commentator. Yes, I'm saying, pay it here. Any hobby, the Mifa. Smack a crack, and Cassim B, Asani Ako, topic no Akasa home. Yeah. Ebra Penny, a year Dennis Miracles Abuaji.
3: Okay.
2: Say, what's here? A year Yuku. Ebura, Bibi Ubia, Womkofano.
3: Yeah.
2: Me chese, on the graphic online, Womo chese, Accra International Airport. Ekusiada, 12, 12 July 2026. Wo makwa kwa fa no a wo kubisa na nsemba kwa na mienu bi. 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Mra kwan na mo de na fa so. But then I want to believe say obi de share enya witch hunt. It's an saying them no kasi we declare the intentions of becoming the communications director of the New Patriotic Party at national level. Yempe situation whereby kebi meme kebi a ekos wo yema yi mu no e baba be set say and there yama me communication officer e wo constituency Kumat Setema West a me baba di juma no me be biema no kra na me suru me nim ni awaye is an say news bi ni ho no mo a ama pote ni awaye. But before I speak on any subject, I want to make a certain reference to that incident, you know. Asana medumu sko apemu details, you know. 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
3: That's right.
2: He's a successful academician.
3: That's right.
2: And you know answer no beke bibia fa bibi ho no eye from certain experience in education.
3: That's right.
2: Ena wode kasa wasan so ye peni ewo ye Ghana manti muha ohene mua. 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I was asking you. Nientia messine akaka crafa adrena menin a yehono say. O share education a what ye mean you mwa. Aye the foundation of the human resource. The biamekas asim we say. Say doctor, lawyer, nurse, ubiar biara, police ni bambo fue wagana ha. Womun yina beba be dane bambo fua, womu fa a teacher ni ensim. And that is education. Yeah. It is education, you know. I am going to pay you. And then, and a year creative. Yeah, you are doing a creative doctor.
3: Yeah.
2: But any doctor, you are creative. Sebe, you creative suicide, you serial killer.
3: Yes.
2: Ah, what about the kunkum here at your hospitals?
3: Yeah, yeah.
2: Sebe.
3: Yeah, you might be a year.
2: And you know, see, you know, you need a education system. No, Sebe, one fantasy, you pay more. A nipa and walk a cocoon at a hospital. And you know, where dear, me who send a missy to serve in the but son, a bay, sir, yes, say police ni a boy home buying. You entertain a year education mua. One can say, Nimia deba,
3: yes,
2: and your police ni the baba society. And you know, education a key to nation's development when it comes to human resource. One more year, Juma will buy BIBA. One more far education system. And in your canoe, and say, answer now, Becca say, we my trainer, dear, we real school pong, was so so year Juma wheel. I was set into Tiano fat, the Yonka Quayano.
3: That's right.
2: And you know, observation, no, I chevy in the iron. Timemu fires observation, and
3: that's right.
2: And there you will be your semi furniture engineering, one, ever poly, and so a kunya. Ah, nipa beti nasu wuntu mimbo. 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Bob, I wanted them. A drummer of electrician. Yeah. Emma, wabe ye.
3: Babe,
2: yeah. Bob, no. 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
3: sir we pepper na tie
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5: me just mean your bema.
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5: 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You can't complain.
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3: That's right. Kuju inshira. On the ticket of NDC. 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
5: Me ni kabiri nchakese be kwa ma wetie for ne Ghana for from embrenem bromunya akonya tie. In my power, Moody Bomagan and
3: Fantastic.
5: Again to the president of the land, His Excellency John Dramani Mahama. I, in the last 1 year, 6 months, or Beji Ghana, Bengano, and she shared go up my dim punto in Kanko, and what was so Abre Ghana Funomania in Kanko Mudada sitting again to the housing minister, Honorable Gilbert Meji.
3: That's right.
5: When she did go out to make sure say Ghana yeah housing deficit of over 1.8 million in collaboration with TDC. Or making sure we provide quality and affordable, accessible homes to Ghanaian populace. Well, again, I think the last month or 2 months he had a stakeholder engagement to meet investors to make sure say whether damn yen optimize the potential use of it because it was built for 12 filtration capacity, but currently we are using 8. This year, the Nshiegu are going to make sure say all the 12 are being used to make sure say you're extending water access to people in this country. Again, to the board chairman of Balco, Miami Papa, Ambassador Horace Ni Ayankra. In after his appointment, I mean, he was appointed as board chairman of Baku in the last 1 year. In 2023, Baku bought 5.96 billion at Baku. No, just in 1 year under him as board chairman, no, Baku any investment 3.90 million dollars. So it's all say, Baku is safe under him as the board chairman.
3: Okay,
5: yeah,
3: right. Medas. Now back to our main issue. Sema. Watching, I am waiting for penny. I know so many pa say what you have to a man say, your school, you see a bed, the Indian ye. About franchise, you basic, and could be more school to us, no crown, but school to your pong, and a case will be now a barber than I had this war, and which you may doomra or say education system. No, you didn't know me go on beating your boy, and my etimania or not beating me and your juma or my come movie school to your pono. About and some genus saying,
5: I think, to me, there's nothing wrong with the education system in this country.
4: There's nothing wrong. The orientation of the students, because Obia and Yakunya saw Ko University, Nebotaina, so Obia squats, and why change? And so Obia finished memo. That's our problem in this country. I've been to school, Mako school, Marie, Marie school, no, Mantanas said, Mary Train say, Obia will be a member for me and a sediment, if you get a man. I was able to create employment for myself. And they say, yeah, of course, school, yeah, and friends, she had me so school, yeah, we are the other day. I dream, I will entry me and see, you know, be able to be a good man, I think, say, we are going to always go to school and have this certificate without exhibiting the full potential until your course school.
2: Okay.
4: I will take you, give you an example. Mm-hmm. Ghana, ha, you were in Juman, maybe, but you don't even have to have. School named here to get yourself involved. It's work when you are going there now. We're going into the tertiary education. We're going to the full potential. Ebe baby be a in here education to you know, venture. No, now what to me optimize the full potential of that sector.
2: Okay.
4: But see, I Ghana for Obia we school or university. Even the technical university now, you wanna bringing out the potential, the entrepreneurship potential in students. How many people? I know we are such also key. You have to form such a school. Obia we school, KN UST, UCC, Lagos, because of the name. But they are not thinking of what will happen after some year degree. No.
6: 104.5.
4: So if say yenya ya banase and kola no mu we such as omuko school on besho madrim say, me we school, say that me person men ya until say, ubin pabe from madrim. I think say this unemployment that we are confronted with. As a country, this is better because in Nipa be bread if you know, yes, I said, to me, you know, I'm right, you know, I'm going to say, oh, being fine, me, I made the mean to me, I'm shame, I'm as graduate. So, yes, school, you don't bet so there's so much because you went to the school to get knowledge, you know, your certificate.
0: Who need you, dear sir, and you may be here, school, so I'm so can't be tonight, I done a bed, you know, because I carry come here and such a man, you're maybe to say China. Oh, yeah, on my education system now. A bibiano, there's a review and such a year on curriculum, but yeah, a bayer, a check. Who is an also yeah, bad in the bidimine?
4: No, before I say we'll be rap level 100, you go through orientation, they will tell you, say, no course in the university is what useless. That tells you, say, irrespective of bibia, I'll be fine yourself. Who we are, you don't have to wait for someone to employ before, and yes. I mean, just like I said earlier, even the technical university now, I'm going to give you the technical know-how. How many people enroll? No. Obia pe the big schools, it's all about theory. You know, you ni in your first class, you know, you know, in your first class. But technical was now, ebe ma unimidye in sanu juma. Now, obefia, you don't have to wait for someone to employ you. Ni person enrolling. So yes, I would admit, say be your education system, if you go more of technical, because at the end of the day, we can ask them, say, you go to school, you go to pie chart, and then in fact, you start pie chart, that mean there. Those big
2: Where's Waka?
4: You see the world, massive now, master teacher, but I'm through.
2: Papi.
4: And then I mean, this year.
2: Papi, where's Waka?
4: We should go more practical as a country.
2: Papi, we didn't go, what's okay?
0: You drop a best, you're young for a bang every
4: day. And then I bet soon, I am out there, I will see you. I bet Benson, mosquito night, I am out. So I think say, we should go more practical. If indeed it's a possible crime, at least we should focus more on technical education in this country. Already, we have a lot of universities that they are not associated with what do you call it, technical.
2: Yeah.
4: So going forward as a country, you better build any tertiary university. There should be technical university, not normal university. You see, but at the end of the NDC, but nobody is going to be left out. Internet NDC by Alanchi will be a friend see that. Sabi everything Kolano more university Mr. Before some PM Pono, they have that entrepreneurship mindset, you know, to do something for themselves before they get employed by someone.
2: Branding.
0: Right. Memorinti no.
2: They will have the branding.
0: I am the brand. And to hold wrap up with 30 seconds.
4: Yes. So Ghanaians should know say it's not about say who could school
2: okay.
4: Seven why the certificate, but it's about say I didn't know certificate, you know.
2: Okay.
4: And it shouldn't always be theory. It should be practical at least. Ube finance won ya quenya and quiet more mobile show invest no. One can so get with the and that they don't until.
2: Okay.
4: So that's our opportunity now.
2: Right.
4: So going forward, you should encourage young animals, oh, Legon,
5: kokoye political science, kokoye sociology, kokoye say these jobs, the available jobs that one endorse sao. But let me tell you, so quick Telka University, no kunya shuehunu as a computer engineer. The market are willing to employ even whilst you are in school.
3: Okay.
5: So we should venture into other courses than some of these courses are. It's all about rhetorics, reading. I don't know the Yabesha Yebe, Kenso Biafa Yagman on to say, Biafi Yagman, yes, why are you bedding? I will phone a motor tree or mobile, you remove the uncle's kunus.
3: But that's a pan. But that's Yabusha, could you ensure a greater crack communication team member? 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
6: no kre
3: that's right
6: kre sanitation awo Ghana mea prepare ni yasa sign ni ya ye.
3: Okay.
6: But yes, sanitation is anger san woo. Then we a dying ni petiti morgana as in.
3: Okay.
6: And your environment nya ye womb. Yan sakra pa yan sakra pa because we share ni pass it to morgana ha edin. If I a capital town. Now we call that town's name. In the best penny for no one won't be in senior yazi a dying bare sanitation. Uko show come to two. Living of come to two. Coincide na kwa ye.
7: Hello.
6: Bibian ye. Bibian ye. First na nka e kwen wo mu. Anka at least emu ye. But in the nipa na ye mo. Nti ye besere e wona wo hwe sa nyamanyama no. Se mo maye nzem kada mo mbra kan ya start am ba fo ma. E be kwa kwa kopima ye kunya hwe ye ya ba.
3: Okay.
6: We want some better about what time ye.
3: That's right.
6: Nti ye mbo mozin jo kwata man Newtown. Jo come to one. Yeah, sanitation. Even assembly. Nanka sanka so wono.
3: She
6: near wo nyina. Maza. She stores. Ah, e chat them we sia. Stop up ben the home. Assembly come to me say say ye yi sabia we fi ha. Na ye sit down. Ah, yes stores. A cover roadside ni nyina. Roadside na di fi ba o. So obi pie
3: layout the
6: crown. Layout ni nyina na di fi ba. It's layout and say be yes stores. A cover layout roadside ni nyina. Na ya ye sisi for more with that ties of Aina.
3: Yes. Okay.
6: No, you people so the baby too for ma. I be drink a crack.
3: Yeah.
6: But in yet see, no bia you bia no again.
3: That you are too musa.
6: Oh, on green home because be not for the order and then call them. Call them. Yes, he and set some, but she got a funina. Poko don't go for them.
3: Yeah.
6: And no, now what do you mean yet? Now what do you mean yet? You want to call when you scare a cock to assassins to sit down. Your problem is Abragana.
3: Yeah. Yeah.
6: Yeah. One now, when you scow, I want to talk to us. I see them, but your problem is Abragana. See, on them, this car, you see a broken, so quiny, bibia, quine, and maybe be a sanitation, you better say, Master Pemberry,
3: Madame,
6: and discuss it.
3: That's a point. Jobusia, Jobichem, a social commentator, and the attending canal. Membrano, I won't find champagne 30 minutes. KT, honorable.
7: Obidis, you go visit. Master, sir. 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
3: yeah
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3: abodom pem
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3: so man panichi ma old site na de ene wa
7: ye asembusa
3: okay
7: enye ni o man panika Eti no yehwe bibi yi.
3: Okay.
7: Na mini menu abia me din komo. 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
3: Okay.
7: Ne ya to ni din, ne ya go decoration, ne ya friend park. 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
2: Let's say. NDC four.
3: See minister and say no more.
2: Let's say OBD. OBD. I'm in for 3 minutes in Kenya, America. When we say near Orkan, I believe the action speaks louder than the words. Baby, a Ghana four was see him. Sebe, nipa bear 12 won cry ha. Nipa bear 34. Sebe, one more share one more. There is no price to pay than the loss of lives. And you know, rhetorics, you know, hey, yados. When you want to talk about sanitation now, hey, you know, ma uba be ye this week, next 2 weeks, any epesi yeti. Send ye be ye ati mimfu, ebe sorry so. Emponso no, se o di adia ne ba, di kan ko TFM. Se adia me babe ye dia bua sanitation, no. Hey, you know, ene de den, impuntu ye den, eba. Men say me brain fan comment here about comment. Ni aye here wa Ghana hana meka ho asem. It's about time because you can't say wo ba no the minister of sanitation ah na wo ho mpem bi no. Wo ba be ye fi ho a clear direct policy on sanitation. Whether it was wrong or right. And only a question mark say that so. Na mo mo se anye into wo ye fi ho. Replacement no anything. Last me ko ball ba ku bi so Garrett. Ghana a Greater Accra integration one chesame and also now ho yen peso this is plan B 104 obi di mehiti
3: ba wo sema ba kon
2: ne me pese me kan say en shishye bi num wo ho no mo a apart from sa garidi and sanitation ministry and na wo ho a hwe san sensem yi so no wo ba be ye fi ho wo ba ye no wo de kasan kwa just talks, rhetorics. Yen pesi ebe komu bebrin. Esan se, wamu si rain ye natural disaster. Enti yen somu sa. But there were issues on sanitation, which needed to be fixed. Anka ministry wa hoa. We are going directly to the minister to ask him questions. Okay. Afede mu di enibu eko works and housing minister. So say, wamu si den ewa waterways. Eka hon eson. Nemum, the issues need to be tackled.
3: Right.
2: And not the rhetorics.
3: But that's it. KT, communication officer, the MPP, Tema West. Now, Kujo, in 3 minutes, on sanitation.
8: You know, Mario, who anytime met to say, you and MPP, before they are talking passionately about sanitation in this country, they are the last people they should comment about sanitation.
2: Let's say, young person, from flooding.
3: KT, Michelle. Yanko, Kujo, Yanko.
8: 2019 flooding.
3: Kujo, Kasegwadi.
2: 35, 4 people died.
3: Kujo, flooding. Kujo, Kasegwadi.
8: Check your phone.
3: Kasegu mic.
8: Listen. At first, I never wanted us to do this with politics because hey, Ghana form.
2: Only the engine move on fast from in your statistics.
8: The way you have a phone, you can check. The way you are before they are going about it, no. Omo Maya, Yansu, Yakaka. Were we not in this country when President Akufo-Addo then? I catch you and say he's going to make Accra what the cleanest city in Africa. Yet in 2022, Ghana was ranked Accra was ranked the most polluted city in Africa, in West Africa in 2023. And Akufo-Addo, after his promise, he's going to make what Accra the cleanest
3: former president.
8: Yes,
3: that's right.
2: And that is why I almost reset agenda. They shouldn't be reminding Ghanaians of the things they wanted to reset.
8: After the promise, they brought what you call sanitation ministry. What did the 3C and the Sierra Depa? When President Akufo-Addo himself, an engineer, on the general Doho, HSO, Ahabaya Recreational Center, what happened? Yet, Sisera Dapa be catch fire and sell or the $43 million. You go see on Domo. Who call Dos is here? Do you see or draw? Yet, $43 million. The money was wasted. Now, when you are you are pretending some opposition. I said, I drink now. Yet, Bugana, Hono, Abba Mutrimu. Again, you will chroma. And Dr. Bahamia claims on the Ogana four. Into the day and show turn, I did see pet no shiny boots, kambu, or the corner in Sumo, or Mampene, who a hawa, a woman, who together for you now as a civic responsibility, or be a pioneer engaging in a cleanup exercise for 2 days. Let's say, show better cry now. The car you are recording on the 29th, no. You better call the cry, you're recording in that magnitude. Dr. Baumet's nephew, I catch him before, say, more beer and partake.
0: No,
8: listen, yes, Obimbia and give you orders answer. Where would you be back?
7: No, so Obimbia and give you order.
0: But please.
7: Just no, you are saying that we didn't give her the direct order. There are people should partake.
0: Allow me. I'm making kind of say, was the MP before you M to move on ten, Nansama, or Mampania canoe, should not be on for Mampania and no anger form.
7: Now good, the Ubi, yet to us, now in a time, not to us.
0: What time are you asking?
7: I asked to us, to us, to us,
8: 2 days. Well, good. On Saturday, they organized their national party election. So we on Pataki,
0: but yet to make us say, or more uncle, what I say,
8: listen. No MPP member.
0: Oh,
8: I
0: mean,
8: in the 2 days in the side of my penning case, yeah, yeah, to mitigate any impending danger. But of course, and this young case MPP ever bar broin lie with us.
7: Oh, no, Obi. Question any election. Y'all cannot see our trouble because in our constituency, we cleaned. In our constituency, we cleaned for 2 days. Yes, but we cleaned in our constituency in 2 days.
0: You are doing this, bro.
7: Don't you are calling say yeah, yeah, bro.
0: Katie,
7: my who allow you to tell us say yeah, bro?
0: Who you first man me yanko?
7: Meet me guy just a woman. Katie, allow me to know, bro. Yes, man. Yes, man.
0: Who you first man me wadaruma?
8: NDC. Yeah, kase sebi. MPP be the dream. Scared the show. Monster. So I'm friend ma Ghana. Nasa Accra. Antino sebi. Omo chemo amu. We are not going to do same. In fact, Kakrebia yebeto under the Garrett project. No, baby, be you make sure that you channel it. To where Ghana for Benya so far so a brand so at where Nkoli Romuno and this government will do it. And going forward, I think say Ghana for so sorry to say, at least you should be responsible in discharging our waste.
0: Right.
8: The way I yet to ball Lagunia filter around, no, it's not the best. These same people, Omoqua Manonia, Sebi, because in Brown Hunty, they don't litter around. They come back to factory mode or biadi or
0: could you better answer
8: for so going forward yes Ghana for once our banner but home didn't say obesity flat now no yes so yeah actually responsible as citizens in way of littering around yes Romo
0: better say could you and a tenant canoe material for Uber Monsi and Manu Kunchenciano Utras and Cabender Panu and good submission. Good morning.
9: Good morning. Good morning.
0: Domi Mayo
9: Open
0: Kasani and Kuadaroma.
9: Radio, any papa, Penami, come at me. Pamentia, Honorable Anthony Nukunu, Twitter Accra organizer, regional organizer, Michiana Pa Bonabaso, and Nadaruma, CTO Greater Accra in a car trip and a four, and Candy's studying in a Essen Aguma Penti, Yako Ponchano. Now, a few weeks, next year election, Constance,
0: I'm going to come to
9: you and some of the American customers, my memo, my penny, and then a pump for a battle. Minia, you see a woman, many of the craft, maintaining first that so my penny, estimate the end of you, not with this, as you, same fancy, chrome, and cigarette, and proper, and not go actually. Minia, open an echo for the doctor, but we have a chance to see what she. Yet, see, and it's scared, the amount of the other person, fancy gatamuno. But you are going to be I'm an immediate corner to be a canoe. I'm a vicinity and what in the air. Your papa, I'm a pet me, who said,
0: okay,
9: another crow and crime phone. I'm a neck, Opa Domia, happy. I'm a bob by another.
0: That's hello, good morning.
9: Hello, fine morning.
0: Any?
9: Yes, sir.
0: Yanko.
9: Bidassi. We check on the business of what is going on. Now, I'll pay Katam Besson mechanic. What was sanitation? President Gibbon, why you are here and in a phone, Yamisham, send me to me, Yeni say, I can be more minor. I feel so you make sure, say, Yabemma and Grophobi Benam Gromo, our mono, or more dressing to say, you're not my dressing. What the ball like, who are you, Jampa, Panatic? I said, what do we see you switching issue? in tempa no ama receipt to to my here we just can no the ama ban afresh you make sure say send your MPP for or mo ba radio issue send omo tutu photo go any no ade we adwuma we ya so the for the can no to me no e gani sana te bebo every 2 weeks be aye mo so just any police for no mo na come
7: o bo
9: say san yama basa basa nyina be dai we dey say no afresh you yes school no so fiti no who go school a ye make sure say uko school na yeche obuku maje no na yeche wa dia unudu nsabe ye ebe bo oman no oman no eputu obe koso
7: nje
9: no sisa di ba enye se hwe nyama bi kitikite fo na ye bi kasa kwa chana fo nkola nkola na ye na ye bi sase next year kana nya 70 years gain na ye tumi ye bo oman gain na
7: meda sepa. Good morning
10: apane kase anopenya mi asumbi no ma come by similar a young juma a pepta for the time for the any best monster and say you dey you dey no e send somebody with what this akata woni no mu chief similar your grand king a patent tele a chief for that bro say say for that papa mo papa me so so ne we that match similar that you get anybody go and my say to for that let your memory dey be am na juma say dey be won get no go be you must for the papa am apane na you dey you na we na ko
7: Hello, good morning, last caller. Okay, I'm
11: Now we are paying now.
7: So, Joe Bichem, Joe, 30 seconds, you're the other man.
11: It's your friend now. Remember, can you say, my Ghana, yes, you know, make sure that one of the politicians got him say, and yet, Ghana, I did pay the name who had the assault to Ghana, IBI, and yet, all my politics in umbra foam, all my opinion for no soon sunny foam, because Ghana problem in your foam, and you throw someone painful, and you scar. 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
7: medasi
11: ehun aye politics mo ma politics ni film na dan ka adwuna ba kon ne fanye gane ye
7: medasi pa Joe Bichem no no na yetin ka we social commentator. Now, communication officer, the main people at my West. KT, 30 seconds.
12: Obidi siya ko visit. 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
0: medas 30 seconds audio
13: the first time I'm at MPP communicator admitting say aburo bo bo ntina Ghana fo e pamu amu no all along almost you am crof na nkoto aba but then dey me say me bra to say abro bo Ghana for say Ghana for pamom no and I think say omo ya year 69
12: it mo bo abro pro max abro pro max na mo bo say ya abro no ya abro
0: get you from money from am you from money from am
13: year 69 years year 70 years there me say time we change the method of managing our waste
0: right.
13: I mean even if say you need technical know how now of course you bet me here the enkru ma for alcohol, I mean, on the normal question, how they turn waste into right. gas and right. something else. Mm. We can always keep dumping our refuse somewhere. That's not being home. And this year, share how to manage our waste by recycling it into something else. You be using your future machines.
0: Could you hear me
13: that? The NDC are abiding there. We are committed to tow this direction to make sure, say, wrong side, MPP, you know, right. you correct them.
0: But that's it.
13: That's freedom. They need as Ghanaians.
0: Medase pa abusuya ote James Tamakru Nkawa ya communication officer de ma MPP Tema West menu abema Kujo Inshira ya communication officer de ma NDC ewo nkrane ne patem sansona social commentator Joe 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

So there is a good news for y'all. 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Say be a single, EP, and I say album. 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

Red Star and Northern Star. Omamba, a fresh, Nanusio de dead, and winina, Ubena Biato, Ghana made stores, and the stores are Hudum. 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

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didn't sit down a ben man. If you saw why you be brave, dear Maya, and your whole thing, you see, can you be dear your war? And a Maya does so at him quem, no more door, and it's a ma and a fins of a pa, which he didn't pony uncle pono a war, at the Mayan tea and a nay, yet does so at him quem, dear, see, I didn't sit down a ben man.

I was seeing a yeti cherry and punyan coupon, a seda, a manono. Near the aseda, it was to be my doctor and Mrs. and EJ, mommy and a daddy and coupon in Shiramunafe, onsa and Tumon Quanem. I fasted it was to be and call and for my general manager.

Honorable Frederick, any AJ, a dear Dodo, not a friend, a honorable Kakai, honorable Sunyan Coupon in Shirano, Sanso, an executive producer, a winner, Sapofi, Jumedi, so Miss Eunice Mensah, honorable 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honorable Sunyan Coupon in Shirano, also a jibre, a wifia would see you and Yanko. Pon in Shirao Facebook abusia phone in Nyanko Pon in Shiramuni na boat drivers, Yango drivers, Uber drivers, taxi drivers, trotro drivers, Mamma Colon Jenny, and Afin so car riders, Muneka and Yanko Pon in Shiramu Satavia da Mudama Fidi and to plan B104.5 FM, Lumtin and Sapofi, Jumedi Sanso, and Asadan in Chiani B, Mco, and from Abele. Choba, Kasabo Jesse Funina, and Afi Palm Wine Junction Funina, Sada, and in Chiani B and Co. And Farmer Prisla say, also good morning, watching you live from Usu. Prisla, good morning to you too, Sanso, and Amrako Ganza. Also good morning, Diakosu, and all Plan B family. Miracle, good morning to you too. Ebusia Yedobi Biase, Sanso, and the information centers are Waji Penny. 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Jumakoba, Mama Millicent, the Information Center, and we teacher Mante. Yes, more Information Center, we Finfini Mantem. What does the Ventures Information Center, and we Katamansu New Bridge. He likes sounds and Information Center, and we Bosumase. Erico Information Center, Ewe Dukro Yaudio Du, Adoma Chedia Herbal, and Information Center, Ewe Suboy Sanso, and Anyame Betche Information Center, and also Ewe Jumakon Afranse. 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I also do a like or share, no comment say at your my website, subscribe at your account. Now if you don't be that see and no any notification button, no, must also be boss. So never a Plan B. If we see video, I'll be your notification. Now it's me, I could share TikTok on so you will ho. I also a Plan B 104.5 FM. I want you to like a share, no comment. If I'm my young, I will say, my kind of son, I make cow say, Nage, you may dear be a wood dear, say, any man, I will tone, a program be now, you're not present pimping better on Cassay, you're in a wood tone, say, you're in a wood tone, any man, I will pump dear, will ye piano, and I present pimping a better wood canoe, and who be here, so the Baba Dam Plan B 104.5 FM, near what who do will a day amount. I know to the fraying, it was 0551 656655 0551 656655.

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1: You know it. 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
2: Ebusia wa sugusu routine and sapofie jumedi ewo Plan B 104.5 FM and share the first segment no ebeshesh so yene tema Urban Hospital for and the topic of the banu omode abanu a kidney topic and ebe twe ho enkomo enchekra no ye the first segment no ebeshesh so eno ti no mo afidie no engusu enna haya enyi emfemfiri ha fi se eden komo no emu ehwem papa pa eno ti no enche ye the first segment no. Ever she says.

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0: MCR was so good as a profile jibber day. 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So you're the first segment, so as she so said, a bed car, caro, said the kidney hook, and the abetchy, and what the dear will have him say. And co host, a dear about Krubi, what better say, your college, your balache, and about our cover. Edu?
1: I was here.
0: Machu. I
1: was here, and
0: Yes. Kidney, dear Bia. Ubia. Ubia could open you. Ubia interested. Into a better see. Naturally say, a doctor about it.
1: Hey, I'll kiss ya.
0: Jack of all trees.
1: I have some.
0: You don't go to Bacope. So, when you dear can cry the fan,
1: okay,
0: and you see no better than so much rain, maybe see a dear, and your fat kidney. In the home, you know, Edu.
1: Akosia.
0: Me yan jazzy.
1: Yo. 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
1: 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Said a bayer, bebinko can akuman so boy, the young son was a saint Padiano. 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Yes, yes, pino. 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Nanny Tinty Mano say, or by the enemy dinner in Yan Semono. And no, Anna acquire sonny, yeah, a sonny be beer couldn't put you anymore. 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No way in tete, no way the end, you know. A free moon, tis an about the enemy dinner, why you say, you near ye di, yen so I yanum, near my equimum. Say, and yap, son ye be aunt, son, and your manasua. 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
0: and their
1: brain. 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Sa ye sabu, and I ye kinni me, and you might say a best son is adian so. Nay, you bonding an idea frim.
0: Okay.
1: Aha, na dear papa, mujanafa, a dear dinner, Juma, who do I was a dear. 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
0: Eduana the scientist. Yeah, where I was.
2: Yo.
0: 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Abreye.
2: Okay.
0: Ebusia, Eduana bo kuru bi na mo tenin ka nche, mbe sa tenin ka. Ebu jume di enu si twen ho Friday ba, ye the second segment no. Ebe shishe so.

Ebusia was a good so tea and supper for you, Jimmy. A plan B 104.5 FM. So, and chair the second segment. No, a beshish sonan son and a young quadija. Mammy found Bora Mco Ventures or to Mco Ventures. Nanim said, yes, here and Papa Fee. A ho and a middle a beverage car, Papa Fee. A while Mco Ventures, so we pick our tour or pick our high. A Mco Ventures, and I make him full a day amount. Some we are sorry, some we used to cool, some we cool, no more baby, and I'm more pet bassa. Edumbeco, Edema Bassum, Jim, no. Mco Ventures, I make him from the Munco, Namco High Bassa, Papa. Edumbeco, Edema Bassum, Jim, and your bassa, Quaco says, Quentin, she be a some driver, any papa, Edina Peso, Edina Mamo. Uncle Crop a canny behind the Dujuma, Mco Sebra. Behind me, never your rounds, Nina, with ya with their ba. Sounds so, and I will be a toa. Send your bottom city, be on the PM, and Mco Ventures, I'll be in your car, papa, ato, and the Dujuma, can't be a whoopy piano, Mco Sebra, when you be a toa, and wanna catch it. Shannon soon. So Mco Ventures, yes, also offer tourism services. And until the tourism services be a open or do any be chidem, and we are catchia will be near be up here chida kwanya. Your vertical plaza opposite Taco Bell, Tema Community 6, a ho, and a Mco Ventures, ye wo, ubitimin so afraying, it was Ubenye bia to edi ewo na kachi eba ne nkwan a ahodo ahodo ahodo ahodo aben kwan kati be kati kunto ebunebunu rere nini nanu eye adole catering services froyan so kunto mere wo ho nya do wo ho kusiesti wo ho tomatoes die nso wo ho nini nanu eye adole catering services. Shannon so see a je orders and unsin ne o ye wedding, o ye ye, o ye party, corporate events, birthdays. Nanim say, and yani be piasi and kwa dear who be here. So we do nyani semi nana baba dying adole catering services. Ne yani na dia ma kama kama kama kama kama kama kama. Program ne ye kama program ne ye kama. Do dwana no ya ne jine jianen so and unsin who be here. So we do nyani semi nano e baba dying adole catering services. So pay a chira kwaya. Your opposite community 8 number 3 primary school tema. Eho and adole catering services. Yewo ubeti menswa freying. It was 0245 707628. Hey Janipa and I will part to edit your adole catering services. Eho and I may come for a day amount. We say uncle PM Ewa Samankese. I know Ewa Eastern region of Ghana. As a 12 plots at the Hua Year Tong. I as I see a 12 plots, ye cha war at the Afahon. Baby a dano at the year. No to bit me at the assist school. Bit me, they sorry. Bit me, their residential property say estate. Nabi say, we see na me ma haya. Bit me, their sassy. I saw so and a warehouse and so. Bit me at the assassin so. I ye. Jenna Bain and Penny Fonch, your home and come more. 0551 656655 0551 656655

0: Ebusia was so good, so it's in as a profile. You may day ever plan B 104.5 FM. So, yeah, the second segment, no, Ebbish. So, now it's your topic, no, a managing an introverted person. And no, any topic, na what she ever teach a home common, ever then dear Muhammad say, and penny for a bet and I say, aye, and penny for a bet and I say, oh, Hinikina, ever then dear Muhammad say, young Conin Chain, Emanache, Emmanuel Quaba, oh, Hinny, Machim,
1: Yenia,
0: I shall be at Boko.
1: Oh, Yamedia Chain, maybe I come up. You remanded in our how can see a beer groom. Make an answer how a kubana ya coin to tune said ya problem about him about a crumuna edin pa. Especially I walk at a man suit to a shy man.
0: Nazi
1: can win ya be, but when you're being so a pieces can you crum crying in us ain't tea. Omkura mu charges and so on. Could you believe, sir, Cecilia from a shy man to Katamansu 15 cities?
0: Hey,
1: you will never believe it.
0: Hey.
1: Yeah, and how are your name one? Yeah, the corner, no. But all the same, no. Bibi, I fine. T, this all found pieces. Say,
0: oh, that's a dear.
1: Yeah, what they call.
0: Until no, Sabi, you know, ma, cacried womb, but tomono, a bedding. Let's say, Uber quaid, you men now, no, what budget or lorry fair. Let's say, would do quaw. Untime unkwedu man as say vi say no e bo no e different na mo bi e kura ne prize awodinam e na ka ne so e wo say ko straight no so unko straight
1: yes
0: enti usi wa ha ni aje usi ka foforo usi wa ha ni aje usi ka foforo unkwedu adwuma mu na in and out no dia ko in na
1: exactly
0: out na ne be ba ne so aba be ya sem foforo
1: yeah
0: e ya sem
1: enti anything
0: ahine
1: Yeah.
0: Me no more,
1: you see,
0: and a si ho,
1: yeah,
0: and a car crying kit to a bin at that in Fifi. To be a force, I say,
1: Obekobi, yeah. As I say, in tea, penny for him being found. Yeah. Apart from that, dear, we be a fine weekend, and so Yamia Domina, good weekend. I'm in charge, yeah, be a fine, quite stressful. Coming weekend in a beer. Galam se bi wo wo munti na be stressful. Galam se bi wo wo ni munti.
0: Oh, okay.
1: Munti asi on.
0: Munti asi wo be se.
1: Oh, sa.
0: Munti asi e kras ha ye kwan.
1: MC's been wura mu aja.
0: Na
1: mu ni galam se no.
0: Ah, se mate wasi.
1: Aha, okay.
0: Mate wasi na e bia no bi wo fe baka se o mi kila de bi o bo yi fo aja. E ti se na. Oso ko tu galam se.
1: Yo e galam se no. Ah, inti. No. Apart from that, the BBI is fine.
0: You
1: is also here.
0: Oh, me here, honey.
1: Yeah, I'm here.
0: We can niko ye.
1: Good.
0: Niko ye. At least it's me home here. It's me a diet now. Okay. And niko ye. Yaba Monday, na just say energy no.
1: Sure.
0: BBI is fresh.
1: Exactly.
0: And I'm prepared to better. And then him yesterday. I'm say.
1: Sir.
0: Oh, say Monday the whole chassis. I was all the serious chassis. I'm here now. I affected the whole week.
1: Mm-hmm.
0: What the bad energy with him, man. A bit affected because the first day of the weekend will be add the new energy,
1: yeah,
0: and a positive energy, and a diaba.
1: Yeah,
0: and we're having also positive energy. We want to say,
1: oh, yes, a do Monday is the hour. On say, as I'm so quiet,
0: yeah,
1: and you say, we start the day with our day, new year, we start Monday, new year. When I watch you in that, you
0: could need the month,
1: yeah, and mostly Mondays in per se. No. Any old shame before said them in few, we are dear, Opa catch him say men kope present my mama tea cream fam bro men kwa kope dia bro say you
0: yeah to aso na ene ene what your topic no managing an introverted person. And then I work here a topic, you know. Now, there be I said, Nama Montel, so medium ye introvert to medium ye introvert to, and they plan B go for by the abba, ye be to your home come,
1: sir.
0: And see, oh, he can have it, and I see the near shall see, and you say, oh, be a introvert, a introverted person, a young wire.
1: Me da say, my entire a tear for na fee, of course, nyan sapo, juma na kasano, stakeholders, sir. 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
1: ya te honka zo
2: za okay
0: ya te honka
1: ya te honka
0: mo hwe we nima ai kati hwe we nima say it.
1: I've been on to
0: Hello, hello, what's it? I
2: was having to.
1: I've been on to Hunka. You didn't have me as a salt to Hunka.
2: Okay.
1: I call my
2: Yeah, yeah, I go.
1: We have a call.
2: About it, I don't
1: know why it changed.
2: I could say, be out with me.
1: Mecca.
2: I could say,
1: Mecca. Why it changes, yeah.
0: Of course, sir.
1: I call the sound.
2: Oh.
1: God bless you, or Mr. Kenna. My only friends are my apprentice and plan B. Yeah, that's what fire your young co, yes, you have for your young co, Miracle Ganza. Oh, he did it to ya.
2: Okay,
1: so they send you to tea, see a different to Jania to us.
2: Okay, I was your answer, Matthew, for a quarter of you. Now, Sarah, in a tribunal, Sarah, and a tear means sound, and we did Nana more a cheap. I was your say, a castle be an introvert. What miss so many tears, you know? A dress. Aye, Subain. 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
1: Okay.
2: Sir Subane, a true one. A shabbia. 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Oh, aha. 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Yeah, a war in the pum. Yeah. 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Yeah, Maya and Alaria, the issue. And I'm coming soon.

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0: 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Near my bibet maka say, I yen obeka say, san any parties is he, mean from whom men come home kunipa hubi. 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
0: or the canal
1: one oh or say Ediana is looking handsome nti no miracle and the compliment aba. So wife.
0: Yeah, that's it.
1: Send me kind, say miracle me kind and wife. And see and twas so near her types, you know. Introverts near your types and you know. Yeah, her types, no. Any types of introverts, you know.
2: Yes. And see said ya yedi can kind, you know. Say a share moon a hold will be moon ya dear dear. And then I was say you won't say you won't hold will be so ho. Na mammy faka crank the air can you once and pull. Ya call types no hon. Said ye do kind, you know, and also am I or the half another angle,
1: yeah, pa, yeah.
2: Yes. Because, and the benam be so, no be as a sana ye ye media. And if it in a quay, my family wondering. 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Say, the session no me take keep me kebby, and I say, I dear me kebby, crana, some moon family dear dear. 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And he said, "Yeah, yes, I cry. Who you say? My bet's name will be. And I'm pose, sir, a horno crown, no make hobby, no make a quarter margin, maybe. Auntie, dear, I do not so angry that I've done a sudi fee by any year. Nice pa.
1: Very, very,
2: yes,
1: good.
2: Yes, yes. Mm. Very, very nice angle, and also free. Eddie Baye. Another thing, soon as a sankrophone were
1: home.
2: Omi and crophobia, O Cassa, Omuti pa. Yes. Uti pa vividly. Yet, I say. Utinu pepe. On team and from so being free embem.
1: Mm-hmm.
2: Obitini pepe. Said ya, is it ye na efata.
1: Mm-hmm.
2: Now, among you be a omo ferry. Adia.
1: Oh, sir.
2: Yes. Say a castle be ferry, adia. Oh, no, I know.
1: Mm-hmm.
2: But these people don't shed that em ferry, adia, sir.
1: Mm-hmm.
2: Yes. The omo shed am ferry, adia, sir. Apart from someone you're unfriendly, no,
1: mm-hmm.
2: I'm very adier, sir. Okay, you can make us say I'm very adier. No, no, trust me, dear. I'm only need you, ma. Ubi, and I say no. Adier, I'm very no, no, say. One, Oshia, one, no, no, kasa. Obi, she win him. Obi, T, dear, Oka. Any adier? Dear, Oka, no, say, Bibi, umwa. 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
1: okay
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2: bibi na man na
0: even akosa
1: ah and you say no kind also change in natural one
0: yeah
2: eno dosu akwo won say eno no wa hu ena ye kana e bibi na tri guy nti say ayeshia na se mekira adwene na se monfa de a ene say sia menka sa bi what you say
1: amakamanwatu na me hwem
2: good And she said, "Mom, mukona mukopema."
1: They say, "Them say in Nazani ayo."
0: Sir, and I go so I say,
1: "Auntie Hannah say." Hey, really? Then I'm an introvert. And some amu keni na ano san etia di anyo oshembi.
0: Okay.
1: Then your makers say they say me say na san akwe ni say because they say no we asina etu no best your mind drink water and mind your business. Drink water and mind your business. Because what ni sa? Who say? Adi ya ni say? Udu unim se o madam funi eduana meni muni na na debia no unkwa o deba. I say, you beggars ask one of passing.
0: You're about to go.
2: Yeah.
1: You're about to go.
2: I said, I would be in
1: a baby.
2: And now, you can't send one penny for she, Fabinia. Sebby, I called the young Sam. What I say. What you say?
1: I tell us why if a papa.
2: Antana.
1: Why if a papa? Say cuz I am make no mo se me boy.
2: Sharp perfect.
1: Hey. And who crow they say them say na you drink you be mind your business. Cuz introverts no we man made na dosu natural one no.
2: Yeah. Eno adosu pa.
1: They say we no artificial one you na you dwene you ho. It will be to me no we down for big crank affairs. Who say we down for your bubble or kasa bebre or no dey come. I feel all of a sudden. What you say? Obisan bia ai o dia ene ko sen o bibia ko ye on ko details me jina o say en ten kind of face na ko beche o me ko sen ni sen no kan we no ye ye we but say o ka say o si you
2: man yeah
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2: people
1: because o kra de o ha de o chira o hododo ena de den enti asem ha na won ka bon sa hye hye no ho a na
2: Dear Ben, I am. Yes. Yes, but I could ask one. As someone said, do you obey be a nipper being once a mock?
1: And okay.
2: And Tino, and no, and also interest say, obey moi who are crying be so. I dear be a so terrible general honor. Also, we may chamber don't cry in fintin, and I say. Why you didn't want
0: home? Aha. No, he don't mean to know. A honor, no, answer na.
3: sa artificial one na kwoso kan
2: be
3: ba no I go ohene enye bibi keke
2: okay what
3: yeah.
2: Na bibi afono
3: yes se bi ohene ye nyina bi a ye wo meeting ye wo group mu no ohene de meka bi a ye bo
2: bo gu sorry mami
3: okay
2: me de ya na me me ya church baby nti me ya sorry ba nti
3: oh I go say ohene na bi a se de software fresh members bi a na ze bi a executive for you mu ye nyina ye nsia Oh, he de made me can be a nuisance, se bia minisika. I mean, bebo was sorry. Se bia, a sorry, a quaminia bin continu. Now, oh, he de make be a bogu. Make be a bogu. There could be a bogu. Oh, he sad you know, only pa bed bits me jano say, and me forget it still. Me charging.
2: Yes.
3: Oh, when to answer only pan a bed, ten who say. There be a fair income who and congro for whom be moon. Oh, he and yadaka to
2: one. Yes. Yes.
1: Yes. Yes.
3: Yes.
1: Sir, only a summer bunny, a cannabis, a quack about question. Who called you across that? Media nan and okay, time will come out. We don't answer who could.
3: Your
1: keywords be waha, ya be pese ye be chere mu ye ni ehu ensunsun ye da ntemu.
2: Okay.
1: So bi an okase o ye introvert ai ta qualities ni nina no o eno eye se obi ofere ade e na afi so obi a oni akokuduro. 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
3: Okay. 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
2: going to
3: my young fat, me, you know, shy, no, and the introverts are okay. So, I need to catch him in a cray and your pet. Because I say, I can't be a fairy idea. I defer no, and I say, any mum, you know,
2: sir.
3: Yaw, say, only panu mi buno, with any dear mano. Oh, and you tell me fell in him. Nasa, and no fell, you know, a obo quanso. What does you, a obo quanso? And the same Nippon quire over faso at Chiano, no, or bet Chiano wahu brassim. Wahu, yes, and the failure a ye. Failure a ye. Oh, and now you walk a fine also a ye. And only a hoo. What does you? 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
3: 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Say, Hununa, air preventing from say, Obekan Hakunipan. And I say, Obey, you be too bad, say, Oko Jennifer, Domin Mina, Wakatanim. On to me, Shinipanim, a Yuna,
1: and you,
3: yes, and you. By introvert, no dear, or no dear, a Nabus, one of the Uncle Humpo. Aha, auntie. So she had doubt
1: of me, mammy, beside a homo. Oh, say, Betsy, I must say, what's he how can say, we are introvert too.
3: Okay.
1: Baum Ferriadi. Say, your mom microphone said, Jenny Padom any man. Obey your ministration, obey your presentation, come and come up with any penny. Now, so, or private life, we are introverts. On car, home, call, Nipahosa. So, what's my say? Oh, canoe. na wo say nipa no e share wonya obae but introvert say dodo na ye public speakers o ana
3: and na ye ka say and so say dan tumi say introvert no won ehunu enini mu
1: mhm
3: what dey say o
1: mhm
3: e no no shy no shy no enini mu but introvert ready e ono ye shy bi enini mu ehu bi enini mu what dey say o but sad ono ye shy no ono dey ehu ye dey ewu nimu and say introvert no say akwenye ne ba 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But there be an yan on a send one corner, and only issue.
1: We are not questioning one,
3: or we are question, or in a question one corner. On who be in what I yet, there also be a ye. I who be any more. But the honor of Ferra, the idea, honor no dear, when young poor by ya, a wound in
1: tea,
3: unto me, when you're going to crack with Jenawa, no bepo posa. What do you say? I'm adding unto me yet. The difference ya, a was a winimono. T in Huno and I bear. A consider and a chill minimum. We will win any
1: a huna psychological problem.
3: Yes,
1: any introvert now. You huna, we are who for.
3: Yes,
1: I think say, that is a better explanation. Say, yes. Who now we now who pass a wound, yes, I may come and wash it.
3: Debbie,
1: at the end, we are over out to be public open to be a but a wound, you
2: know,
1: the microphone in my wa. Na it uhum popo ade no sunya be introvert no so be ya wie ehun bia ne ne popo onye hwe wie ya na
3: asa question ba bi
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3: sanity
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2: bi e po
1: oko machine
4: ajo so
1: let's say
4: ade ache de na che se ye ho ye.
1: Okay, and now your topic no a managing an introverted person and no any topic and I watch you get your for more yeah shas yeah yeah chile chile and what it's not cd is any who sits here topic now if I had a crack back home not yet to us oh
4: yeah
1: what do you mean
4: okay so the attorney say I'm saying, I'm saying, utim se ye sha adwuma na se na adwuma na eye vigo vima adwuma
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4: 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Obi, oh, for, eh, obo, honoma, o ye dean. I did be who catch any song, quay cry, oh, be sanono. Obecatcher also beats my, by obi, or on so, or bet me, who one takes be a treacher, or say, obey, by the end of the day, or call air. Any more be any different. Ye be a mic, I'll nipane casana, say, so tea, I see, na, what collapse. What you say? Oh, collapse a life. Ah, oh, your bone is so studio. I know, I don't know. I don't want to mean it. Want to mean it because now, oh, you hoof a hunu and no day. I mean, some for a debiny and fat to whom. Tama no more SSN. We mea no SSN. 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
2: okay
4: 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Into woman in frame.
2: Oh, okay.
4: I may say, on teacher and by now, Becca Chem, say, okay. I didn't know I did, we will be a call banner, I didn't know. 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I know, see, there be, I say, me be, no, me say, dear, Ravi, no more, be, say, what, I didn't mean, off, eh. 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
4: My mamma Faba, we say, or can't sports of one seminal. Anna, may they two dress a Carlos Quiroz, Ghana coach, no Masua resign, or resign, or go see a coach at the moment.
1: Okay,
4: I'm penny for cry, I said, on my money 2 years.
1: Okay, yes, I know so young was Nana in Framemze, Papa Neja Hoko. But Ushana Bonti almost, eh, as soon as he said, eh, or ye, hey, will you so cry your son or two? Muhuna, Boko, D, as of Feria, dear be, son, it's about who know? Out no or yen a juma. 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
4: 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Na onso wat ono atwe ne ho no take decision. No, or tin baby.
1: No,
4: oh, no, on your hoof.
1: Asemuntira.
4: Asemuntira.
1: No, okay. Kana mwatu. No, crack, because they say, because some crack will be because some now, when you are the Kodian or will say, power woman's when you say, or be can you because I send out a beba. Send out a beca. One gasa.
4: I don't know who to say, I was sorry, I'm brew.
1: Eh, there's all that I say, would it be beba?
2: Omo ye antisocial na the question is no said ya answer is no said ya okocha kan ye no omo ye nipa bi ya wo ho omo penipa omo penipa pa omo penipa but se be hu omo said di kan kan no be hu omo large 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
1: I think enenya support in common no am a misconceptions be a far introvert ho no ye clear ni na because first no na to so because so as me see introvert na che say as me see o ye introvert there won pay ni pa
2: yeah Yeah. Oh yes. And oh dear, a idea daho. So I'm for talk.
1: And then misconception about introverts, no, yeah, cleaning in because and mommy I aware says so be a introvert and then no chance on pinipa. Because the name me would me share will be who were chilling himself dear.
2: I'm going to say, la lai sa meeting dia men baby or your landlord your landlady on baby adan yo be kire o se odwani ku obi tue sika omudi sika no ye kire ni se no ye de ne de ntisa o ye assemblyman 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
1: that instance no you to it
2: very good sa yes,
1: area she, ho, mo, aspect ho no.
2: Yeah, what you say? Nti sa na ade na akwakoye.
1: And also the ohini to jam me say sa introvert we bet me a introvert e wo under that aspect. Say sorry dey be sorry no ba on kind of many pound. But o do adwuma ma.
2: Yes. Yes.
1: Oh yeah.
2: Be a very social adwuma.
1: Oh yeah, extrovert.
2: Yeah.
1: But o do a sorry dey we introvert. Nti na ya say hun say introvert
2: the same way other way. O do a sorry so a. On tessa, or tessa, a dredge mums one, on can hunk on him, and a so ho. A sorry dear, eh, may do a sorry. Be our qua moon, a qua fawn, my an emrantian or ho, or instrumentalist, or bay on moi, yes, yen ye, ye, tetcha, jenny ye, ya, ye, time ye, ye, ye, ye, ye, see sooner, deno. Yes, ah, is ya, ye, ye, boys, boys, and quanti. Sunday be so. 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Ye boye humbo mini ye di bo su. Ye di bo be ye 4 5. Ye wia. What you can say, saying, I'm back for a tria. And the young castles say, they be a duane in a tria. A duane between tria to us 1 month, and you're not pay. But doing trian so we are ready so no so be tria. Tina, I want so ho. And it's such group no now or what? Ye can your home, ye did ye who are grown ya, dear, ha. That same way, no sandy panels will be to me as our solemn, but it'll do a juma moodia. Now, I find a wagon, and no so ho.
1: Okay. 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More strength, introverts no. One more thing, any affair so no. 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
5: Okay. 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
1: You mate.
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3: 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soon as you know what is what say now who do to me go do chebere about say they don't can different from onipa no I go say omo omo art movies near dey robia dey be man no o we back as say onipa no ni subati now o kon na ko ni person let me say different e ro no o pre yes designer omo dey na tie aha ntino dey onipa be can we dey chere dey na omo onipa no na momo say o bend dey be hu say sa oni pano antisa
1: yes
3: yes
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3: yes
1: 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say kra mu say mu na take his therapist profession in counseling profession because o was o kala no tum no tie o
3: yeah
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2: Okay, so challenges, you know, the di kan a ban on communication mu a omo challenge kakra wo ho. Challenge mu wo e wo communication mu ne se enam se de musi tie nti no. E ya na amamfo finding difficult so be tie omo ase. Yes. Amamfo finding difficult so be tie omo ase and then amamfo feel se o we mu rude. Omo ye bored omo we were bored them. Then you know, you can't say much. I say on cafe. What I say? So people think say yes. Say I'm not here. Unfortunately, so I'm on here. We be a say we're on journey. Any idea? Confront said that tear me away. Say ah. Now the answer is now we then we so free him. I make us a. Then you own film. I share no film. Nimi. Good. Oshi me nimi say. Nti sana eba no communication you know aho omo problem and as a challenge ba ko a yenya free omo ho no si won say ah na we dey yakas dey kan ina kura mpo dey and o ya say on kan hwe kura o wa ye din 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in Tisa, a double and Adrian said, on a to a kick a crap, you so a fake. Joy in a fake. Now be on an amham one cassa or Ubisana some crumb fino. On an eye and dead eye now says Sedia, oh, uncommon on obedi, oh, a way fake. Won't so name a dream of a cassada. Scum hawa won't so a cassa, why be sada. Joy by in a fake. Jai. Inti who says uncle for no, quite be sooner, or me fake. Aha, into another challenger, almost and so a name moa, mufisi, a pan on some eyes or mui fake. Na your cosco moona say, she say, a dear mod a group work. Na such people need you, Mudia, and any Winutia. And ye, Oko Cassabi Kurano, I won't so. Now what the idea, and I wouldn't babeka. But the audible two hormono, na a womb say bam, and near there because of say, oh, yeah, who near the intino, you won't so, the old Canada, but. Oka tum se abawum ako eba no omo challenger ba konso nie omo overthink pa yes omo overthink overthinking na nkofu e thinking no se asema me kan ye me kan ye yana because you see they always want to 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
1: o se dwene ho
2: good
1: or your reflection
2: good e adi manfo makosua eno na mekan ye na na aha nti sana omo edi enso enso sete afi esenso omo senso problem baako eso wo ebi am relationship mu nkrofo dwene se they are very distant people. I say, oh, I'm on penny pa. I'm a challenge back on so no. I say, Kofodi, I'm on penny pa. Oh, shut down, kekano.
1: Kofo, misconceptions.
2: Good. Yeah. I'm been buying on more any idea. And you know, we cry when ye. Aha. Any idea? Kofo, you said they had to open up. Said they could do can say obey you know say hey na minim say sample na what here people think say they are very hard to open up me was obey no bunsu on shit any hard sir mo ye french friendly e ba no say enye na yemfa unya bi sa no adamfo a o obe feel abre bia on person no be nyasem because hey ade am cooking me form akosu ana me form no yes and the other people are mo form a on ferry say obeba on chabe pouch say misro DCB ano
1: fache me
2: good because already no ne bosuo na e woni mu no person ye bibia right ton person be fomu nti wa fomu de a eni ama me ko pa ko su acho
1: you don't take accountability say ade no maye
2: yeah
1: say we say me pa ho acho
2: yeah ye bibia ne da ho say yes they are me e ye ni mami yena mi yini ye. Ha, inti yako, weni mwini challenge sa, sa ankrofono, FM upa.
1: Okay.
2: Yeah. So because of that, na mu seti boundaries. Yeah, mu chusu environmenta, they think say, they will be okay in. They will be okay in. Ti, wedi ya, hadi ya, they be menke kama agro nye den.
1: Enko ho.
2: Boundary, no. Wa seti boundary. Enko ho no. Eno doesn't mean say, on pe ayi nipa enna omunya koni anso a nipa etwa mu hia no omutu omfo the educate such people omuma education na ubu nse eh nipa yi se man ben wa kaminim se open to such discussion sir because I didn't change my dream and I mean him said yeah said be who said I'm penny painting no na ye din say me catch raw but me catch raw no look at solution what to the mama sanity
1: in say be only obi two areas he say on ro chia wa no wetwa question dem me ni pa na won ke so one major na ho ni where be din come no no nche say e asim esi di o chere ne hu ne hu no no a o ye introvert
2: yeah.
1: They keep to themselves. Yeah. Normal. If you say na into me e pepe pepe, we be abe kiri hey. Because ene obi timi ni obi ti area. Then ti anu huye ne hiya ne say, onyina honi obi eni mkomo.
2: Sa.
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1: 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Me say nansi ensi o tuto tuto. 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I'm say ah. 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
1: sir
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1: 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some are making a bian pampa or your introvert or person one gas at the bia or shining one corner but arrogance na bedding ababe kahun and ababe say ni introverted character no anke wo senke ye character enke so ni penny no but ono arrogance ka cry e den
2: ewo
1: because obu

0: me and on wedding the bonnet on Tessa, but you were the only introverted arrogant sense to shame. Yes, and also, yeah,
1: and sometimes we go introverted character, but we say disrespect and as arrogance and so. Because sometimes, since you see, cause omunye rude, you know, omunye rude. Ebi you rude or hini?
0: Sir,
1: I'm saying we introvert. Ebi you rude da.
0: Me shade and
1: shade. Ebi you rude because I say sometimes when they say oh nyinia, they say me so am nyinia no. Na me keep it to me ho. Inti ema say me dey nyinia ti akwa we say akwa shade them. Inti me nyinia no, I realize oh me introvert, but oh nyinia you change. So what am I say? Obu oha say oh yes sir, inti no. The characters ni bi oha a awu fo na ehu because we keep it to me ho.
0: Okay.
1: So what am I say? Inti nipa no owo at or disrespect kakra won ehun, but because o keep it to ne hun ti no ebusua no bi anim say ase mercy o keep like or what or yeah disrespectful kakra because on kasa o mie na no onye hwe o ye de ope bi at ne own time.
0: Okay.
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0: Yeah.
1: So what am I say? Ti nipa na mpampo ye introvert o but o ye disrespectful. So what am I say? Aha, ti introvert me ti say ye wo bad characters ni bi o wa because say we introvert a on ka wa sem un nye opinion.
0: Ti am ye hu suban
1: no. 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
1: so. So what am I say?
0: Na kata sa suban tan tan tan so.
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0: 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Or any BBR, no one can subscribe to me, etchere, and say me good in eyes of everybody. Or any BBR fine will be also good, but in Kukwemuno, umbunipa.
1: No crap,
0: and also, or ye BBR come a come out when you swim so near the upper crowd, yeah, come when you hear money at the upper bow, yeah, but yes, or baby BBR come a come with whom, or better the Santa Row that's saying, hey, type, no. And so no mbunipa. 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
2: 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No, never mean you know, you will be a extrovert, you'll be introvert, in a character. Near character be a noir, a war, extrovert, a bit or introvert, a bit, so a yabby. What do you assume? 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
2: 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What do you assume? Name with dear Etienne, sir. Near Yakanian, sir. 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One obune who say, or no, yes, no beer was as usual. Difference home, no, the honor of Nimu Bono. 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On no moon who say, or no, no, aye, a beef snow beer, and to on funny pebby, moony pebby. 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So, me fans, o coach, I be a extrovert. 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
1: 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But Subana, Oka, say, extrovert, introvert, no beer will be old you. But Tabiana, or no, no, dear, no cranny more, but oh dear, and what?
0: Yeah, yes.
1: By introvert, no. 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Oh, who are? 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Not oh, yeah. Underground investigation. 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
1: Yeah. And yes, sir. 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What you say, eh, bravo. 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
3: okay
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1: from? Oh no, Omuka Onkobi.
3: Onkobi. Aha, what is you? Name of Nusa, Subaby or Messiah says, or dinner dino,
1: and one or the Beko.
3: Oh, yeah. Aha, and to remember who's no, no Subana funny Padian in Ivy. And in my affair, dear, obey your business. Ah, now what does one decide in tra? What does us bed? Not just I don't know, a shinimu, but ye and happy.
1: Yeah, the hunis on Pema because of say or introvert or But boys na pe e ma o mu ko auto a e ho no mba ji nfo
4: e dia dia
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4: a me nko
2: o dia o de wo akai
1: 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By getting no teacher on, oh, no, dear.
4: You're cool.
2: Can't say, everyone on your crime information.
1: So, no, the hoodie, on no monitor, Bibia. And Nuntina, say, Anna, Biana, Cassel, Ebia, or Peke, Subambia, Sebia, or non superma, obit me up, Pema,
4: who da?
2: Who's a
1: mother? Nine, who? Oh no, obetimi kura direct o de ama ne S girl.
4: Mm-hmm. Yes.
1: Ba wonim.
2: Wa hisha njuba we den.
1: So no, oni ga na date ya. Ana wajai, obi e hu o community wo. Enje wo ba ya no pesa o ni ujai. Enti no obese da hisha njuma kura ma on, obet ono abese ya ba be chew. What you say?
4: O de enyina so.
1: O de enyina so say.
2: Hey. Yeah. Okay, miracle in the explanation about see a dear work at home. Yes, it won't ye dear, bush and penny dear, more dear, more minimum map is simple.
4: You knew my pet,
2: what's a minimum pet?
1: Ah, oh, the bitch, I can spell it.
4: Only me, I will know.
2: I say,
4: what maybe I didn't
2: ask. Diana and Kwabnam, they couldn't know how to approach a lady simple.
1: Oh, there.
2: What's the sound?
4: I don't know what I'm saying.
2: No crane ya canon say obu o house buy no owo but because o ye introvert ni nti no ye hu su buy bia e be ha ne da chi na che so obebu o ha o ye introvert nso obeku no na o de bia o twento ade wura 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
2: Ebusia wasugusu a wotie nyansa kofi ejumedie ewo plan B 104.5 FM ye bia phone lines no e dia to betimi afre Edward Jenchira na wasembisa e dey about 0551656565 and 0551656656 unso ubetimi afre Edward die aba Ebusia machin
7: ye ne o ma mi akosia
2: e jahin
7: Yes, madam.
2: Bache, to say.
7: Bache, I'm not going to say.
2: Bache, yes, you are mine too.
7: Na woni wa buja fono moni ejuma in fact topic we need in fact ya area bi a machine dia kakra because it falls under human temperament na sena wo can most at times the lack of knowledge which has given process man so we experience moni ma out me we woni witness sena e woni strength in the introvert you know yakopo na ya so in the area so no enti na wiase ne ekoso die because I introduced the phone. I'm going to share most of the inventions I use mobile phone, aeroplane, I'm going to air, so which means I'm going to share the whole new day and that. Now we solve the problem. If you are sending via any surgery, machines are ready yet, not on my side of the internal area here, very well. Now, send an animal canoe. You see, too much of everything is bad because. Our weakness, but I can say, the dinner almost comes. Those are days of crying, days of mistakes. The macro and our problem to question the time. The yellow crying issue here. On the show, on the hearing, those are achieved. The good one, our guy, Yama. So I say, Omonday is uncle. It's a very interesting topic. And can we say, yes, she did now for whoever is to buy Senna way back when it's maybe snoopers. Because we put it.
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2: Yeah, that's a good figure. And Jack Afi, quite topic, like a church home commono, a introvert, extrovert, Lindy, a day and fat to home keke, and to topic Nanka Sangasano, a introvert. Ebusia Machim.
7: Hello.
2: Franco.
7: Yeah.
2: What you have to say?
7: Yes, I don't know what to say.
2: Yes, you're who you mind to.
7: The name of Sam Papa. Name me, Tino, Leobia. Name of Asam and then I did a downfall, but not Nazi Basabasa. Me, Sanyo Manson, to go back around me, yes, did that. So, Yamuka, Yampa, Yampa, my personal message is going to redeem my meal.
2: What's your name, message on Facebook?
7: To
2: any amai of Franco, Mr. Henye. Who did you say on Facebook?
7: Francis.
2: Oh, any Francis message in my eye. 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
2: 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Unsu ubitimi afre Edward Enchire and as was in Misa if I'm coming home a day Aba. Hi, I am DJ Ketekre of Sound Quarry in Fantin. Please, you do a fantastic great job. Please keep it up. Keep up the good work. Yeah, that's say Kofi Ketekre say also so odo message aba on Facebook and so 0551 656565 and 0551 656656. Ebusi
9: Amachi. Oh yeah, now Kofi.
2: Pacho odin mebi akase free.
9: Me African time kana picha maneta.
2: Miracle.
9: Yes.
2: But
9: you say we be able. You know, the end of the video. I can put a day. You can't expose no crowd. Now, they want to tell me that. My buyer can't deny that life. I'm so tired. Ding, that. You're so fast.
2: I'm so
9: fly. Fly. I'm so tired. Ding, that. I'm so unsure.
2: Sir. Hey, miracle. Miracle. I'm sorry, I'm tired, sir. 0551 656565 and 0551 656656. I'm sorry
10: about you. Hello, good morning.
2: Good morning, oh, Pacho Dini, baby, I can say free.
10: My name is Nana Jan from Kumasi.
2: Yo, Nana Pacho, mind you.
10: Ah, I am Maka. For you for so a humble and so mutumusu. It is the quadruple for Pema, it is a moon Pema. Now, some of my grandma moves and correct. And a prepa goes quadruple and a mile moose. It's so many high now. A mile moose is so many high.
2: Hello? Hello? Hello?
10: So many high now.
2: Six five six five six five and 0551 656 556 also ubitimi afre Edward Enchire and it was Mbisa Ede Aba, managing an introverted person a home come on and a nay at your chin and within the umha. Ebusi Amachi.
11: Ejakafi.
2: Pache to say
11: mo nche henke na no Okubi, and say, my big phone or so, and I want to meet him.
2: Okocha,
11: which I did. The topic, you know, say, who difference, you know, because you are talking about introvert and extrovert. It is, I say, the one topic, and I'm looking today. I'm confused. I'm confused because I'm told you, I'm so much character and different character, but now I continue my message. No, same message, say, but also discussion more. Yeah, intro because according to the screen now, I'm sure Facebook, instrument, but who the extrovert account here, confusion, you can crowd them so what aroma.
2: Okay,
11: yeah, that's
2: Jack Afui. Mistake and a buy extrovert now. See, a woman, a infatu home and or the year, but any extrovert no home commancasa and a yedi, a introvert nankasa and a yachi home commo. It's the extrovert in the ever femuke as example, nipano eddie makey, yes, and a home commo and an yachi near the to whom at I make you example and say introvert managing an introverted person and unto the introvert for home common and I yet you change and would then dream hanum say 0551656565 and 0551656656 also wait to me afraid at the abajume day so now do I change today and now what's in this at the about 0551656565 and 0551656656 also wait to me afraid at the idea about managing an introverted person and home common and a name a yachi and what then you had him say a Mary Doe say good morning and say please where is where pastor Watte beba and jump better than car and what then you had him say 0551656565 and 0551656656 also ube to be afraid and abajube die so Edward Jenchere and I was said misa if I'm come where you home and yaba and we say about you
12: Babuzia, Facha Mesamba, Facha Mepana, I say, the man in my diagra, definitely better make me may topic in Ankasankasawai.
2: Okay.
12: Babuzia, I suppose you will see you. 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Now this time, no, me share Nipanimu, me bowlum, and yes, I'm a bell, me bowlum, because my cousin, I am moving soon at Tubia. 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Ma who say bia what joe, ebia win papa. First na mini basana me fano. 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O men no so tisano, or be better knows ni more de. 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
2: era 0551656565 and 0551656656 also be to be Afre Edward Jenchere and I was saying bisa if I'm common near Yachin home Eddie Odie Abba Ebusia Machim.
13: Hello,
2: hello, Machim. Pacho Dini, baby, I can say
13: free.
2: Oh, Joe went to me and you know, so 0551656565 and 0551656656 also ubetimi afre Edward Jenchere and I was saying bisa Eddie about managing an introverted person and home common and then they actually and what then you ha to was saying bisa Edward Jenchere bia also ubetimi afre Edward dear about 0551656565 and 0551656656 also ube to be afraid Eddie Abajume Dia so now was in Bisa Ewa Jin Chile B Ewan Kumaya Chinwa also ube to me Edward dear Abba yeah papa afraid what's in Kumalo dear Ofreya, who coach example, a road the by and said, you see our better abra baby. And now, what do you wash a shower and cross where you ask them to
14: ask?
2: Or ha, no, who say, why you be if you say, maybe bring now, like what she said, or no matchmaker. No, a matchmaker, no, so on Pekasa, and so on a matchmaking crawford be brian, nay, our area and so. Ewoho. That's say, I said, by a car. Okay, ever say about you? Hello? Hello? Hello? 0555 1 6 5 6 5 0 5 5 1 6 5 6 6 5 6 also with to be afraid and what you're in a miracle.
15: On Tankasa,
2: Okay, miracle, you be, was said, Bissaro, Alu. 0551 6 5 6 5 6 5 and 0551 6 5 6 6 5 6 also ubi to your friend Edward Jenchere and now was in Missa Eddie Abba 0551 6 5 6 5 6 5 and 0551 6 5 6 6 5 6 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
15: mu ya me die
2: e jaka fu
15: samba
2: yo
15: ya na bi ka e busi wo che chi mu che mu sometimes when we treat the topic treat that same topic well no one my examples it is another cannot treat that another topic. No, that that kind of first topic and only pana the panel subana fee. But who compares and are confusing to the makers as a say who treat extrovert, treat extrovert. And I treat extrovert, treat extrovert. It is time about treat extrovert, no, that introvert, no, two characters, no, it depends on the womb. Pastor, who treats extrovert, now treats introvert. We so depend on confused. And I make an own to myself.
2: Yeah, too, I say, Jack Afri.
15: You know, I compare that time at the stage, at the earlier stage, now, we discuss the same matter. So. Discuss it that time. I tell you, if you say extrovert, now, I'm so. Now, for the old instrument, no, any instrument, no, I compare, any partner at the adversary. Only a minute, you want.
2: Yet I see Jacafi 0551656565 and at 0551656656 also with me. Afre Edward Jenchere and I was saying, Missa, if I'm coming home, Ediaba, managing an introverted person. A homecomo and a nay yachi, a wedding dream her. Into one said, Missa, a wedding chibia, also beats me afraid. Eddie would dear about 0551656565 and a 0551656565.

0: That is how the person is born. So much of his behavior tends towards that way. However, if you are, maybe I have to say, is it a natural trait that a woman can do? And also, environment that a woman can do, a woman can do, a woman can do, a woman can do, a woman can do, a
1: woman can do, a woman can do, a woman can do, a woman can do, a woman can do, a woman can do,
2: I'm going to say,
1: Facebook for mando messages by Nanyakupon, Shram, boat drivers, Yango drivers, Uber drivers, taxi drivers, truck drivers, Mam Colombini, and Athens, who car riders, Munda Yankupon, Shram, Masadan and Chani Binkoma, Abelo Choba, my Christian among the Tamo community, a community market, Mrs. Bruce, Tamo community 8, and CEOs

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0: 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and what we have been check comment ni ba Ya beji bwe nya ken kari nse Nisi kama kama fefefe Etimi edi ya mapa Etimi suye Plan B 104.5 And also uba like page ni Na washi and what you comment in the bay of the bar. Na ya think and say, come for fair fair at me at the amount. Na YouTube Abusia for most median and new from B104.5 and also Uber my digital Uber like page, you know. Na washi and what you best subscribe and what you comment, you know. What the buy a begging can win some more at me at the amawa. TikTok Abusia for most median ya dadana. From B104.5 and also which you have a mobile like page, you know. Na what me I say and what you comment, you know. Bani I just been acting can you see come up for fair at me at the amapa. Na send ya yes in kunya na don't go back home. Ya day kasimu jimina ebay. 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
1: 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Atina yes, Osuafo, you are down. 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Yeah, just and can show me shots. Yeah, but my unity. Yeah, and just a few. So, but one I can say, MMBC is number one. 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No, so for chess, I'm someone man for Canada and a Korean new Korean. 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
0: 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Emmanuel Amankwa, Watema Community 7. CRA or the Asada, Emma, or Trade Ampon, and Coupon. So I bought one in the bush, we are phone in our home buying. Omada Hunting Quem, Ah Moja AD, or Momor for Sunny. 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Hello, good afternoon.
1: Hello, afternoon,
0: Rakofi. 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
0: my son is Saba. Hey, Miracle. 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
0: is not the more.
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0: Me patcho udini baby au kese free.
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0: Mr. Sesi be akwa ba.
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0: Achim old tafu boko.
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0: Yeda nyami ase. 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
2: Yo, mi dia dance kakra. 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O ye me, ye pet. I was all quenny fee, we see any more. You are fastening the fabric by a on the year, men run a radius with you and count the dashi. Oh, also show him. Yet I was so what?
0: Yes,
2: there were me and Sanka. Oh, yes, Christ.
0: Amen. Yet I see the brave.

0: sorry, I'm re. In a chiguno. We shall watch me up where him. That he has a da, a ye ye.
1: Watch it for
0: a dance ye. A yum tour.
1: Vent some phone.
0: Near the mouth trade and pony and coupon. Hello, good afternoon. Good afternoon.
2: Auntie
0: Aquaba.
2: Yeah,
0: me, I'm for me. Yeah, me, I
2: Nyame
0: adumo. Yeda nyame ase. Ante ya mayin te o.
2: Yeme de nyame ase. 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
0: Mhm.
2: Yeda na ase.
0: Amen.
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2: Watch the front seat.
0: Hello, good afternoon.
3: Good afternoon.
0: Epacho Odini, baby, how can you free?
3: Epacho, Eriko Information Center.
0: Eriko, Epacho, baby, how can you
3: call? 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
0: Yami Adum, yon huye.
3: Yo, Benny. You had it, so I mean, I couldn't see that I am a man. As a father, the Bible says, and young uncle Kumium, and I be a radia. I said, and who Kumium, and let me make a summer on the air. That's a man here, radia, and my youth. And then I said, I won't call the archer, many may wish on your mind, Ghana. Obi be a whisky, and then send an unquiet cannon, sir. Young I am saying, but I need to be in the name.
0: That's the brain.

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Would you not so cry in Yina? 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Say in Huatono, I would meet Jinan and nine or so. 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I trust him, yeah, anyhow. Mr. Patrick Aidu. So what Danya Mia say? We shall bet you about romance, CDC 0551 656565. 0551 656665. Ernestina Atta, TA Free Medina. Ernestina say what Danya Mia say? So I show one in the bush, yeah, and then I don't phone you now.

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1: Amen.

No form the old code when ya Gloria Atia, I would do when ya Gloria see a Via, a Viana chess one odia, who free I are a Sabia, a BPM will fear. Now, choir are a Sabia Hono, Moshani pair did the ho. You pay Gugu Honia, dear, and ye easy. This is one order than Hoots and Quem. I will to milk choir, a Sabia ho. Now, a quaba, the Asada, a ye, and ye, and yum draw.

0: few messages wa ha. 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
1: Now what it's your pongosu. 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
0: Martin can come. Mr. Martin can come. Uti efi a shaman. What's the word on your measure? For the life of the Kankam family. When you were boosting your phone in there. What that would trade your point and coupon say. Elliot Anderson. Elliot Anderson. Uti efi kofodia. What's the word on your coupon say? Say, Wama with Juma. Wama with Juma. And they are now washers here. They are now washers here. Mr. Elliot Anderson. Shine and coupon money, Juma for fro. A bohom pie, ba ba ba ba. Young coupon with Tieno.
1: If we saw woke, he can walk one.
0: Sia de nya mia ya ne de dɔs wo dɔs wo papa papa papa papa na ka yesa ya ne hwan swejane humo bro ene na dum nti no da hotin kwem moja edi mu afu sane wan hwɛ ye bɔne wan hwɛ ye bɔne o dabi dabi dabi dabi dabi adom no. 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

Monsieur Edesi, and your sorry man is he has a summer call seven in an hour. In the meantime, they enter me for calls. 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I'm afraid you know that I say, also, I'm going to me, I'm afraid. The Trinity and Ponyan Coupon will come in, when you will be beer, come in, the Bishra will be beer.

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Now, what's it, your phone call? 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

Bambi Drive, na wa sugu suwa utie. Uko PMO ewo Facebook ha. Miracle Gansa. Say God bless you. 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Afe Ko Kerosene. I say watching you live from Akoko Amon. Ko Kerosene. We be our journey on Facebook. I ain't share on Facebook at Plan B 104.5 FM. Monsieur DSC, I'm sorry, I'm Reno. My info, sorry, I'm Reno in CHC. Now, you DSC, dear, my minister, not just say, Mincrammy Husima, and Jabwa from Krat, or your bar. The Akawa Jumidia Suninano. You bet you are so, Eddie Amau. Mifidian in the ha, Plan B 104.5 FM. Yabasisia.

Alright, so there is a good news for y'all. Say, oh yeah, Numtuni. I mean, oh yeah, gospel artist. Oh yeah, reggae dancehall artist. Oh yeah, high life artist. Oh yeah, hip life artist. Oh yeah, Afrobeat artist. Nas se ope so promo to unyum. 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

for we amponsan with my Obi boy. 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Shen Chanamidu Remo. Story say we a trend war Ghana, ha. 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And Chanamidu just thing in a bro. Esther Reynolds, Satana say. But turning kind.

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Or from Rasson, send me the old Ebefa Krum, Natcha say. 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

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Video no free, yeah, Chebi Zongo, ho. 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And I will move soon. Say illegal mining. 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Wamo share small scale miners osho. Ewa Ghana ha. The National Concerned Small Scale Miners Association. And when you hear the statements about Bontain, I'm not sure I wait yet. One more to twice, right? Yeah, the Ghana Immigration Service. It's a video, yeah, better Bontain and make a home as me. Wait, yeah, one more, right? And according to Small Scale Miners Association, I'm not sure I video, need it. What you want to say, I brand tell your bone, it's one. Or not, now, yeah, and I just said, I will pata chrome off for no. Well, pata one more. APMP, I want to say, woman, call me Chinia, dea. A woman named the bonnie, I was yet. I and I'm so much as a soldier knee back home. A bonnie name with two. TVA, the National Concerned Small Scale Miners Association. One more statement, I want to dear Bab on saying, no. Say, wait, I want to twas re. Ghana Military Force. 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

0: Womui. 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And then I say, and then I'm going to PM our court. And then I'm going to PM our court. It's anybody actually. Anybody actually. And the be free court, Ababiano. Yeah, the baby is some tearful. We should have more court here. And then I'm in general court. Wow. Now, PM our Accra Circuit Court. 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would not so edit you sooner crown. A master company now, woman who company in each other crying. And when I'm swatch, I say, Omadia Samuel Equadan, Posey 4, Lipa 35, and I won't call a mohobo moon. Eddie Woma Sam Equadan, Posey 4. Say, a year susu collector bacon. Ah, what the matter? Why you almost sick up 2 years, ni? Omo Cosa, Omo Cogi, almost sick up. 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Suppose if also shall see some way in Shimu and then your chado, and a woman quachi a baba way. I want more than a quack up you moon. I want a crass acute court. Judge in the Atanana Samso. According to reports, a baba on Tano, a baba want a tra. Where there and yes, I want in who can row. Oh, Dabina. When you ye, Nukuno efimu, I was shredro. And see what called shredro, I quay ye. And a search as an hour mountain came. Nango Fobis has any 2 years, nay ye. Ukuno efimua, and only 2 years ye are yen hui. Tabushamino Casay ye. Quats tra. Say Ababa wana epe baila. 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And just a 2 billion bill, and no. Mata. 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Ama chese wume di a semino. Na bibi a judge edi a semino betuno. Odi a tuboko. Ti August busumi ya ibisimu. 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Na wodi kan aye ne first court appearance. Na se se lawyer ni a. Abutrika afa no. Aye criminal defense lawyer Henry Hilo. Henry Hilo. One ni lawyer ni a se se wo jine mu e dia ma abutrika. Na abutrika ko PMU wa court no. Na court chira. Se say ni wadi date aba. A ombe shase ye. Se wo mu di abutrika nasem. Nti August busume ya yebe simu no. 25th August. NHS pre-trial conference. Pre-trial conference. No be course wo. Pre-trial conference no. And wo mu ko shemu a. And after one better date, I hold what one better nasi edi dia semino. One better says that way you better court, that way you better court. You better say you better you better fast semi finish ha, you better finish ha. And on 25th August, and one better call. Now after one better sanction say no, we are not so free wa. I hear the jury trial, jury no better nasi. One better trial nasi no. And on 8th September. NHS jury no so. Ebet nasi, ewa butrika ninsem no so. Ewa US ho. Na insem wa free court ba e no. Insem ne cha. We free aye judge. Judge John Adams. One ene judge ah. First day abutrika call court. Wadin insan e shishen and krat asis insan ye. Na wa cha. Se abutrika ewa chow pabia anwa. Aye plea agreement bi na. Se o peso o pacho. Waji tumu se di oye eno wajia tumu. Se beya wa omu nkano boko ni adiena. O wo e free ene. Eko pim 24th August. E free ene. Eko pim 24th August. Wonko ni wonko humpi nyufo. Na wamu nye aye plea agreement no. Na se pa hon. 24th August ne pa hon. No mu kopie mu awo court 25th August na. Enya di onbeji eye plea agreement bi a tum. Esan se abutrika wodi kan call ye no ne first appearance no. Waji tum se charges a womo di abo no na enye wono a enya no kre. Nti wo kire a wonye guilty. Nti court kire se abutrika wo kwadwin hu biem. Na wo beji atum se wo ye guilty. Na wo pe plea agreement bi a se wo beba be patch on na sentence ni ade no mbete so charges no mbete so a wanya ni ntempa so na wanya that's the 25th August wo mo share se wo mo kokota na chese ni chance ya no no se wie yi se mo free ama no ne abutrika akache a ewie yi eno so air trendy pa odofo e die si inside Ghana around the world no. Honey, this year. Yeah, the SDM, I found called Sarah Catering Services. So we are wedding, birthday party, naming ceremony. 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Oh, I said, yeah. When is Sarah Catering Services ending? Come on. It sounds so maybe an air day. Almost sounds so a very neat and presentable. I chose for Sarah Catering Services numbers, no 0592. 755-650 0592 755-650. Sarah Catering Services. One more numbers. No, no. I say exceptional taste, memorable moments. Not of where we would see me. Maybe I open cake. Open cake. And your surprise will be open cake. Come on, come on, come on, come on. Freshly baked cake. But we need tremu. I want Nuvivi cakes. Nuvivi cakes. So we have birthday party. We have wedding be. Anniversary be. Jumedia would be our being here cake in Kwadi. We a cake partial. Within 2 hours, I just a cake and I already cry. Nuvivi cakes. No, no. Obe to me, I call www.nuvivicakes.com. www.nuvivicakes.com. Okwa obe hu cake, asortua, Nuvivi cakes. Obe to me, I hear Eddie Amao. The phone number, no. Abribi, I'll be here, cake, biano. Ebi awe di kind of cake contract amu obi send ya kwa nuhu so and try na last minute wako disappointe o isra ufa Nuvivi cakes number no 0267 786 648 0267 786 648 isra u Nuvivi cakes woman number seno no shenan so set 10% discount da hua e chen o O friend Nuvivi cakes are straight away. When you have a 10% discount, I will cake be our bet or that so. To where you cake head there, I never will phone. Now you sound so I'm always say this can be for your pocket. Nuvivi cakes, I don't know. It's now MCO Ventures. 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Mekuo ba kwa edu no krepa eno no Mco Ventures ewa tema community 6 or vertical plaza numu pe opposite Taco Bell eho ena Mco Ventures ewo sira fa numbers no abri bia obe hia ka ahan obe hia ka ato anasa obe hia professional tourism services dial Mco Ventures numbers no and tempas wo mbeje so no maboa wo 0246 528 380 0246 528 380 Now for 0248 637 923 0248 637 923 Mco Ventures. I say for car sales, car rentals, and professional tourism services, they got you covered. But for my indie events, Hong Kong, and I said, you may be a that we need more. I will be the piano. Say a funeral, wedding, birthday party. Events be a that we need be a way out. I said, we'll be here at the Quadier. We'll be here at the Quadier. Every man we event, and I say, at the Brighton. When it was say locals, ending come on. I was say locals, or say locals. Everything event, and when it was say locals. So I'll park Cadi Ebi. I'm a chest of events and I come a come out here red carpet and I said logistics. I'm here I'll be rent Tibiano. We say locals, it will be a ho. Logistics be a just think of it. We say locals. I had the chest will be one a catch it. Oh, friend one. Young here be an what a bebre. Sassan or say locals, it will training school. I'm a testing Kuala. Come a come a come a come a. Opese usuyan san wujuma usuyan sene ye deko ini adye ose locals ebe training u na fe u event na nkasa no eba no planning na akoye bibiye oho unhu sene awbe shasi ya planning event no unhu sene awbe 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homano na uni o say locals in income 0245 671 053 0245 671 053 say locals numbers and no
1: highly spiritual
0: Esther Reynolds for fear and channel boy rim with

0: 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We should have Plan B Drive. And I was Ugusu Awuti. Kofi Annan right here, your host, Esther Reynolds at Tenasi. Yanko Esther Honacha say. Yending Komo. Esther Kwaba.
1: Kofi, oh, Kofi.
0: Bibi Yaboko.
1: Bibi Yaboko, Kofi.
0: Yami Adomi Yahoye. And that what you are fine.
1: And that, workplace rules no one talks about.
0: Workplace rules.
1: No one talks
0: about. Not just say, Emra, a word, Jumumwa.
1: Obian
0: Shadan Kanwasa. Okay.
1: First and foremost, you call protect your manager's ego.
0: Okay.
1: Yes, say never correct your boss in front of others, even if you are entirely correct and have the data to prove it. Publicly undermining authority damages relationship, handles incorrect consistency, and I say damages your boss's ego, plus makes the people see you in a certain way. You think he or she can do it in a certain way, no? And yes, I'm going to do bedroom or no culture workers. That's the only thing saying I'm over correcting. No. Well, yes, sir. I said, "Who good anymore, sir?"
0: Okay.
1: Sir, so, our decision is valid, and as I said, our contribution is valid. We be one on one. Now, then, I can watch them. So, oh, if you are not paying him, you can't. Me know you are doing 100%. Bank ye ye ni say ya, and can also be boy bebre.
0: Okay.
1: And on the first one, you best be a contribution be a no. Men ko direct say uko attacking no publicly. Huna private nani hu nini ndi hu komo.
0: Okay. Yanko next one.
1: So. Next one, yeah. Walls have ears. As the walls have ears.
0: Just a dying washroom.
1: Aye, a dying washroom. Treat every conversation in an office, even in a closed room or a workplace phone call, no, as if it could be repeated. Never gossip or complain about peers or leadership, and assume everything you say will get back to the person involved.
0: Okay.
1: Until you say a damn wash. Now, beke bi anso she ye wani awo kanu. Ebi ana u we hu bibi anye ena wo ye wo kawasem. 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Anka preko pen men kan ho asem kra.
0: Ana se susuka.
1: Ana ha susuka.
0: Sa se dan wa so.
1: Yes.
0: Oni ma kwa be fa so ani pa ne bete e. Be hwe na ni pa na te.
1: Obi ti mi ka asem o se, "Oh, unkwa na me ka chere o na unkwa na me ka chere o ye be wi ani aka chere nkro fo be 20." Inti me se
0: o. Obi a o best friend o so o best friend.
1: Aha. Inti bibi ani a know what you are talking about, and better still, don't even talk about it at all. Obi ana ne personal life. Yeah, call next one. So okay. Yes, say document your value and hours. Consistently working and paid overtime doesn't necessarily get you noticed. It often just normalizes an unsustainable workload. Document your wins clearly and inform management about the extra time you are spending so it is properly recognized and compensated. Inti fair your system be a call your mind must say Ugusu aye ni bebre Kofi boy me kakra. Say uye jumana ya bedu baby no. I say ye be two a kiti mana ye be tiak. Say nipana ye na adrin se or be yesa mawa. If ye ne jumana uye ne be jumahu. Obi to me ye juma or say, okay, me ya copy him say be notice me.
0: Okay.
1: And all your whole mindset. But at the end of the day, no, se wan ko susu huan tre upeina. Ebi ano anokro onim se se ne koso.
0: Okay.
1: Inti document every single thing. Ye besi biya ni abe ye biya no.
0: Document it.
1: So that e ko pem se ye betu ya ka abe huni abe ka afa huan ase ni abe ye no.
0: Okay.
1: Yes.
0: Last one.
1: Yes, last one. Yes, keep your private life private.
0: Okay.
1: While it is normal to be friendly with colleagues, oversharing personal trumps, family drama, or financial wins can make you the target of unnecessary workplace gossip or jealousy. Into what mean? Katum sepium.
0: Kawano pardo.
1: Kapado kofi. And ya bibiala na obeka se oh we na medium say me I say you your mama advance say you and I say ya to me pay mu as ana wu ani age na wo kam but nipa ye nipa ana nipa na oni ni ye aduma no ono so be pay aduma in as much as you can decide to be friends no e do aduma say man nyankosam nim
0: yeah
1: mhm so it is better that you keep your private life private unko so so won sam hu nche obi a ochina bi na promotion bi ba nipa ye betumi akoka na ye yi we fi ho na ono abesha because aduma na mun na amoye mo ba sam be ye aduma nyankosam.
0: Okay.
1: Intermediate coffee.
0: Okay.
1: Me pese me di inchiar comma medicine any abeka any ne kontitu fo na anti Sarah Michio Bibia. Thank you.
0: Okay. Esther Reynolds. Yeah, that's be brain. I stand out beko no. Me wo Abrabomu Adesua. Aha, Abrabomu Adesua. What's the point number 1? Suru nyame.
1: Okay.
0: Point number 2, Suanyansa.
1: Okay.
0: Point number 3, Bunipa.
1: Mhm.
0: Point number 4, Siesika.
1: Fan.
0: Number 5, Diwufiasem.
1: Mm-hmm.
0: Number 6, Fadamfopa.
1: Mm-hmm.
0: Number 7, Fasemche.
1: Yay.
0: Number 8, Nejaijimi.

Your share story notes now turning, car. Your lifestyle touch bits in the brain. Yeah, the story of the day, bro. Music in the background. Kwabna, featuring Sarkodie with Benjamin.

Hello, good afternoon. 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My call 0551 656 5656 0551 656 6656. And Chenia, sorry, so I'm a band. Send you media to your soul. Hello, good afternoon. 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

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Ha, young man, I saw a band of Saint Jimedia never. A friend of Kofi Annan, what's your star Reynolds and can? What's your wish your opinion can? And it's try go Facebook. And it'll be BRC. 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Bye bye.

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0: Certain positions, people are there because of their merit, not appointed by politicians, and they work and serve well. Look at our security agencies, puppets of the ruling party, ruling government. And so they are not able to open their mouth, even arrest thieves who ride public cars and are fed by the state. People who earn more and better, well salary and fringe benefits, occupying official houses with chauffeur-driven cars. Benefits come in thousands.
2: This is planned.
0: They steal the most in the country. Go around the prisons when we go to give communion and pray for them. We are Gupo. We are Ponchi. Some remand for years, and yet those who openly steal and plunder walk our streets. What kind of society is
3: that? What will be different between the special prosecutor's office and whatever office of law enforcement? And the reason why I agreed to accept the nomination is that this is a new office. Corruption has done so much damage to this country. In the conflict resolution, it is called structural violence. It's an invisible violence that kills millions without anybody seeing it. Taking millions of cities for oneself under illegal circumstances deprives people of good health, education, and all the developmental facilities you can give. So what I want to do is to be able to set up a credible institution with a credible culture, which will be able to block the leakages and the seepages. If I'm able to do that, I don't care even whether I am not able to prosecute anybody. And part of the law says that it is preventative, that if we succeed, we won't need foreign aid. I will say, with knocking my chest, that the amount of seepages and leakages at the ports, if we were to close them, our budget will not need foreign assistance.
4: The Church of Pentecost is over 3.1 million. About 10.38% of the Ghanaian population, and we have brought in 15,000 signatures. I believe that this is significant enough. If they give us time, we can even bring 2 million. Yeah, just to make a statement that this bill will be supported 100%. And so we are praying for the parliamentarians to make good arguments. They should know that there is a creation. This is a sovereign state, but the whole world is a sovereign state with a ruler. And then the one who created us reserves the right to tell us how to behave. If we leave the right to behavior in the hands of the creation, then soon every lifestyle will be shielded by law. Till we have some anarchy state, lawlessness in this nation. Now, if you want to have sex with a beast, they say it's okay. If I want to have sex with a pig, it's okay. If I want to marry my daughter, it's okay. If I want to have sex with a tree, it's okay. So where are we going? So the issue is not about rights. The issue is about morality.
5: Because we live in a world where we are told we are the leaders of tomorrow, and the politicians of the day have ensured that tomorrow never comes. Let us today tell the politicians of the day that the tomorrow they have been talking about is today.
6: We live in a continent today where, as the young man has said, our young women upon attaining puberty cannot afford sanitary pads. But our public servants have iPads which they do not know how to use. We live in a continent today where our leaders who preside over our health sectors have no faith in the health sector. When they are sick and their families are sick, they run away to seek treatment in Germany, in France, in the United Kingdom, in South Africa and India. Even our health ministers don't have faith in our health department. We live in a country and countries today where the political leadership have no faith in the education sector. They bring unto us what they call free primary education or universal primary education, but they can never dare take their children.
7: As you, your band.
0: Then I asked him if he had ever been offered
1: a bribe before?
2: You mean as president?
1: As John Mahama.
2: As a human being?
1: As a person.
2: Any human being in the world would have encountered, you know, corruption in a way, one way or the other, either being offered a bribe or a bribe being demanded. From you. What you need to do is to put yourself in a position...
1: Mr. President, did you take it?
2: No, I haven't taken a bribe.
8: But even to think about it, it doesn't... It just questions who are making these policies. This is what happens, that when you've mismanaged the economy into this hole, then anything sounds great to you because you don't have any option. You see what I mean? And this is the problem, that anything that is taxable, that can feasibly be taxed, they are trying to impose taxes on it, increasing withholding taxes on withholding and so on. All of these are hurting. They are hurting the economy. These taxes are hurting. And therefore, you are not going to get the growth. And when you don't get the growth, you will not get the revenue. And when you don't get the revenue, you go back to increasing taxes to get the revenue. And then you are in a cyclical...
9: But I can tell you, as my colleague, Deputy Minister said, we are not going to the IMF. Whatever we do, we are not. The consequences are dire. We are a proud nation. We have the resources. We have the capacity. Don't let anybody tell you. Like when Joshua, Caleb, and the 10 others went to spy on the promised land, and only two of them came to say that we can do it. And the 10 went around the community, murmuring, you can't, da-da-da-da-da-da-da. We are not people of short sight, you know, and we have to move on. Okay? So let's think of us as who we are, a proud, strong people, the shining star of Africa, and we have the capacity to do what we want to do. If only we can speak that one language and show that we burden share in the issues ahead.
10: Get the industrial piece. So you have ministers in the government have been performing like this. And if they are performing like this, what is the reason why a president is just going to take his green ink and say, we'll meet with you? There are others. Saying so many MSS are, because there are several people who have left my government, which I removed from the government. There are people. Neil Biano won my first term or no second term or that's all. But there are some of them, some of the longer serving ones, when they do not so many. And that is the reason why. And I think there's good explanation. And yes, will be any MFR. It's not me, sir. The Juma Oye, the Samuel Juma Oye. And then I'm a
9: Medician. Thank you very much.
11: 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Now, you're afraid, Bissan, you see a man or a banister.
12: I'm so moon.
11: Why? Chief,
12: I'm
11: not
12: sure. I'm not sure.

Adumba Kwabena Ewisi, the Starboy enemy producer. Afei, NSD Atumu of Facebook no so. If it is Abre, Kosi se Ebebo Nonsia. Can you home? Na, and someone se Fata. Hana Obeteno. Yatina se, Ebesi no koso. 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Eto epete, we are siya fanenina. Any emu information sentence a hold off and Samsung check www.planbfmonline.com no eso jumain echegu e ho na any emu affiliate bebre a ewei won so afa jumedi e dosu papa pa mprimprim authority of God information center afa jumain e wo e bos Juma Kuba, Sansuna Mama Comfort Information Center, and so after Jumain Ewo, Aye Kakasu Nanka, after King Information Center Butum, Ewo Yibi, one so after Jumadie, Mama Millicent Information Center Fa, Ewo Aye Teacher Mante, Yesumo Information Center of Infiniman Temu, Wadosti Ventures Information Center, or Katamansu New Bridge Away, one so after Jumain, Mr. Garlic Pejem. 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

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The 13th of a year, July 2026. 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En wechiri, letter to the president, bebe wakwem. 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

portal so plan B online say Tema I say MPP Tema West holds peaceful constituency executive elections in T and a pay war and Koswan Sam Jumedi and Sonana Era Temaclo or no Din Kunim Ewa Batuni Muho as Tema West communication officer Odin Kunim or say about one echo peacefully Ewa a year Tema West and then in Potemo. I understand say binimo elusu bebere. I mean incumbent do na elusu on seats and so I was about to away and so emu. And you know, so no. Yeah, you know, so no. So the other stories no. Ma yanku yenim wohona say the tribunal bill, the tribunal's bill 2026 constitutional reviver or return to the past and the judicial perspective and also a year feature unya and also to me can be Dennis Miracle Abuaje reportedly picked up by Yoko at airport in T and Sammy again someone a dear him pa mabu I'm not doing paddle one could pimo Yoko chest a pepper spring idea it to me abemua and yeah asam ketwa two Nigerians national arrested over murder of a year yes so upimu or a horn monsoir Nigeria two national being so a idea. Yes, one patchy. No more remover laptops. New security screening system begins at Accra International Airport. 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Can I now do a Uenian Shimunia deno? A bad thing of the past. Massive. Okay, so UPM Waterma, Community Sixer, Warehouse B. Ormono, yes, Eja, Atumpa, Yanya Sam Ketua. Maka Bajibium, I just said, we're declaring intention to, I mean, context MPP Communication Director position, no? And also, and in Samoa, UPM, our plan B online.com. A dear him and so a honum and we and then some hodwa upimo www.planbfmonline.com and also a dear him and so a ho. Yes, quickly ma yanko na and someone yin to me fa ni oho letter to the president no and found to you.

0: Right, so letter to the president, you know, quickly, ma young fan to him now, and Adaje ni poso sa. 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I'm going to say, Akwain at the pansam, Akwain bonnet, and it's true. Now, evangelist Martin Luther from us, hey, or in the same name, say, Akwain, yeah, yeah, can't cut a man so quine, and name him. 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Yes. 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Akwain bonnet, Akwain phone. 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Akwain. 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To the extent that driver full charge based on akwain. Internet 10 city, 15 city, 20 city ni adye ni ye charge ye. 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
0: 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Menkoshe boye.
1: You are citizen.
0: Muna mwashe bo. Mu.
1: It's about true. 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Feza mama, or si obey ye. 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Because minis of road, ye ma minya, anami brak, on to me disappointed Ghanaians. And so he can now, oh dear, for others called the workers of whom baby are.
0: Oh,
1: thank you.
0: We didn't have your friend.
1: Didn't
0: prosper. Didn't
1: prosper.
0: Didn't prosper.
2: final sense, me and the prophet, we need to meet him. Yeah, I buy no, you know, I need a fit. Yeah, but 2 years or by no one, Yama say I will take you on, and yes, more. If you and your final say, if you German or more right, they will take you advantage. It's that if you have to let down 10 cities.
0: Good evening, ABC.
1: Yeah, me say Ashama for me team and NDC party no and yet no Ghana and no be no Ashama.
0: Yeah, no be.
1: If I saw Monty Saturday, I saw Mikasa, Uba Abed Hanma, and your country central, a woman say, what MP or your country, Guama, me say, Uba Irima, if the BS or the time, South Floor Taxi. Oh, there, I ain't married by Tudaku. I call like a one man, in so even, I call check your mama and go for one man be bad. Mammy Babasu, a class in war, sister, why are the papa party? The motion MP no to me yet, you are more pamino. No more for NDC for Embra, make us everything for NDC for Embra. And the Babuamo, you call Shama for it, and then last them.
3: Your trauma come free. I'm only do free drawing machine. Yes, you want to. And your TV and video. Yes, you assemble one, especially no more. Come the Briassai last one. Come the year, sorry. This I said, machine, yes, you want to. And your TV, no mushana. Say your better patrol boom. Now, so you have to get a kind of good question. Nothing in the phone goes on. I'm free for all my women. Yeah, you're auditing.
0: Last caller, we didn't even be off refi.
4: Honorable Ohene Kina.
0: The door, the papa.
4: Papa.
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4: 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Because ya kwa ndi eti mti. That's my just asking and about the baby team. Can you come and I forgot to be sick? A funny yen. Bra, Shafi, Manquari ran about at the quarter a Tima market. Bra, I call for while we walk home. Shafi offense a GT, Gassam ran about at the quarter. I was first IPM, so say MPS,
3: blah, ufa wa uyo boko uhu. 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
0: Mensu mi dansi. Thirty-5 minutes after four, I bet you have what now, Sibusia? And some of the number, Edinburgh, and I yet the Ebre war. In some name, you did kind. Auntie, a year fraud expert, the two judges say, a banner, and you won't be on one. All of a sudden, we're in a hot time. Natural say, Sicano, who may be free. Say, I am sure you should move. Yan, you have quine, and you pebby no fasso. A dew on a horny idea, and we are the kind. Yet, also, you know. Oswald for share in crossing crossing among us war. Your chieftaincy can war. You are Ahmed Ibrahim Chirese. And they are quite young hot duono. Mr. Aquin, a kind of saying, God test drinks a hot duo name were chukino. And ye MMDC is a juma. Nemo Mayananke, ye Oban Rose, a juma. And Tiensas yet suborn a bought MMDC in tea. Oban Rose, Musumo, he say, I am a juma. And they naturally say, Mono, more him as a Muslim, Madame Juma. So, when in summer, hold when Ray, Yatna, say, Yadi Baba Sumwa, Fitis Abri Kusisa Babunusia. At the forbidden birthday, I'll be coming, sir. Mammy went in through now quickly, Yentintum.

0: Mukwadumu. 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Oh mami, I say happy birthday and come out. Semi can't just do pa. Sounds like ne wa woda. Any happy birthday, Sonoko. And come from the July celebrant. Happy belated birthday, Enko Enfa Emao. Of course, Abrantia, Christian Tete from the NDC Tema West, at Nasanukrian, so contexted as NDC Communication Officer Deputy, Ewa Tema West. What now say? Sanso, and Abrantia Marty Keche. And so at Nase from the camp of the base communication team member. What Nase? Yes, any muse abain ababe kayensa. And ti abain baby a wobia. Yeah, any muse obabe kayensa. Mamiko Christian ho quickly na fe mana kwaba na yen she shen komona se. Christian kwaba.
1: Oh henekina.
0: Bibia ye boko de.
1: Adum any ashuye.
0: All right.
1: Na mafa akonya weso adawase production team ase edumewurase ene obi bia obo ne homodin se na be edumedi we betime eden aba peye
0: sure
1: na mabo ako Tema West constituency na machia all the 11 ward coordinators that constitute Tema West constituency
0: okay
1: because of time no mean to me bobo omunyina edin but I want to say a very good evening to all the ward coordinators across the length and breadth of Tema West constituency. Not leaving out the branch executives omufome the base, the foundation structure of our party.
0: Okay.
1: Intimidating Chiake Sienso Edibema, all branch executives, and also to congratulate them.
0: Okay.
1: About to echo so as part of the reorganizations, you know, there were some branches that faced a contest. So I want to congratulate OBBA Ultimidin Kunim in that regards to tell you that as an executive, it is incumbent on you to make sure that you uphold the values, the principles of Yen NDC party, no. Odi beye juma nukremu akukudromo anopa ewia anajua humache.
0: Okay.
1: Eno ene ye NDC fopa fapim. NDC ato swaba. You have a duty and a responsibility to uphold the values of the NDC party.
0: Yeah, that's it. All right.
1: Oh nigina. Debia media meba hamika. Enra. Lawyer James Enu. Any the honorable MC, honorable Tate Otime, any the constituency executives, any NADMO officials, unfortunately, they were on a program. Now, I think say the course of the program, no munya course, say, accident BSC, now AC were him, AC war, ya kwanya, de biada, me baha me kan wasem, I ye Tema. Nungwa Sakumono intersection na traffic like ne wo hono. Obibe kase accident no ensi ewo eho. But sa wo check traffic regulations sa. It gives a 5 minutes period or sometimes 3 minutes period to allow a car to pass. Na a block it be. And before car if you nungwa be babe do hase no. Na de fi Sakumono ba Tema no na omuko menim kra so what you say na enam say traffic light way enye adwuma ti no we see cars maneuvering at wrong intersections and mate say driver no name mate no aye articulator tracks aye fa container akwako crash wo hanra na yebesrem panimfo we should not lose life. And son, yakoho akwako take pictures, any footages. Because as part of building the country, no, we have the responsibility to make sure that institutions and facilities work for the benefit of the people. Oh,
0: okay.
1: It can be the MP, it can be me, it can be yourself. It can be anybody within that particular enclave. Into your best friend. As someone made the American who they ask them, they be out of here, I say, no. I'm not a prophet of doom, but at the end of the day, this is what I have been preventing all this while. Me da say ohene kina.
0: Right. Me so me da say okay. All right. Where the few wrong crenti no? Thought that I didn't say over done the son I'm quite so bold. Umwa na chere say aha. Anyway, enti what we need to say? Mami ko Matthew quickly. Yeah, akwanya say a shy man particularly so sad. A man ne oche said ya ye charge your friend saying transport wa from Ashama to Katamanso 10 Ghana cedis. Eh na sad. Matthew, mami tio.
2: Okay, mami fa akwanya we na. Michia, the incoming president of the Republic of Ghana, Kennedy, Akompre Kon a Japan, Michia, Mira, Kennedy, a Japan.
1: Okay.
2: Mamfa Kunya Wina, Michia, the incoming president of the Republic of Ghana, Kennedy, Akompre Kon a Japan, and in Niyere, Namichia, the founder of the Base Movement. Dr. George Otibonso, Namichia, your national executives. We have a great task ahead of us. 2028, we'll make Kennedy the president of the republic. Namichia, your telephone. Oh, sorry. Namichia, Miyagasari Mami, the CEO, and in Hunkani of Plan B FM, sir. Nyami man is a vision now, mind, yena, akunya na ebetra. The only person or the only people that have the right to criticize NDC about roads are only the Base Movement and other smaller parties are among the president that Ghanaians don't vote for them to be president of the Republic of Ghana. Those are the only people that have the right to criticize NDC about whatever they are doing wrong. Because if NDC is not able to accomplish omu to me VA omu big push agenda omu kita say that is one of the vision of the president say big push ayon so omu kati sodwa ayon say some of the places no omu kati sodnu but ejuma no enye de NCS ni sani mana we have the right to criticize e kwan e ya adia e ha ye Ghana for na usue ye Ghana ha the only thing a Ghanaians e bisa government aye akwan aye hospital aye school aye water any electricity these are the only five key things are Ghana for here a war abain SM. Now if you have been in power before and you are not able to do anything about it, you don't have that right to criticize any party and any political party or power, because they give you the mandate. Ghanaians believe in you and they give you the mandate. So if you are not able to do your mandate, you don't have the right to criticize somebody. It's we the Base Movement. And that is the reason why we are bringing the Base Movement. Say, Kennedy, you won't be the president, because with the party we are here, one business minded. Yeah, the Ghana, I'm lawyers, I'm teachers, I'm military people, Jerry them. But no a businessman has ever managed the affairs of this nation. And that is the reason why I heard the Base, no. Yeah, the Canada, Japan, the Airbus, so for now, no, I will not criticize the NDC government much on what, because it's 1 year, 7 months. Yeah, who say, Omukati saw that about big push in this animal. So we will start our main campaign to assess the government from 2028. I hear college, but they will ask for another mandate again. So that here, Bisa Kwe say, why not? We saw a big push in the court, do saying, we say in the court. And that is why you see the Base, your campaign message, and in Yama Ebeka. But apart from we, the Base, anybody ever criticizing NDC, then that means that OT politics are here. Midasi.
0: Right, Midasi. Yen ni abema Richard ni aka abeka yensa Samson aban and aban is in the studios of Plan B on Ebano Senso menim say bebi ABC will be anani age ABC in fact o fan back no no obe bi obo oho enkomo enti aban quickly before me ba we ho no membra o ho na yen hwem wie ofia shaman eba Ashama nkomo 1 minute na me dey man before e be call e menu yin so.
3: Okay.
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3: Yo, me da si de de kam se me ba studio hai o hwe ndoma omo de omo station no
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0: oh okay
3: ma be jan wo studio
0: okay wow
3: and I'm in chia eti phone so I give you a one tier. Let me say question now we busa no.
0: Yeah.
3: Let me say Osha enye Ashama ni
0: katamansu
3: kwa. Let me say most of especially Greater Accra. Let me say obia complaining wo increments are driver for no etimi atutu wo mu fair mu.
0: Sir.
3: Let me say idea emboa yentimem fo.
0: Okay.
3: Ezan say Osha a way of manner a buying way by your fuel prices. 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
0: right me da say mame call Richard ho ashama de ndie me kra metu me di ho adanse when is the meaning you are a meeting chief, yes. Freeman, meaning we meeting Wednesday, serious party. You say a meeting, a private meeting, but then also I didn't know so my member Rachel Ho, and you tell me, Deputy Communication Officer Hopeful, Ewa Punkata Manso, now what in Kano, Samuel Bobby, Abain, Eti, and Abain Abaha, Kama, Pa, and a Pebby and I, you know, because one so in the day. Abain waha. Adi won hwe ma no mame na. All right. Anyway. 104.5. Mane me ye kone sa kone.
4: Okay.
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4: Na 1 minute no. 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
4: Okay, Nedi can you bet ya Ghana for Mutiny, teaching command to my central for
0: okay.
4: Na and comma and PP for so Oma, Yamia, don't meet me, acquaint to Oma ba last Saturday and Sunday.
0: Okay.
4: Na me and for congratulation message, Mammy Yamumi,
0: okay.
4: A year in ya Tamakloya or Bahano. We need Tema West constituency communication officer. And I mean, I mean, you have been my dancer, Abiam.
0: Oh, dancer, we need.
4: Dancer, we need Punkatamanso. hey. Communication officer, auntie, ebe congratulate you.
0: Aba okay, Lanso. Okay,
4: 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Say almost 2 years. Say it raises issues or problems of this government. 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
0: yeah.
4: Any near far a few nyakwa. These two roads nana contractors was
0: okay.
4: Na from Accra to Kumasi na contractors was on. Enti renaming obia woneba na wo some person to need inti. Ana wo buy na wo be yes wo gimmicks. Big push. Another ni big pull. Roda, yes government ye continuous. Nanka yes and ka wo buy no. Wo be supervising one making sure say contractors no more road ness no. Omo be ye nyina wo bae wo se wo stop e woni mse o mampene nyes wo bae na o appointing road ministers it takes time so be appoint no ma convert in niema you brought everything to halt wo bae 4.5 wa mama want to asa afi na so be him as if say acrimonies an obi aye se ana period unse me because of where I work ntino road construction, let me catch you say, once you sign a performance bond, there is a time limit, time frame where they may patch you. Enti, na ye ni mse major roads ni die, contractors was na best stop ye. Die, eye assembly jumano, na nadu ni mse, ye enti minfa, ni nina ema contractors, na omu enti minye enti. And ye share that the drip machines by say, anka, a quaint is a mantemu quaint is and now walk off a shama New York ni senior media assembly nanka sabe fatu no so nanka mana ye more trouble oh nanka 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
0: me dey say
4: enti me dey mesre ahobrasim main topic no open bia kasim bia we chatro enti drew I beka ho say ba mesre ahobrasim assemblies no machines na ye dey buy air drip machines no enye for exhibition eye to make internal or inner roads no more trouble for the citizens. In the best room, they should make an effort, a passionate effort, to make sure say Oma to fuel internally generated fund normally be able to fuel edia good machines no ama yen kwan na eye internally e use no Oma yan in more trouble. Now they be ba ho because openi bi ka say a gutter, the city of gutters, ni any man, any urban roads, any assembly, no, any urban roads. It may be better, maybe a drawer, maybe stop, and then say urban roads, ne shedi ansi when you go to the assemblies.
0: Right, my main call, Christian. Well, Christian, my main foul in fiasse, ye share, ye can say the first one, no, BBC. Ah, okay.
5: Very, very, very
0: okay. All right. My young share, 7 minutes for you. And my timing on the missing, eh? Make sure you say, maybe time no super. So quickly, first one has to do with the anti-fraud experts. Our chese abanen chese ekwanya ebini mufasu nyomu hono. 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
1: Ohene kina meda wase eni akwanya. Na mede nchia kese ama Dr. Alexander Amobafo or say OTA yen. We be mu huha.
0: OTA. Doctor.
1: Yes, OTA. Right.
0: Okay.
1: Na mako Parliament of Ghana. Honorable Roxanne Nelson, that female boy chief whip. Minya kwenya, Dr. Eshe Mimpabwa, Emma Miti Miko, a father to serve not thy constituency, any serve thy constituency, echo observe the national sanitation day. Our man Penidia tour from 10th to 11th. No, so I was part of them for that particular engagement, and I can tell you for a fact, say they really, really, really did their best. Fast forward. Debia meka se omai na ye chichire no ye chichire omai abua ubi bia eba esuku unsemu ayarishimu akwain eni adiade enti in simply put no development when it comes to government is a process that never ends. The same minu ya peni Mr. Richard Kaino no minana do danko akufado minana or the drip machines are back. Now, drip machines, no, it is purposely to come and what rehabilitate our inner roads and so on and improve them in their little ways and capacity. Fast forward, before the general elections, we saw massive rehabilitation across the country. That was championed by the drip machines, which served its purpose. Now, if you check the assemblies and practice when it comes to roads, at least within every 6 months period, no, akwanya ananka entimi nya quota no inner roads no or so omutwaso within every 6 months. Let me come to what you can say beya. We will not see massive potholes. Once within a 6 month period, no, so betimi ato, bibi betimi ahoro. Now my refilling, now my compacting. That was the vision and intended purpose of the drip machines. Onikina, some time ago, I think some few months ago, before you soon be shas, you know. Sir, you bet me dinukre ama yehua. Kata manso certain roles, you know, especially from New Town Judge Bibia Senior Manekano. Eduko gata ne wo a friend is a star oil. There's a big
0: Newtown Junction.
1: Ofa ho nyina kwa.
0: Ah, okay.
1: Na wo kwa. Ubu se gata kaka bi wo ho.
0: Katamaso star oil.
1: Yes.
0: Ah, okay, okay, okay.
1: So what you say? Gata kaka kebi da ho.
0: Zinu.
1: Na eho no eho kitikitikitin within about I think me yeso se bedu maybe 50 meters.
0: No. Kitwe
1: bi. It me cause traffic.
0: Yeah.
1: For hours.
0: Nanye Newtown crowd. Where Star Oil?
5: Oh, can't Star
1: Oil. Star Oil. Down ho.
0: Zenu.
1: Yes.
0: Hey.
1: Undu Atari Camp.
0: Hey, Zenu. School Junction.
1: Very good. Very good.
5: Star Oil.
1: Star Oil. Kete no. Less than 50 meter radius no.
0: Yeah.
1: It may cause traffic for hours. And this Ofi, Katamaso Apollonia now by dragging a mubrese. Na meanwhile, bear my matos, our drip coordinator, only me the Hunkomo. Within a shorter period, compact, it is all far. It allows free movement of what? Traffic.
0: Yeah.
1: Until say, you sure no ebe toy. The only guy, let me go and say what you say. Until say, but toy.
0: Me, Chawano, a brother soon, Tino, a horn person, me born in Tofa, a horn, a bind with higher witness.
1: Okay.
0: Yes, here, MC. But let's say Juman, a whole Juman can say different and not some power. I saw mine was a meeting movie.
1: Okay.
0: But and one thing is, and no, they are all can say, Uti a Christian.
1: Yeah.
0: They all can say matters, yeah, you know, that was for a period.
1: Absolutely.
0: Of time.
1: It was a shorter.
0: You see, me, yeah, I was on my contract.
1: Right.
0: Until you're measured up a year.
1: Exactly.
0: High, you know. I know, sir, you know, but quickly.
1: Cyber crime.
0: Yeah.
1: They be a me can say. Your 1992 constitution has come to serve a lot of purposes, but the main one, elections, peaceful elections for that matter, and peaceful transfer of what? Power.
0: Okay.
1: So we check who read our constitution. This is the major achievement close to 30 years now.
0: As a country.
1: Absolutely. Wow. But when it comes to strengthening of our institution, holding leaders upon leaders accountable, we are lagging behind. We are lagging behind. Where any NDC assem, any MPP assem, it is about the country. Okay? Mm. At the internet, we have institutions mandated, paid, with gratuities, a monument, travel allowance, cloth allowance, even perfumes and so on. But the question is, do they perform up to their duties? And I keep advocating, say, we should make sure that we leave political powers from institutional powers. And yes, we will discuss matters of national development for years and centuries, but will never achieve any purpose. Why am I saying this? With the right leadership, our institutions will work. Onigina, mina nado danko akufado, with his people, wanted to sell Tor $22 million. Onigina, why? Meanwhile, Tor was established for a purpose. To make fuel relatively cheaper, refine our crude, and also reduce importation of what? Crude oil. That was the vision. And at the end of the day, it will create jobs. And at the end of the day, reduce the unemployment ratio. But Eban is saying, and another Danko Akufo-Addo wanted to sell that particular toll for $22 million. And as a virtue of change of government, and I Mr. Edmund Combat as the managing director of Tor, within a 1 year period, they were able to work, manage the institution so well, and at the end of the day, they were able to accrue internal generated fund $21 million, which means we only have a shortfall of $1 million. So it clearly tells you that with the right leadership, our institutions will live to expectation. And to be the mystery, we should allow institutions to work free from what? Political influence. And yes, I will sit down, yes, discussing issues, and at the end of the day, we'll never achieve any results. Sanitation. There is no way as a developing country we will not face challenges when it comes to sanitation. But the question is, which institution has the mandate, has the powers to regulate when it comes to what waste management and waste processing? That is where the private sector comes in. What is our economic viability to make sure, say, the private sector, mobile boy, waste collections, no? We pay. Attitude now. Yay, as Timofo Ghana Fonso, I was saying, sister, you sue any you buying. Oh, you know, and then TV3 news. Now, more news. Okay. One of the sister stations. Baby, ye call ye a juma ye titi got him no and ne ye ta say mura asa ye mum say cho. So you could see that though there is a conscious effort, and but we the citizen, and I say it in force, so we have to change our mindset. Because when you now unu mun so now tutu got him na kofin so ye me so me ye scenario so ye ebe bua bua no sa akwa koye akwa ko tebe bi na se nsuo to a ena mu se nsuo no enya kwan kochi no obebu afa bebia obese den wonya kwan fa and it will result to what displacement loss of properties and lives. Now back to the district assembly permit regime, no? Who are the people responsible? Onigra, these are the real issues confronting us as a country. And then, Ramsar site, I am Bebia, and this is a man for CCR dying. You see buildings erected there. Now, Uye Abainipana Ukwako Bua. The citizens who criticize the government say, you are insensitive, you are irresponsible, you don't feel for the Ghanaian. It will be the same people that will be calling, say, you see a fire, you are buying bed, boy, you are buying bed, me a wow, but how long can it sustain you? And your best, right? We should allow institutions to work as citizens. We should also have a change of mind and of character. In Greek, it is called metanoia, a change of mind and of character. And yes, sir, we will speak on the issues day in, day out without achieving any intended purpose. About crime, we should strengthen our institution. Senebeya, the mandate given to this institution, you know, I'm betting Juma Paye. And then, me and you are paying Mr. Richard, I'm going to call for Muko Kwapai. Say, Iyoko, Iye, an institution mandated to investigate special prosecutor Krapomiti or Munkanchi or Henika Mohodie, who is mandated to investigate corruption related activities. Ah, Obi Hun Bon Mua or Mako Feni Pano. You see, Yenteda Ama Oma Boshi Ako Yoko. Office. Ah, omo din tente. Oni kina? Se, eye abain anything before I said yes, eh? Obi bia ni hu bo krono. I was say uko eyi u wane den. Ano. We should not make it look as if, say, se nanu ya nanka bafa stock CEO, no? Nanka oko, ene koche, no? You shouldn't forget, say, Nanando Danko Akufo-Addo made a promise to us, say he was going to protect the public purse. And who was the managing director of the public purse? Mr. Ken Oforiatta. And then Owahinfa. Okwa. Today, he's playing hide and seek with the legal system of Ghana. 1 minute. And at the end of the day, Oboy Entente, say, the law enforcement agency, the immigration service, and the Yoko were active on their duties. And Kasaba first stop, Papa Wiso, and Kanusue Dain, and Koko. And your best friend, we should allow institutions to work. And ye bia, ye papa chachuki chikata. Ye chenu wa assure them on investigation purposes. So we should allow institutions to work. Now we are before the 2020 general elections. We should go to the court. We should go to court. Utan, yes, go to court. Ukabe nkuna ba woma, yes, go to court. If you are bringing issues, practical issues for that matter, criticizing the government, they say go to court. And then what has changed? The same Iyoko that was there some 8 years ago is the same Iyoko with the same mandate. Ain't your best, right? We should allow the sleeping dog to lie. And Obi Bia wafa gana sika krono kwan su bia no e wose ni pa no e face accountability me da se o henikina
0: me so me da se abanchia so e na okay e friend say Matthew Brim na e wi ana afi aban abana
5: thinks that you could carry with this statement this is here about the same matter
2: enti na on him Ghana your problem
0: okay.
2: Na problem I have one every day I talk about is it's about leadership.
0: Okay.
2: Pepe so Ghana, yet Drew says Ghana a fear Ghana Diana. I can Ghana here, you might just call retirement. Now, mm-hmm. call retirement enjoyment and by the by Cody. NDC from 1992, me fan from the Fourth Republic.
0: Mm-hmm.
2: Or we pass a Kai other side no. From 1992, a basic 2000. Mm-hmm. Yeah, NPP from 2000 to 2008. Yeah, NDC Samba be with your papa, Professor Evans Fiata Mus, the late. Ebesi 2012, Mahama Baye, Nanado Baye, anybody of me, and a Mama Sam Baye. We are still at class one now. We are talking about flood issues. We are talking about corruptions. We are talking about bad roads. We are talking about water. We are talking about fuel. Mm. We are talking about beds that are not in the hospital. We are talking about still, we are talking about issues. Kolokisus mi dwin ho kra na ayem say, ah, is this people serious? That's what America is gonna for say. The destiny is in our own hands. The mandate is in our own hands to change the narrative by electing the base to lead this nation. Because they take it like, I don't know pop out see and yet. Me, I don't wear my old shoe again. Me pobwa enye, na mi si mi tu chwini an.

0: like they work hand in hand.
1: Okay.
0: But not 100% at that district assembly. Mm. There are institutions that are there for purpose. So Omunya Omujuma, who is monitoring them, say, Etras Omunya Omujuma. And there's an issue a year, you know. That is the reason why the previous administration about NDC, you know. Yeah, I can say, Mama time, you know. Sa assembly in Baumia or that or Central University. And all can, when the fundamentals are weak, the exchange rate will expose you. Now, Okan's assembly now is the economic messiah. President Anado Sunam, Sidinu Neye Hata Hatanu, Yaba, Sidinu Neye Hata Hatanu, say Nina. Okan's assembly now, Ghanaians believe, say Oba, Obeden, Obesi Sanyamam. He even talk about, yeah, issue. Ah, eh, yeah. Well, where was Obeka? I said, Mama time, no. Mm-hmm. Circle. Obeka, I said, Mama time, no. Circle. It's your toy. Ah, Emma, Fradin, Ishua, Justice, and Inakam. MPP, the campaign. Say, Omba, Omba, you got a nomina or that, Nani, Bia. What do you say? Omba, you got a nomina because at that President Mahama, circle, right?
2: Yeah.
0: Oh, now, Frad, no, and I show. So we give MPP the mandate to come. For the 8 years, what have they done with the Abba Rosa? Abba Rosa, I'm going to say, for the past 8 years, they have done nothing. If they have done something, say, President, I'm not here at that time, and I'm not here, if they use what they said, I can't say this is what is happening. Because under Omuna, Abba Rosa, and now I'm going to say, oh, operation, clean your frontage. You're back or you ball and you're going to work on 7 days. Obiambeyi. It's the same thing that is happening. That's the reason we are saying that.
1: But Saturday, the night, and Friday, the night, my share areas, been ball is in the
0: home. But it's been more high. What do
3: you
0: say? Oh, no, I shall not traffic light. I mean,
1: anyhow. Okay.
0: So Oinikena, those are the problems I hear facing. And then you see MPP are moving by my hand through one month. Ah, their party no crowd, they are not able to unite within the party. Ah, mu pai pai or mu pia yati or mu ye we ah mu si kakra ni on the bear constituency election and who we. Oinika me can be at you. Uni, the fact of the matter is that President Mahama is going in history as the last president with 4 years tenure. And that is the fact. Wow, Nima, you should know it today. Say, President Mahama is going to end as the last president or already president for 4 years. Either we are taking 5 years, because even minority leader, a majority leader can say, or proposition CCS, some of the African countries, and also can say 5 years. So, Omubesha, the way on Bayern. What you said? Oh, Bayern winning now, or can assassinate. But a request away on Muyanina. But the request of more requesting, why is they are there? No, they can say how many years? You are 2 years to go. They can do those things and within this thing. Oh, me patch, oh, me hear me way, man. Uba, no, I can't.
1: So you talk.
0: What did I say? What did I say? So me na me hear me Sami. So your friend is by 2028 no more. Oh, move here 2028. Your friend say your call election with the base we want to win, but. Say I'm banning Sana NDC winia. That means 5 years. 5 years never come Mama dear na 9 years.
1: Yeah. The NDC winia one can be able.
0: MPP can never win 2028 election. With the fight I say see anu election mukoye no constituency election mukoye no. Most people are even saying Omu bad the base because of they did not treat them well.
1: Oh sir.
0: Yes, NDC war opposition. Omu yomu election. One say we yes. If you cannot buy bonus, a man that cannot take care of his family cannot be rich. So if you cannot manage the affairs of your family, how can we give Ghana to you?
1: I got 2 minutes.
0: Oh, yes, yeah. So Oinikena, me the baby and I back me win. The base for year catch Ghana for this. We have tested the two political parties. And then, and he said they want to do their things right.

0: we the base, we are monitoring them. And copy 2028 to see what will stand on our Yebekasa. But if we come to the new patriotic party, what's the loss with over 2 million votes? When are you going to it takes President Mama how many years to get 1 million votes? And I is going to the and if you are Mukranu, the NDC MPP Bayer from 2020 to 2024, Ghana for Nanya, I'm off the bay. So NDC or Yanni who possible, so best young dear every hall. So what are you coming to do? And then former vice president said, or no, or the president, or dear Christopher Beko is a second. But one is a paisaco. Yes, he bed me hospital. When in house here, there is no message. What you say? Kennedy, the Okan say he's coming to create jobs. And I'm not saying back on Kai say the ministries are here with Ghana. Kennedy said, I say we should take some of the ministry from Accra. Like Ministry of Agri, North. And I know that, and our president, Mama, even talk on that, said, no, where we are getting to know, we are crying, we are choking, so we need to expand. So we have message about job creation. Yeah, message, yeah, kind is that we are coming to create job for the youth to get work to do. Yeah, and because about before Mark or Israel. Israel, no, Kradia, and Ecos War.
1: What
0: I say? So you can Mr. Ghana for, say, where Ghana is getting to know, yeah, yeah, dear. And we think now, my political party power, woman 10 years crack or scrap one. And you say, or some baba to who Ghana near, who not too many world sema to analyze and look at mandate of the man, the end of the year, a son of woman bill. That's why I can say, MPP, the Omudia, where who could you talk? But you see, the race is between the base and NDC. But MPP, the way who. So how are you going to win election?
1: May I say plan B104.5 Munia Bema Thomas IETC wa journey a pie OT live inti Thomas bibi will be a Richard Bembat.
2: Currencies depreciate when the fundamentals are wrong, and the mismanagement of this economy in terms of the fundamentals is what was driving the depreciation of the currency. You can't be running double-digit deficits, double-digit current account and fiscal deficits, borrowing to this extent.
1: Right. My member, Richard. Rich.
3: Yes.
1: In T-way.
3: Is there any numbers that can
1: answer? Yeah, topic na you can
3: topic, Ben.
1: For Urban Road, did you
3: know? In for Urban Road. Mm-hmm. MZ, meko two topics now the boom.
1: Okay.
3: But I don't think that you give them 7 minutes. Okay, I'm 7 minutes, or I'm 14 and now 21. Because they're three in one.
0: Oh, wow. Three in one, I say.
1: Richard, ain't you?
3: Now, what's your own end, Disney?
1: Richard, ain't you?
3: MPP, a good party, I'm Monty Minty, and Monamunamuchiche, a t-shirt, corner cut now. On the more serious note, I disagree with the minister now. Obeka say, the minister, no, first of all, metun kraweyaman, won't mean ya human on yanto. Say, asem wesi, or mine breach ya boying, and ye beka, or quine ye fast or sovereign problem. Now best at our portion blames, no, me mean tears ye.
1: Okay.
3: I'm in Tema here. Urban Rose is under TMA. Your home office. Say OBC a dine na a Ben Lorry Crown. Now say a shop. Maybe a traffic road traffic access in impact. No. Urban Rose near ye under your friend is saying local government and under road and ministry. But Omu assembly ho. Enti se BBC na ye kan se bia gate se wotema ha ye diesel for some time na so se nye local government ye ka storm drains ti se ye ka storm drains oh please and then now ye ya
4: Oni inframo no.
3: Sebi so ka se mi.
4: Oni peke.
0: Oni peke. Enti.
4: Enti mi se o ye. Oni mu komo e chire mu but.
3: Me pa cho ye betran my speculations. We speak with facts. I have worked with the assembly. Oba TMA, your Urban Rules Department, under the local government, whether it is under Urban Rules, is Road Ministry, and I said, yeah, Oba Assembly, they have their office. Mm. They come to meetings. You call your friend saying, RCC, you call MESEC meeting,
5: yeah,
3: Omoho.
5: Yeah, yeah.
3: You call management meeting every Monday, Omoho. And say, Papa, no, to me, be catch them and say, they are not under the assemblies. You know, and you're under district assemblies. You know, that is Musia. And you're my sema. Me, me, and Sebi, ministry, no, they work in intertwined. Say, anyway, Ebeyeduma for the development of a city or the municipal or the district.
5: Yeah.
3: And to say, BBS, near become one sema. Yeah, addressing ye.
5: Yeah.
3: Tema here, for instance. Say, okay, say, urban roads for near a city gutter. And to, yeah, near we are. Assemblies, no, a constructing culverts and other things under the local governance. Or the local government. And to say that, and you must say, this is my letter, come road minister, and so on. Inner roads, inner gutters, big gutters, are a Dida communities, no, were constructed by the assemblies.
5: Okay.
3: And on the Musia, Menko Urban Roads, and a Minister of Roads, and a Menko G, France, and Metitimana. Assembly of Kano, any nine. Now, I don't know who interviewed him.
5: Okay.
3: And I think, sir, it has come to time. It's a problem, but not a huge. And Penifoni be jai, sir, apportion blames here and there. I was thinking, sir, and Kobet Miaka, sir, Oko Assemblies, now you were Urban Rules, or, and Ebia France near the bar, now Ebia, Ede, sir, and Yemen Yamano. Ebia, you be increase, and Ebia special fund be, Ediama Urban Rules for no. Send Ebia, annually, and I say Wednesday, time Wednesday, no. Omo bet me aye den. Atiti ye major drains in my mind.
5: Yeah.
3: Ah, Oman Penny, Eko Fuadu time. When and Eko Ti got them first. Was it not under works and housing? Anom ko di sito Wednesday. Meka Odoni first, no. Omo nom ko ti mu first.
6: Odo.
3: Of if you don't know, if you don't know, you don't, you see, oh, please, me papa, oh, listen, Maminkasa, who knew Maminkasa, why, Mr. Maminkasa, Mina, me Kasa, don't engage them, let me talk, please.
5: We are with Tremano, we are with Tremano.
3: If you honor, Mono, Madam Cecilia, the Pani Ministry, sir, and also a year, we, or any. We know the way I do my things. Let me talk because they are free. Me pen and me kasa. I'm going to interject and nobody speaks here again.
5: Yentiu.
3: And I know how to do it.
5: Yentiu.
3: Say, problem ba. Now I bet na banso with your abysmal performance and incompetence. My country was me ban human me person me politics. But if they want me to do politics, I will strip the president naked. Because he's a reactive president, he don't focus and forecast. This is the second time this president has become president. He sat aloof and slept on the job, and he refused to desilt our gutters before the rains, whilst he was told that we are going to have heavy rains this year. He slept on the job, and after everything has happened, with his own gimmicks and this kind of camera show, he sat in the flight, in the chopper, and was going round. So, me, such things, no. I am a mystery. And that is John Mahama for you. There be a no be miyemi ananiyase abesu. Or China, the NEC, we are. No ba be miyemi ananiyase abesu. 2015, whilst he was a president, the same thing happened. He said it was an engineering problem. And then, you see, you know, a human error. Now, Miss Renny say, Ubana, now catch and say, Ubabe, sanitation ministry, no. Now, the Akoma local government, no. Utro manifesto, the question is, did you prepare? Did you give the local government enough resources to desilt our gutters or to construct what you think, say, engineering problem, no? Are you new since 2015? No? Have NDC constructed 1 meter drain? NPP didn't do it. That's why we were voted out. You have come to power close to 2 years since they came. Have they constructed 1 meter drain? Because the president knew the problem since 2015. The answer is no. Almost now, normal year, na problem ni see we are. No ma be me when yes, no musu. Then they'll be who grandma, no asha wall in team boots. Near can't say ma fasha obet me as a mienu biagum. No asa no dear gum. Near to a camera. That is not what we want. And to say minister na or catch a yen say local and urban roads no. Your own responsibility. And I had this is how I did it. That is not the issue. The president made a mistake when he said he was going to scrap the sanitation ministry, and he went and did so and refused to give us solution to what he came to scrap. And he said, ministry and I in charge of sanitation. I know I'm with this city and got this, no? Or the shiny manifest of Sobo Betrem, or Chemu Yeno, Wama an alternative? Wama any alternative? Nagana Hano, Yayani said, Debia as usual. Adiani bar, near Bemimi and Yas in Yasu. No be any mammy, any papa, ni nyaba, ni wafasi bi, ewu, because of our reckless leadership. Near Janis, our neko. Media. Me see, I have worked with the assembly before. Minimum say, even assemblies, no, those days, now your mind, Bibi Kaka for assembly members.
6: Where the 7 minutes? The 3 count.
3: Now, oh, your yeah, only the city got us one. Makasa 5 minutes.
6: Seven.
3: Seven.
6: Seven.
3: Makasa 5 minutes. Minimum, there no more. Yeah, minimum. Some time, baby. Until when? Me, dear. They can sit down here, blame Akufo-Addo or everything. They can sit down here and do every gimmick. Omua sabi omuntimi manages kindergarten poda in governance. Now omo yo private business. Now omo see because omo face yati say enkofobi ti say general mosquito mu be the president. Omo so bet me the president. Ah omo say omo ba bet omo party no. Me dey hold here enfa me ho. Ba ni me person me can say that man who have said you saw some word be say wealth are unaccounted wealth and I say unexplained wealth now. Me nene yagin. Ghana ha ubienye sika na ye bojini so it doesn't matter because omane e chichiri no yadi acrimonies an e chichiri. Unye sika, now you're a politician or you're corrupt. But on inemu, no tree ranger, bossu. And you didn't name one and cyber crime we abeye adia usoma enye yi. Me media cyber crime no. O yes ukosuba from a crime. Adia me mean tias yeni se ubroni onon so sabi. El dufudipe enti obema beka cho so your ba no good na fesika webra now the abema se ka meme yankwa meti ade a anka gane ni akola bi ni wa memefa ne se emfa ne nkone nkochi no
6: me da se
3: because one fetio and the coach in America for ne so ho se yenye den yen fesika ne mbre no
6: okay
3: ba se menu am betena ha akeke ke kansem se ana kenofuriata I say they are in governance. They should stop this kangaroo movement. And untiama say incompetent attorney general we ko jina parliament say or person odi trouble na eba no. Say kangaroo Machiavellian tactics na omo u kasa na person e kan kasa bwa chem. Ye person e cho his the incompetent one. Abebi o.
6: Mr. Richard.
3: JDM.
6: Mo.
3: Ye person e chira ni say. Opa untiam people for 1 million. Okay. The 1 million will come back to talk to him Mid-a-se. And we'll let him feel it.
6: Okay.
3: Because he told us say oba obekwa kotu boho wo koko farm. Adwuna se for ahwehwe no. So metu boho ni ma mu.
6: O
3: ka chira ni say. Obema teacher for
6: plan B104.5. Mamin ko aban enchen na aban emfa ne de ntua so but Matox and mami message. Cecilia uh-huh. Say, Obeba live in studio on Wednesday.
7: Very well. No, Ababa Cheche.
6: Yes, in fact, or send some message to a quay, you may be a area ho and ra. Nandra, me by me, see a greedy baby so by me, nims or not. Drip coordinator, Concata Manso.
7: I said drip, you say coordinator and opinion and has a resign.
6: And I say, I resign and chess, you man, me
7: and this
6: I
7: go.
6: I'm a meteor.
8: Yo, I'm a.
7: Now,
8: there's
7: one in
8: the discussion.
7: Oh,
8: I'm going to say,
7: I'm going to say,
6: Currencies
2: depreciate when the fundamentals are wrong, and the mismanagement of this economy in terms of the fundamentals is what was driving the depreciation of the currency. You can't be running double-digit deficits, double-digit current account and fiscal deficits, borrowing to this extent, financing your deficit with huge printing of money from the central bank, and expect your currency.
9: And there is this saying that Nigerians and Indians were both colonized by the British, but the Indians rejected the British culture. They rejected the British religion. They rejected the British food. They rejected the British way of doing things and hold on to the British technology. The Nigerians, that is us Africans, accepted the British culture, the British dress code, the British food, the British every religion, and rejected the British technology. Now that is where the Indians are the most advanced. They don't need to speak English to make a cell phone. But me and you are colonized to believe that. The more you speak
6: a bit. If you hire a number.
9: Nigerians and Indians were both colonized by the British, but the Indians rejected the British culture. They rejected the British religion. They rejected the British food. They rejected the British way of doing things and hold on to the British technology. The Nigerians, that is us Africans, accepted the British culture, the British dress code, the British food, the British every religion, and rejected the British technology. Now that is where the Indians are the most advanced. They don't need to speak English to make a cell phone. But me and you are colonized to believe that the more you speak a better English,
10: you can clean it.
9: You are intelligent. But a perfect English is not a mark of intelligence, a mark of linguistic ability.
11: Out of 1.2 billion, there is 600 million.
12: We are not the same as MPP. We have always stood by the truth.
10: We have not told false promises just because we want political power.
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10: We tell the people exactly what we can do for them. And when we come into office, we make our best effort to deliver exactly what we said we can do for them. It was in 2016 that MPP elevated false promises to a historic level. It was just like, just say anything the people want to hear because we want political power. But you forget that when you have done that and you come into power, the reality will catch up with you. And so today, a lot...
1: How about you?
14: I think, sir, my brother Richard Eni.
1: What's up,
14: my brother? This year, OTA. Udia Busan, question about Kuma, me say. OTA, Obepe say MPP, Bessa, Baba, and Mubi.
1: Oh, I'm a man answer.
14: Baku, say, Obepe say MPP.
1: Okay, my man answer.
14: Mammy answer.
1: Between 1992 to 98, I didn't get any social intervention. Mammy, what for Sibiko school? Free.
15: Oh,
1: Basa. between 2000 to 2008, minya free maternal care. Between 2009 to 2016,
14: minya she.
1: 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Then tell me present baby baby.
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14: 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Yeah, your friend sanitation day could have a frag barrier. Mu who knew when he sanitation day, no, or ye be.
1: About
14: me, I ain't. Mu, I ain't fan of where I am. But me, I saw your sanitation. Eh? And a moon.
1: Wow.
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14: MPP.
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0: 0551 656 656. 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We didn't even be off Riffy.
1: The chief of South.
0: Elios Bebese.
1: Yeah, Bokola.
0: Bokopa, ain't you?
1: CEO of Wizard Uber.
0: Yes, sir.
1: This is the time in your own as a citizen. Enjoy party politics to bear me. Many are by Michelle. Oh, NPP, a political party beer. Oh, you're going to home. She are as a young guy like this. The way of humble who or showed you the work Kasako would say that guy was vision for Ghana. Here, President Mama or any Pabia, or a vision leader, the same to a communicator, Mujumanu, Anusu Kang. So, President Mama said, Babaye Bibia, or Baye. So, NPP, a political party here, Yemfa almost some Kwanye Juma, here, Papa President Mama, here, Juma or Yama Ghana. 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
0: me da say we need to be offer fi
2: yes sir master
0: Ken Yahoza
2: yes sir boy
0: the only illiterate in NDC
2: me da say
0: the boom
2: me da say
0: aban wa ho
2: tell me go to the program
3: effectively
0: since
2: 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because of Baumia, Biafa Nuji, Biafa says a bottom, Tanina Yaza, because all to a Nancy war. Now you're sick, Nayakuma Papa, Udusa Naria, if you hear a month for Kuma Mopo Quadaka, and get you 5 years, 6 years in Quadaka in the now. Not every before, and Randy Pawunu, and Randy Yadawasi, and Randy Yapi.
4: National Deputy Organizer Dr. Brown of Policy Commission Michiano Yabiaba Ebige Elom Oko National Women Organizer Ohine Kena Kina Pesite Ekoye President Mama Nkasa Vice President Prof. Nana Umgo Ujimu Yehuba Umiao President Mama the first term or the by said the sanitation day. That was we be a proper got we are proper and put them. I did the catch up for some of our home, Jim. So they're here. mama abreso ni nua bema efere ibrahim mama onu age di fije adi ni machines di cars akoti koti odo river bu free epic focus etiano no jaye obo ba be bu what bag bu $350 million so bu 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
0: proper da se we didn't be offer fi
3: so akun kaka flash time
0: ya prosper inti
3: professor himi kena nya mu sham pa wa
0: amen
3: na mu chia ya ye ni a aban owo ti di ho ni gentleman wa bojuma papa papa or called as deputy communication officer of Kunkatamansu, a minusua, eh, Minianu Mutuman, or Bojuman Kasa. Share, Yanki and what you, ma'am, Penny, his excellency, Oxna Chopper, man, helicopter, wrong, or any penny for who shared video, what's a key decision, what's the form team wrong, decision or taking, ma'am, Penny, or to say Yanumu, our friend with. The wardrobe, Daddy.
5: What is right, Mister Richard? What is right, Mister Charles? Mister Charles, you are going to papa. I'm going to put your phone to a mother. I'm going to wait my day. No more. This time around, wrong. Yeah, change my phone. Never to see what I'm wearing. Yeah, change it. So your phone never to see what I'm wearing, Daddy. Professor, you need to know. Daddy, Mister, what is Daddy? Your sanitation officers are more gun and hand in your own. Yes, sir, I'm uniform. So, I saw a uniform. Who are you, Jumadia? I want to know how to say this. Yes, it is. If anything, you've been talking.
0: We didn't know your free fee.
6: Many to Tupachi. I see my silver cannon. I saw more Domicabina, Typhon, and me, but you. Oh, in a kenna. Papa, no, whom to send you away.
0: Yammy, I do me a hoya pa.
6: The children for Yankopon Basaya de Maradia said. The same chapter, Uncle Mame, MC, Honorable Edmond Abu, or Domekabina, Yankopon Shapapa, or Bojuma, or any comrade, Nadmo Director, Edem Abinifia, Matiasi, ACC Domekabina, Manafan, and Tuma Perfect. It's a question, sir, I want a shipyard, the children for Shana, or any near Kajuman, sir, or back for National Deputy Communications. A Pacho. I mean, I had the name of Papa Julius Debra, I was flax and fell so sick. I want to buy my name. You chat to Uncoma Wawagina Abulu, our Trubu constituency for deputy communication. And Penny says it's true why you should go to Yich. And I have some open answer for another in German to Abama Abulu. Or anything on me, the MPP for the least said after them, the better. When you sometimes you move your radio net, you are near boiling to sell up a book. Obi the can send the affa among women and I say governors around and yet PP. When you can be not here by Ginibre Cacrano, a brand new three by Ginibra Baby Millennium, the 397 running about 2000 and Kofobe J Ghana, and I need 6 years running. The three tablet in the banana. Still, I'm not. For the only 2000 and then all 24 years in a war. Now, you are a woman in the 70s and so on. That you need to not to the sense MPP new locals, process of to justify the idea because they've been given opportunity, even recent times here. Look at a minimum 8 good, bad, horrible years. Won't me and fat a clean back a fan point can it enter?
0: But that's sick. We didn't have your free fee.
7: Hey, I didn't have politics. I'm not a politics. I'm also coming home. People in this phobi and do be to have move back to home. We be a different any party. What is your vote? We jabi. We opening by Omiya no catch and say Ghana card is better than 1,000 interchanges. You think I am coming you? No, because we are 11 kilometers of roads. I don't know. Yeah, yeah, can't move so Coco Road in the Twasso. A buyer chairman went to two, a canina went to Ventia Walker. I'm an acquire program, I'm Morgana. And a Sika, I did buy a coin or so. Tabia, because I did have a cane, I laughed away Sika. Sika, I called him Openiba, Yahoo, Yakoma, Quasta, Bisa, Waya, Paluguda, the crew. I'm coming down quite this. Your mind is equal. And your own taxes used to be every. What drink tax capital? Boy, I mean, what is it?
0: But I say, James, we didn't have your free.
8: My dear,
0: get ready.
8: Babo, the remedy.
0: You,
8: Bamin Chenya Gopo, Nagopo, Jamie Chiano, Bamin Chia. Hey, yo, ma, penini, enya, sani, ya, unfedi, ya, nyo, yon, fuo, yon, 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
9: Let me be some questions. MPP need to be for car and if a phone fresh a year into a bar and map our mirror, no made you mention. The president to be some who says, Sebio, a young man of Nippon Pay and Penny and as a bro near about maybe year or Ghana, only a papa Kufuyado, and near a year or more feel so are Ghana for Abba a year Nichi Biamunu. Yes, Uncle Thomas, as we MPP now Satoba, none of it is Omoko Toba Nenas and Nenas. I mean, besides who questions it, and you Omoko to a bad day debut. Again, Omoba debut. And now I was looking about Miaka, a Palugu Damuno, and I mean a major project in 1 year. Send our own child for this watch as a candy. Sir, I said we might catch her with that. PDS, you know. Baumia on a chef of Mukupa PDS, but and now a year we are changing a Kunumudi and Nim and Jessica D for 8 months. May I remember Wakun Tancho, my Ghana? Nothing, eh? What change a quiz of Pechama to MPP, not Baumia's of the President. Let me say, Nami near a house uncle Fuenu.
0: Let us say, last caller, we didn't even have your
10: Good evening. Oh, for a Yaman is at any sea and no full plane. No, this shed. Dear, a better king, I'm about to open in Wayam Buswana. I dare Ocas obey the Wanyana. And ye were obese. Now, as someone is see our baby, or see because of a woman to abandon Mano, stand the back on Pacho or John Manu, and not Doctor Mahmoud Bawian, also Babedi, Yesu, or Betty President, you know. Pacho, and then never Nyaka say. A deal we in a year beshe, near the bed to Abama, Mahmoud Baumia, or Munkantre, or Nepot, make a chair, say, a Ghana cardinal, a radi uncle, eh? MPP, Munkantro, say, or my year woman, a year concert in a year you, ya, yes, heroes, say the woman. Ah, now Munka Munka empty before now. No 8 years, the Domanism was a moose, mutiny in Pierce. Now Musashi would be Mahmoud ever do I so. And then we can pay better, oh yeah. And so need to know the we say bro for to know you, say pop on know you, or be over the president to company. Make him poverty, oh yeah. May that's your mention.
0: Men so, may that say, Ebusia, you had a course, Nino, Ebusia, made it 1 minute. Ebema, a bang, a bang. G 1 minute, you know. Unquana made him on, ain't you?
11: Show you, swam me by an anchor. 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
0: Sam.
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0: right all right ti abain no no or stand as communication deputy communication officer kon kataman so constituency in the on a ticket of a year ndc what in nka sanso na matikeche nso the base nso 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
12: me din MP no friend Yoti no oni Ernest Ndobe
0: ebusia ye de besi no sian kasie no e ba dumba kwa bena usi enemy producer bo mechidom. 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

0: Nunciabo, Ghana Jimama, Yemobi Biajo, Manakaba, Edward Plan B, 104.5 FM Brasso. Senzo, dear human, my conqueror Ghana, Muans and Jova, we are Bueninan. What do you mean, and bring your visiting good, ya veterans, ya devasum, then break us in the moon. Papa, some of my fragrance rice, and you see just so I'm going to crack home. And why at the papa, how would you get any bit to go see the end of a beer? We have been for you one, not just a clock on here, grinning. And in radio, I just have a say, Eddie Bunny, dear, dear, papa, papa, papa. Now, you're faster than to be ever my production team, so we are yet many, Nadia, my same for Saturday. I'm same with Crajadia, my information doesn't sit here, baby. And I want to have made ye and as in breakers ye, and to pit him a day, my one crumble, Brimantima, Fifrimant and Piemant and Mantama Canina, a yadi, Chegu, our Honomo. In the Sanson, a mabe fountain, a video in so www.planbfmonline.com. Miss Rao, a honors as your online radio name, Obo Grumo Honomo, dear, may say, a ye in some yadi bainan, Obetti Bucroji, our Honomo, so war my congregan, I'm on any baby, I won't want Obo Romo, Obetti, and semi be, and so when the two minute echo, and some out don't say the banners, your creature be brinans or honoma, obey be again kaye. Facebook and also, and I say I bevon it every social media no. 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
0: 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Lewe, or be at the demo in Amicham and Embray now, Pong, on to me Chana Pa, Mincham, Elder Larry, and Nogis, and Embray, Papa Yabisia, Michia Pa, Nemichia Christ, Apostle, Fuina, Mikrum Brema Fons, Mincham and Embray, and Embray, and Zama Yere Banadia, Ibomodia, so Baji Bren, no Atraho, Nedini Nano, Etumi, Eddie Ababes, and Sam Pacafono, Eye Benu. 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
1: 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Juma Penkakabuni Botum, or no soon Nim de Abe. 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Tell who they say, drone, and your befan, some kind of way, and be seen a bear, say, Ariano, about when you pedri any man, a drone, et's me, a con, et's ya, and unty, or rub and billa, etch, let's say. 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Na way and watch, let's say. Wow, on Sabaka, Dray, be no better. Why says, Pia, dear drone, a mouse, and no, nomine pepe, penanko, jail drone, and found conco to them. Send ye about 3 months, walk on back, where Pia, actually, I will say, drone, no, nomine sass, and a bayer, a drone, enti me, a bee, a yarini bee, enti me, and yo. Na no, and I want one in some so, and a watch, let's say. One more so any yarini be that damage HIV yarino was that one more say one more anti retroviral drugs no and also so mungu suano one more fast ne beya a bit me a boa ama yarin one more etimi a bra no say na one more etimi ato one more and then they could be a bono region imudia HIV yarino a yaria bia el costro papa pa amen nay one more etimi a new case say 222 I just say ama yarino etimi a costro 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And ye brekum so a honso so yadi bia kosuro ho and also a 184 cases and a womo etimi enya ewo ho. Sanso and a German South municipality ni munso so no metimi a record case 126 and afe wenchi municipalities ni mu 119 afe 10 districts ni mu 112 Doma East District, 95. Doma Municipal, 71. Sunyani West Municipal, 65. Jama North District, 60. Doma West District, 57. Brekum West District, 27. And now, so Banda District, 7 cases. And now, it's PM, or Bono Region, ni ma. Way any cases or met me, I record it. HIV, yari any moon, ever ho. And until Rab and Billa S, there's a whooping here, so be a bon home buying. Send me any and there will no doffle cock with shame, my bon home buying. Did you move Bahano, baby? Not just one quank what your idea friend is HIV, yari any be sound so. 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

0: 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Yanita Kobe on a deep anymore. 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
0: Eh, so, oh, my Jaika.
1: Majidian Yajuma.
0: And didn't, as you say, Miss Uncle Fasaka, said,
1: Majidian Yajuma.
0: Okay.
1: Jin the Force.
0: Okay. Odo any atunasi?
1: Odo any atunasi?
0: Nah. I can see a moon penny for you. Dear, now we'll catch a woman.
1: Me bo ma baso.
0: Okay.
1: And he say and that fumsa. And that fumsa because kasa yakan. Na ya say fra hun to ma. 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I say sari ye kasa ye kasa ye. 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And also end of them. Mm. 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Say, Omen Yromo, Omen Yromo. 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
0: fe. 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And ye, and we say, Omba Quaya could do to all you could do home in Yamin Fan Sumo. Na Omen Tin sign. 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
1: fire yeah to me who vemino why afra canadian na che say ahinche no ope yo eja usu yenko
2: ya yenko
1: yo empenfo bu baby say bomochi fi e po ase be ka kire wo say
2: o dan ke mewu a ye bi na chinye
1: eja no wetwa
0: okay ti yeguso 0551656565 0551656 5 6 7 7 7 7 7 7 7 7 7 7 7 7 7 7 7 7 7 7 7 7 7 7 7 7 7 7 7 7 7 7 7 7 7 7 7 7 7 7 7 7 7 7 7 7 7 7 7 7 7 7 7 7 7 7 7 7 7 7 7 7 7 7 7 7 7 7 7 7 7 7 7 7 7 7 7 7 7 7 7 7 7 7 7 7 7 7 7 7 7 7 7 7 7 7 7 7 7 7 7 7 7 7 7 7 7 7 7 7 7 7 7 7 7 7 7 7 7 7 7 7 7 7 7 7 7 7 7 7 7 7 7 7 7 7 7 7 7 7 7 7 7 7 7 7 7 7 7 7 7 7 7 7 7 7 7 7 7 7 7 7 7 7 7 7 7 7 7 7 7 7 7 7 7 7 7 7 7 7 7 7 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
1: otoyen hello hello
2: hello
1: memo aju
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2: kasa
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1: me pa cho why crowd o
2: why crowd o
1: yo en penifo bu bebi say edua enye bewo no
2: kwa fie ni encha so
1: bo why are there why are there
2: cha me ta I can't see no last week na me notice is a more year growing but I can't
0: count okay enti aja eno no brand beso ti eno no brand so anu abam why enye we ya
2: Mati,
0: to the Drew and Wabana, Ucha, Wabakan, why, Papa? It has. Oh, darling, I'm going.
1: Hello. Hello.
0: Hello.
2: Hello.
1: Open him, Mojo.
2: Eja, Jana.
1: But you didn't be because of free.
2: But you make a David.
1: I even.
2: That crafty.
1: Okay.
0: 0551 65 65 65 0551 65 66 56 Abusia, you agro.
1: Hello.
2: Hello.
1: Good evening.
3: Good evening.
1: But you didn't be off review.
3: Pastor Sam Hannah. This is
1: Spintis. Spintis, you. Me patch why a crowd.
3: But
1: you pay for boo baby say or bad tone moku or ban tone.
3: Oban so went to go.
1: Why are there? What you?
3: Me patcho me go back for account.
1: Me patcho ye best call. Second badge into you do honor na waba. Why into tie pa why?
3: Yo mate.
1: Why are there? Everyone else go bubia man. Hello. Hello.
3: Hello.
1: Yo, me mo ajo.
3: Ya jo.
1: Me patcho din we be o kasa free.
3: Me patcho wan tie man yo, tita man dey.
1: Auntie Emma, Auntie Emma. Auntie Emma, why a crowd?
3: Me pato yo.
1: Yeah, uncle.
3: Me pato yo.
4: 104.5.
1: Hello.
3: Me pato yo.
1: Yo. Akoko ba o ben o mami, ena?
3: Eno di ya, be besre.
1: Auntie Emma, why a dee? Wocha. Kosu tiye, why? Ye kose kemba jana waba, why?
3: Me pato yo.
1: Yona.
0: Okay.
1: Ayu. Hello.
0: Ofu from my intino.
1: Auntie Emma.
0: Okay. Yeah, channel pa. 0551 65 65 65.
1: Hello.
5: Hello.
1: Memo Ajo.
5: Hello.
1: Memo Ajo.
5: Yeah, Jo.
1: Me pa cho din baby o kasa free.
5: Wa kaya so me isa jo me kasa free. Dobro.
1: Dobro. Yo, me pa cho wa crowd.
5: Pa cho ya ma me die bro.
1: No, me mo we die ni na yemre. Nini na yemre? Why?
5: Yo, Mati.
1: Hello.
5: Hello, meet you.
1: And Penifobu, baby, say, Akoko Besa Saint Cra.
5: And Yakro Mafi.
1: Mo, why are dear? Hey, Edwin,
0: Emmanuel.
1: Omo, they say, yeah, they call second.
0: You know more?
1: Omo, Emmanuel.
0: So, you. Okay, I'm going.
1: Hello. Hello.
2: Good evening.
1: Evening, you. We're back to Odin, baby, okay, sir.
4: 104.5.
2: Babani.
1: Why?
2: Because of media. Yeah.
1: You, Pacho, no, didn't say?
2: Baba.
1: You, Pacho, why a crowd?
2: You.
1: Yanko.
2: Co.
1: You. And Penifobu, baby, say, I heard the other day, Uncle C.
2: Uncle.
1: Eh?
2: I heard the other Uncle C. Uncle.
1: You, why are there? Witcher.
0: Okay. 0551 65 65 65 Okay.
1: Hello.
4: This is Plan B.
1: Hello.
4: 0.4.
1: Hello. Memo Aju.
5: Daniel.
1: Pacho, didn't make your cassette free.
5: Auntie Hannah, 350.
1: You, Pacho, why a crowd?
6: Better.
1: You went penny for boo, baby say. The other day I heard you bath, you
6: know. Oh, no, I didn't want to snap by.
1: Hello. And Penifobu, baby, say, Anoma and Tecreseno.
6: Oh, I know, too, boom.
1: Why are you?
7: Patwa,
1: oh, ni na yemre, ye kede ni na yemre. Why?
7: Yo, madam.
1: Empenifobu baby say say di adwene de echi a.
7: Ebe shifra.
1: Hello. Hello.
7: Hello.
1: Hello. Empenifobu say say di adwene de echi a.
7: Ebe shifra.
1: Ebe hwe den.
7: Frau.
1: Eh, to bu no akane e go kan shorts and obi hu an de kro. Ebe hwe ensu frau. Why are you?
0: Hello.
1: Hello.
8: Memo
1: Aju.
8: Good evening,
1: bro. You, Pacha, what's your name? Hello.
8: Hello.
1: What's your name?
8: Hello.
1: Yes, Pacha, what's your
8: name? Hello.
1: What's your
8: name?
1: Okay, okay. Me pacho be o din bebe o kaza free. Hello. Hello. Me pacho o teminka.
4: 0.5.
1: Me pacho o din bebe o kaza free.
8: Pacho
1: o teminka. Oh okay. Pacho wa ekrado.
8: I wa ekrado.
1: You. Empenifo bu baby say. Enya ni ananko asri peni say debia. O sen ho na.
8: Eh.
1: What here?
8: O tun enye nyina nkwasre yeren.
1: Empenifo bu baby say. Enye nya na nkwasre pe ni say de bia o sen ho na.
8: Eh, that work no
1: no. Oh, beton ka pa, beton ka. Ah. Na o fa beton ka.
8: Ah, bu ma ne.
1: Eh, empenifo bu baby say enye nya na nkwasre pe ni say de bia o sen ho na.
8: Hello.
1: What's your name?
8: Oh,
0: my network now. Oh, dear, my friend, turn home. Yeah, 0551656565. Do I am going?
1: Hello.
9: Hello.
1: Memo Ajo.
9: Yeah.
1: Pacho, didn't baby okay, so free?
9: Yes,
1: Pacho, okay, so free?
9: Bitchy.
1: Bitchy, you. Pacho, I'm penny for boo, baby, say. Nyani, I drink a penny, say. Debia. Why are dear? Why are dear? Which are? Hello.
10: Hello.
1: Memo Aju.
10: Yeah, I'm going to
1: see you. Hey, what's
10: your
1: name? You're going to talk to me now, where are
10: you? I can't see you.
1: Where are you to me? Okay. You, what's your uncle?
10: Yeah, uncle.
1: You. And Penifobu, baby, say, and you're not going to say, D.B.I. or Sensro, na.
10: 104.5.
1: Yo, empenifobu baby say. Hello.
10: Niki.
1: Enko ye denu.
10: Na tano ekase.
1: Ena.
10: Tano kambiše.
1: Wacha. Okay. Hello.
9: Hello.
1: Memo Ajo.
9: Hello.
1: Bacho te minka.
9: Hello.
1: Hello.
9: Good
1: evening. What te minka?
9: Five.
1: You. Bacho, what didn't baby okasa free?
9: King James. Francis Bimbila.
1: Okasa free?
9: Bimbila.
1: Bimbra.
9: Yes.
1: Bacho, ewa yi?
9: Or not the region.
1: Northern region. Oh, okay. Yeah. Good. So, be a way or what?
9: Oh, Nyamia, don't be a way.
1: Yeah, then Nyamia say. Yanko?
9: Yes.
1: And penny for boo baby say, and yan quansre, a penny say, debia or saints through na.
9: I didn't trash your form.
1: Thank you. Why are dear? Your chevy tarriage in fooling in our way.
11: Northern region. Bimbira. Northern region. Northern region. Bimbira. Na ya wo baako ano no so free offer free northern region the chima was northern region agasa northern region agasa me sin anse na ya on shadam ma biem enti enwe be che northern region fo nyina
1: oh okay
11: che northern region fo nyina okay odo ne
1: hello me mo aju
9: nya
1: me ba chodin
9: baby
1: agasa free
9: baby akosida madam free sia.
1: When I went to
9: me, I was with you. I was with you. I'm in so much here, no, I train.
1: Opening patcho, Tano, a dear bad,
9: eh? Tano, a dean,
1: like BFM. But you never the crow dean, oh.
9: Say,
11: okay, what do you mean,
1: you?
9: Indeed, Patcho, and I'm on quality, and I'm going to be back on this, and my proper paper. Yeah, yeah, yeah, yeah, yeah, yeah, yeah, yeah,
1: yeah,
9: yeah, yeah, yeah, yeah, yeah, yeah,
1: me
11: that's it.
1: Why are you?
11: Okay. But one in fact, last one in that episode. Okay, on to me, okay. And then you're open, so be a good minimum. Now, you're the telephone and take Kakra. Now, you okay. And you know, I just was some Ibiano, you push on Ibiano. Why? In today, you have a tray, okay. Hello. Madu.
12: Yes, you.
11: You're from Senna Gazafi.
12: What's your family, Aunt Hannah?
11: Auntie Spinters. Auntie Amana, so who ya pa?
12: Auntie Hannah.
11: Yo, Obapa, na why you crowd with
12: you? After you.
11: Yo, Obapa, and Penny say, Sir Akwada, what for Penny Che Esha?
12: Akwada for Penny Che Esha.
11: Sir Akwada, what for Penny Che Esha? Hey, I'm gone.
12: No, I'm gone.
11: And Jana, and just like Janice will travel, but now, oh, quite from a say, Yano.
12: And Pastor
11: Mamma Wolfro. And your mammy and father, Aquada, when I'm with us, oh, you're about to him, Pastor will travel, Daddy, mammy. And Benny says, Aquada, why yes, my cry? Aquada, yes, my cry.
12: No, not ready.
11: Mammy train mao wahaba what I'm entering the mountain in aye. And Benizas Aquada, why yes, my cra, or no, and I would de abojo de.
12: Oh,
11: aha, indeed, and only empty for the Nagasa. I chatted on sweet aye by young pumping for the Nagasa. What is it? One would de abojo de. But that's a mammy, Nemi Shropa. You 0551 6565 65. Hello.
13: Hello.
11: Obapa, Maju.
13: Yeah.
11: Yo, ma, me na yefro so kasafi.
13: Mister
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13: Obi ahun.
11: Da nyamia so. 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
11: 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A dear since you know. Aha, a dear since you own Sro on Sro Dian. A dear since you know.
13: A dear
11: since you, I see in Suhon, on Sro, on Sro Dian.
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11: Onsro Onsro Okay, Onsro e pen one yawo. 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What nyamisura why? O baba.
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11: 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Okay. 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
14: Hello.
11: Agra Majo. 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
11: 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Awofe.
14: Gena. Why fast for akawa wo ga tode?
11: Anza mi amia, oh, asa na anumepe be
14: yi. 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
11: Memo de amre. Awofe. Oh, and then I want for whom I want fair. Our fair Trahobra, na Jabby, now a woman. Oh, my first one is on, yeah, Jabby, na as I freebie.
14: Hello,
11: Mammy, my Joe.
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0: 5 5 6 5 6 5 6 5 6 5 6 5 6 5 6 5 6 5 6 5 6 5 6 5 6 5 6 5 6 5 6 5 6 5 6 5 6 5 6 5 6 5 6 5 6 5 6 5 6 5 6 5 6 5 6 5 6 5 6 5 6 5 6 5 6 5 6 5 6 5 6 5 6 5 6 5 6 5 6 5 6 5 6 5 6 5 6 5 6 5 6 5 6 5 6 5 6 5 6 5 6 5 6 5 6 5 6 5 6 5 6 5 6 5 6 5 6 5 6 5 6 5 6 5 6 5 6 5 6 5 6 5 6 5 6 5 6 5 6 5 6 5 6 5 6 5 6 5 6 5 6 5 6 5 6 5 6 5 6 5 6 5 6 5 6 5 6 5 6 5 6 5 6 5 6 5 6 5 6 5 6 5 6 5 6 5 6 5 6 Adu.
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0: Wow. 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
3: Bajazi.
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3: My crowd.
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0: Empeni se. 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
3: ani me kwaba bi
0: ani e kwabra. Okay, 0551 says 5 0551 says 5 6 6 5 6. We shall speak to me. Hello. Agrama Ju.
3: Yeah, dear, now we see you.
0: Yo, Papa, never was like a Zafi.
3: Oh, we buy you can or some by you.
0: Wow. Agra, young queen.
3: I am queen.
0: And Penny say, Sir, what a I go call about Tanya. Now
3: I'm on the Mahubai.
0: What a children want. This is plan B. Oje, se wo kira ko ba tan ya.
3: Aha.
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4: Hello.
0: Maju.
4: Yeah.
0: Yo, Agrana, who are you?
4: I'm Yando Miro.
0: Now, all right, for the Gazavi.
4: I'm Brimian, so you don't know. I see my
0: hand. I don't know. Oh, okay. I don't
4: know. What's it? Two lines.
0: Aha, and today, Ubohanwa, Betum, why, Papa?
4: I can't say,
0: and there was a yard of the canassi. Yamorum, I work and see any more. Na, Yanumusu, Yentrehu, and Nessia Yaba, Na, Yabo, and Yerumo.

0: And to not find what been there for back day. 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I was ya, Yakoya Yaba. 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And yes, plan B 104.5. Odo any?
1: Adriana.
0: As I'm now catch a Akansifui.
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0: Okay.
1: Omedia boy room ni afoforofro ye omedia boy room craft. Okay. 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
1: 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Na askepun kakra but you say omunya botre
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0: 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And Jabusia, Yavi, Afi, Equano, Yabi, at your tomb. 0551 656565. And a 0551 656566. Oh, try any, Obedi Kanye, a day at your finance.
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0: Okay. 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
1: Hello.
2: Hello.
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2: 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Obviously, I catch them there, it will only a problem. And then you say, but it was fine. And you say, I said that. Why, I was a mere lucky if I'm in your room. You mean that you that? Last week in the air, yeah, you're in Zanka.
1: Yati. You, and see, why a crowd?
2: What I tell you, and
1: penny for boo, baby say. Sir, a moon, you know, I dear Bayra, Nassau Mumpaya, and yet.
2: I just think you, my line off from
1: you, me patch out to make you, and penny for boo, baby say. Sir, a moon, you know, dear Bayra, Nassau Omo Empire, and yet. Hello,
2: Okoku,
1: Debi, my bro, Hoka Craby Moy, Nevadi.
2: Oh, so
1: I'm wearing out the way that I'm wearing out the way that I'm wearing out the way that
2: I'm wearing out
1: the way that I'm wearing out the way that I'm Hello.
3: Hello.
1: Memo Aju.
3: Yeah,
1: yo, Pacho, didn't we be okay so free?
3: Me Pacho, Auntie Emma, Mava.
1: Auntie Emma?
3: Mante.
1: Yo, yo, Auntie Emma, why a crowd?
3: Yo,
1: and penifobu, baby, say. A dear essay in Sue Home, essay awarded no, na.
3: No, since no more,
1: yeah. Hey, Auntie Metra, why are dear? Why are dear? Why are dear? 4.5. Hello.
2: Hello, Montari.
1: Bravo, Fi. Bibiaboko, now, so eh.
2: Yamiado.
1: Yo.
2: Kofi, money.
1: Yo, a jacofi, ya tone kappa, why a crowd?
2: Ah,
1: you empenifobu baby say kuraba eni enu nyam nanso oni. Hello,
2: Uzi kuraba yede
1: kuraba eni enu nyam enso oni.
2: I'm fulfilling that
1: eh eh
2: I'm fulfilling that.
1: Hello, Kofi.
2: Me too.
1: You don't home. Last chance. Kraba eni eni onyam nanso oni.
0: Okay.
1: 0551 says 5 versus 5 versus 5 versus 6 5
4: 0551 says 5 versus 6 5 versus 6
1: Hello.
4: Hello.
1: Hello.
4: Yeah.
1: You. Pacho, didn't
4: you have your cousin
1: free?
4: Your friend Robert. Because I'm
1: Bechele, you. Why a crowd?
4: Me patcho ay.
1: Inti mima o diye diana di emre.
4: Di emre.
1: Di emre.
4: Ay.
1: You. Empenifobu baby say. Dia wari koto dano so so berry.
4: Aba.
1: Hello. You, me patch your eye, crowd. You, what's it? Open the emre. You, and penfobu, baby say, I could call by any maddie chin, now so
5: 104.5.
1: What's
5: it?
1: Treno. I could call by any maddie chin, and so debiano. Debbie, and yes, hello.
2: Hello.
1: Memo Aju.
2: Yeah.
1: Me patcho, didn't baby o kaza free.
2: Kaza free kaza. Ano, okanye kaja ano.
1: Yo, me patcho kaza free.
2: Akin kaza.
1: Yo, why a crowd?
2: My crowd.
1: Yo, empenufobu baby say. Say di minim kasi ene eye sofwa anka bua.
2: Kudaku.
1: What's
2: it? I didn't
1: get Say the minimum cassia and a dear popua, and morning at the minimum cassia and a popua, anka.
6: A black preco, maybe.
1: Oh, there be a near preco, a supreco diano, where near preco.
0: Okay. Okay.
1: But I say, why?
0: Young guy.
1: Hello. Hello.
7: Hello.
1: Memo,
7: are you? Yes, Mr. Pointer.
1: You, but you didn't be a cassa free.
7: My patch, baby. Me ding as kona me fefi as you are channel at a form.
1: You, a jump at a white
7: crowd. Mr. Ponta me pacho mini and came for seven can't come cacklevy.
1: You.
7: Last week, you know, no quality, moya, my dear, be up to now, I am a yapa because Umo de Pleco abi booby man. Na me come back on, and I was a man sign near the anchor, and yeah, no team in Campo Fro. They are me kaya toss your piano, me child by what?
0: Oh, so be trying a young
1: farmer.
0: Me nyaso so
1: be try you
8: were
1: high young farmer.
8: Today I'm Hello. Hello. Memo Aju. Eh, Jack, where's you?
1: Ejusu.
8: Yeah.
1: Ejusu, why crowdo?
8: My crowdo.
1: Ah, say Ejusu, I ban went to me no ako na.
8: There be me ma, you be me ma.
1: Yo, Ejusu, yanko.
8: Yeah,
1: yo, empenifobu baby says usro atache empabwasha.
8: Ufran in Toma.
1: Eja usuecha.
0: Okay. Odwane.
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0: 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Okay. Hello.
9: Hello.
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9: Hello.
0: I'll grab me to you. Debi, okay. Yeah, that's it. Hello.
10: Hello.
0: Kramaju.
10: Yeah.
0: Yo, Papa, you're from Saraka Zafi.
10: Oba Jeki ni a chun top from mine.
0: Obiba Jeki.
10: Yeah, that.
0: Yo. How cry a crowd?
10: My crowd, my crowd.
0: Empenise. What do you mean?
10: Mitunka.
0: Empenise. Yansan Ojamahu Enko Cha Kotokro Ewo.
10: Ojamahu.
0: Oze
10: Ojamaso.
0: Oze
10: Ojamaso.
0: Ojamaso.
10: That was it, yes, sir. Oh, Ben, and I mean, first I was saying, Mommy, what I want.
0: And then he said,
10: Yen
0: sign, Ojamaho, and go talk or talk or ever.
10: Inside Ojamaho, Uncle Akotokre. I will room.
0: Debbie.
10: Okay.
0: Hello.
11: Hello.
0: Maju.
11: Hey,
0: Mammy, you're from Zagazafi.
11: That's Auntie Hannah from Stinted, my
0: Auntie Hannah. Yo, Mammy, why a crowd? And better say, ye dear, a draw, a wooa. One chat, na.
11: Ye dear, blue wooa. One chat, now I am one thing.
0: There be, mammy. There be.
12: 104.5.
0: Mammy, oh, a small back was over by ye. Is
11: you see? Debbie.
0: Okay. 0551 65 65 65 and 0551 65 66 56. Hello. Hello.
13: Hello.
0: Maju. Mammy, I'm frozen. Mammy, Hannah. Mammy, Hannah.
13: I thank
0: you. Okay. About Crowdo. Why Crowdo, mommy?
13: My Crowdo, Pedro.
0: You. Mommy, Penisse. Say if you and you are, you're more. Say if you and you are, you're more. You're more, dear. Hello. Hello. Okay. 0551 65 65 65 and 0551 65 66 56. Hello.
14: Hello.
15: Hello.
0: Maju. 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
15: Leja.
0: Yeah, bro. Sana kaza vi.
15: Nea Robert. Masaa vi.
0: Ah. What? Say what di kamba? We inisho. Okay. Robert. Oba hadi ya unti misa mabim. We nia ofana di kano. Hey, I can see the over back on team of you. Okay. 0551 65 65 65. Hello. Hello.
16: Hello.
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7: there. 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
0: 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Why Crado?
7: Me patcho my Crado.
0: Okay. I just come and pin say. Say Okraman Asia Patasho. Na e obi ni edi ni si so. Nanso say agyremo Asia Patasho dia.
7: Say come Asia Patasho na so obi na edi Okraman Asia so dia. Na agyremo enimu dia furu nti say Asia Patasho enya wanwa say na nkata na furu ye.
0: There be a ye bent no constraint my one as you a be and you constraint
7: a patato na onu na ofuru ye kwatena ho
0: okay and you come as a patato you been the question so I dream was so and onu na mo demo
7: me
0: dia ma why ya ti
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7: me da I say be sitting na no be ka se adi ka si bia jira mi se me da kura me dwe wo se ah me sa point aye ma dia me ya me ya pa
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7: and
0: 0551656565 0551656566 hello
12: yeah
0: mami maju
12: Yeah, me dear Kojo.
0: Auntie Hannah.
12: Yes, my dear. Me bato na pe na me kasa onchi.
0: Ai, ma kasa sa me ntunka. 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
12: Okay. Masamba.
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12: No problem.
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12: Me ho dentia.
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0: 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Me wetwa me da so why? Okay.

0: Okay, 0551, it says 56565. Hello?
1: Hello?
0: Akra Madu?
1: Yeah, yeah.
0: Yo, Papa, I'm from Sanaka Zafi.
1: What's your name, Joseph? I'm from Africa, Tamaso.
0: Joseph?
1: Yes.
0: Yo. Joseph, why Krado?
1: Because I'm Krado.
0: Yo. And what do you say? Say, if you know, you're mad.
1: But just remove your mommy.
0: And Penny say, see if you know ya, yamma.
1: Yamma ya honso.
0: Yamma ya honso.
1: Aye.
0: Debbie. Oh, I'm going to back with us.
1: Mais
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0: Debbie, one to me. Mais that's it. Hello. 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
3: Hello
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3: I have a kazafi at Kubiso.
0: You have frozen?
3: Kwaku amwa.
0: Kwaku amwa. Yo, a jamwa no way, Krado.
3: But I.
0: Yo, a jamwa.
3: Yaza.
0: And Penise? Me was what to be a di, and a ma. Me was so at to be a di, and a ma. Any money, Apata. Devin Apata. Hello.
4: Hello.
0: Mr. Jim Rogers, I need you. Need him. Why?
4: You.
0: Papa, I'm afraid of the thing. But you say?
4: Hello. Hello.
0: I'll call to Minka.
4: It's on Kappa.
0: You, not your floor, so can't you free?
4: It's from Ajano.
0: Ajano?
4: Aye.
0: Now, Ajano, can't you free?
4: Can't you free, chance?
0: Ajano, so what the Kappa?
4: I'm not going to win. I'm going to win. I'm going to win. I'm going to win.
0: Ah, okay. And you, Barbara, ne yedi agro no.
4: Aha.
0: Ah, okay. E jano.
4: Ewo mo din, dodo. Ewo mo din.
0: Oh, okay.
4: Koso.
0: Okay, yo. E jano no e krado.
4: Na e krado.
0: Yo. E jano mpeni se. Mami mfa wi ma. Se efie enu ya. Ye ma.
4: If you know, I haven't you.
0: What's it?
4: If you know, yeah, or haven't you?
0: A demon, or how?
4: Oh, how is it a food?
0: A full moon, yeah.
4: Aye.
0: Debbie. Oh, a queen of Baco.
4: If you know, yeah. If you know, yeah.
0: I say, if you know, yeah, yamma. If you know, yeah, yamma.
4: Yemma. Yep. If you knew ya, Yamanquara,
0: I'm going to go to the next one. Good as you. Hello.
5: Hello.
0: Maju.
5: Yeja.
0: Yo, now you have lost a cafe.
5: Kwabena. Yeah.
0: Yo, oh, here na why a crowd?
5: Wow, mama, I need you.
0: Aye.
5: Yes, I
0: am. 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
0: okay. Debbie. Jacobra. Oh, that's what I'm fun to tell you. Jacobra, you do.
5: Hello, good evening.
0: Who are the monosses? Oh, I hear, pa. Now you're frozen, Zephyr. 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Baba, na wa ekrado.
7: Yo, adumu me ekrado.
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0: 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And I've been wearing a woman. Baba, walk away to home. Who try?
7: What I've been wearing.
0: Yo, Baba, your floor is a ragazavi.
8: A friend of Kablach and Kadet Nipo.
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0: I got you in Penisa. 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
0: there be papa me in 3 years. I'll send my opinion for you today.
9: Oh,
0: and my opinion for you. Now, what's opinion for? Now, I'll be for a minute. I'm going to go to TBD.
10: Is it my man, John?
0: But I was. No, I'll be for the cause of him for say. What's it?
10: Mais
0: c'est assez bon, papa. But I got it down right. Okay, you have an answer. Hello.
11: Hello.
0: Akra Maju.
11: Yeah, Jo.
0: Yo, papa, there you from Zaka Zafi.
11: Yes, sir.
0: Yo, Ochodian Pon, I crado. Yo, and Penny say. 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
11: adora kokono
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0: Debbie, I can see a bread here. A woman saw your last idea, but I can see him. 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
11: I do.
0: In China. 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
12: se
0: ya
12: omo afi na mpeso mu remu
0: yeah
12: omo ban vim
0: yes
12: otobo no pa na
0: Apusuno.
12: Still,
0: I'm off with German. So,
12: Afrofon,
0: yeah,
12: real
0: remover.
12: Now, Mamito and Kramer, Yenipabi, a war,
0: okay,
12: yeah, Dodua.
0: Dodua, okay,
12: Dodua,
0: okay,
12: Mr. Ofei.
0: Oh, okay,
12: Mr. Ofei, O T plan B, papa,
0: wow, wow.
12: I test him since he has our fresh hour in your program.
0: Oh,
12: Mr. Ofei, a quay, you know, tier plan B. Upon a juma air coffee came, Otier plan B. Odofie, Otier plan B. As you see, Otier plan B. So, wow. Mr. Fay, Dodo, baby, I will be a plan B FM. Yet, Mr. Fay, it's your pa.
0: Adorning, Yako, na Ebi wa wa Adofono, I can't see Adiano. Adofent men, you know, they're now dear to my feet.
12: I'm sir, media barco. Media barco, crane, then becra. A beba, come, sir, and a coffee pursuit. Me boo baby say, and penfobu baby say, crabba any in your yum.
0: Okay,
12: and penfobu baby say, crabba any in your yum, and I say, macrabe no yum, so only a titro for a chimpana.
0: Okay,
12: and say, crabba, a debia, ye deceive me here.
0: Okay,
12: and so at the four neck.
0: Okay,
12: and say, and penam, sir, a month went to me.
0: Okay,
12: Nanka coffee, yeah, and
0: that's one to me.
12: Still,
0: I'm for both. I so, yeah, do dear. I said, that's an air. Young chair to me, room. Nadophobia, so I'm a film.
12: And every film.
0: Another phone film. Now, Yenny can you show more or more a room? And there, almost two room. And there, yeah, mammy, Auntie Hannah.
12: Not old,
0: Debbie. And then a room,
12: okay.
0: Mammy Hanna, a room there. And
12: a schooner,
0: a woman of him, and was Abba.
12: Aye,
0: okay. Just schooner, so I say room there. Auntie Omona, and Nemo to me room. Yes, no woman with him. Nah, almost one, ne almost a woman to me, Yama. Next week, Oma, Ma, only free.
12: Aye,
0: ya dia yo binti ye ntimi nka se yes sano da bi sa na ye kono
12: aka
0: nsie die
12: Musa manfo atana se de penato ho
0: yes
12: enti papa we no ye buke mu no
0: yes
12: baba be correct
0: baba be isie sie no yeah enti ne pedifo etumi efri mu ye raja kwekwata
12: oh
0: zenu
12: ai
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12: okay
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12: send on by romo
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12: omo
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12: Antima.
0: Antima. Yes, oh, mammy, Antin.
12: Mammy,
0: Antin. Antima defending home.
12: Empty,
0: yes, into Oshim. I don't wish you a defending home.
12: I don't so glad and what you are in charge.
0: And whoever you are, and whoever you are. I don't wish you to be defending home. Tell you, that's wish him. And I judge you come. Cophobia. O fume. On also a man in Bruno. Emma yini film
12: ene
0: wa be defending ho nti na di otwa ene wa
12: room
0: nti ono si ono so be room nti no e bi film na bi omo asa aba aha nti na sana against the idiot no na yura ba ko em say jeje kum na em say na o ka say 2 weeks no but eno na ye di ashase ye nti no ye ntimi nyane hwe ade say ye di a chena ama obi awi sana di be to aso bi ye be ye na ye be sa chere bi dia by di ade ashase ye di ye drew free free ntimi yes say bi ya wo you know we should for said that omo mo maden any sumanti I can see for am woman there na best na true aha na miss number na no ka say emu ya din no free we aha sane yeah sane was say e ko no and ntimi ka say I can see for nko na ye ja hwande amom
12: e
0: no so dey any possible
12: say gana moon ni na nti wa be fra say say e ka say kra na japan kra won say am for
0: every yeah
12: nti wa obe room kan ya ye be fa obi ya no
0: sanity
12: no echo
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0: 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So far, ya sha se omo a omo kure mu pa no. 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
12: agronifom
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12: na enche se wasam
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12: oh me I na me pay manage ho because
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12: se se ne
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12: o na tobo because ebe we aman for the kom ho pa
0: yeah
12: ah Mr. Fair ya me boy dey say see
0: okay
12: atimidi she Mr. Fair o wo dodo ai
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0: okay.
12: Wa message se si yi but wa fresh Mr. Fe enya
0: okay.
12: Se si yi o ti a o sre
0: okay.
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0: okay.
12: Because amount for the bed chifo mo bodo so
0: and the papa ko se eh eh and but oh o ze o ba tai ze
12: o
0: pin for o
12: to me for so to me dey o nti e be we die but mo dey na kira se yi e pa
0: dey for
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12: Ha, but yet the papa, my for chan for more papa.
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0: 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Wouldn't be said the abrani at Nimono.
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